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3: 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I just want to.
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0: Yes, indeed. He is the God of awesome wonder. An absolutely beautiful jam starting us off this morning. Onyise Iyanu, and this means miracle worker. And let me remind you, child of God, that the God we serve, he is a miracle working kind of God. An absolutely beautiful jam. Once again, that's Nathaniel Bassey. And this jam brings us to exactly 8 minutes past 4 a.m. A very, very good morning to you, child of God, from wherever you are tuning in from this absolutely beautiful brand new week, this beautiful Monday, the 11th day of May 2026. Definitely a great day that the Lord has made, and we shall rejoice and be glad in it. 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I'm your host, Barbara Koinange, and I am super grateful to God that we get to start this day together right here in his presence. And child of God, I might add that, you know what, welcome to the second week of this great month of May. This month is a grace field kind of month, and it is my prayer that, child of God, you will encounter the grace of God, that you will see him as a miracle working kind of God this month of May. Asante sana for being here with me. If this is your first time, karibu sana. Praise Break is a space where we get to celebrate God's goodness, we get to listen to the word of God, we get to speak life into the day, and we get to soak in the presence of God. So even as we begin, let us start with a word of prayer. Father Almighty, we thank you so much for this morning. We thank you for your goodness. We thank you for your mercies, Lord. Thank you for the gift of life this morning. We don't take it for granted that we've seen yet another Monday, that we've seen yet another brand new week. And we pray that, Lord, even as we begin this day, even as we begin this show, would you start with us? Would your presence go ahead of us? We ask that, Lord, would our days be ordered and led of you? Daddy, we dedicate ourselves unto you, and we ask that, Lord Jesus, would you be enthroned in and through our lives, mighty God. We pray that even as we set on into this brand new week, would we receive strategies from heaven? Would we receive strategies from you, mighty God, that we may know what to do at what time in the name of Jesus Christ. Lord, we are surrendered before you. We surrender this show to you. We ask that, Lord, would you speak to us a word of encouragement? Would you speak to us a word that will propel us into all that you are calling us into, mighty God? We are surrendered before you, and we ask, would your spirit have his way in our midst this morning, in the name of Jesus Christ. Amen and amen. Child of God, karibu sana, and please remember to sign into the show. Let me know where you are tuning in from. You can do that across all social media platforms. On Facebook, that is at Nation FM. On X and TikTok, that's Nation FM KE. On Instagram, that's Nation FM underscore Kenya. And remember, you can tag me across all social media platforms. That is at Barbara Koinange. And our hashtag is Praise Break on Nation FM. Right about now, I'd love us to get back into the worship music. And child of God, just enjoy being in the presence of your Heavenly Father. Enjoy this morning. That is why we are up this very early morning to be in the presence of God. And so it doesn't matter what has happened, how yesterday was, a child of God, right here is where you will find the solutions that you need in the presence of God. So karibu sana. Remember also to send me all your prayer requests, whatever it is that you would love us to just pray together on, believe together on WhatsApp. You can send send it on the number 0758-400-053. That is 0758-400-053. But also you can send it in across all social media platforms as well. And definitely we are going to be praying together. But right about now, let's just have a good time in the presence of God. The word of the day is going to be coming in just a bit. And also we're going to be having some good time to pray together and also some good time to make our morning declarations. Child of God, karibu sana.
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0: That is Demeter Haddon right there with that absolutely beautiful TBT jam. This jam is from the year 2008, making it about 18 years right now, but such a beautiful, beautiful, powerful message right there. Child of God, this is a good day to say, you know what? It's a brand new day. It's a brand new week, and I am not looking back. Let go of everything that has been weighing on you. Let go of all the fears. Say goodbye to the past that you were. And this day, take on the newness that God has for you. Do you know that the mercies and grace of God are new every morning, every single morning? And so today, there's a fresh grace for you. There are fresh mercies for you as well. So just say, I'm not looking back. I'm moving ahead where God is calling me to. All the fear, the anxiety that maybe you've been carrying, let it go in the name of Jesus Christ. Let it go. Once again, an absolutely beautiful jam, bringing us to exactly 23 minutes past 4 a.m. A very, very, very good morning to you from wherever you are tuning in from. You are right here on Praise Break on Nation FM, where it's all about your voice and your vibe. You are hanging out with me, Barbara Koinange, this absolutely beautiful Monday morning. And right about now, I'd love us to get the word of the day. And what a beautiful word this is going to be. And we're going to be listening to an amazing man of God, Yemani. Hey, this is a new one. An amazing man of God. He's called Pastor Vlad. And I know some of us have heard of him, but he is such a great teacher. And today we're going to be just talking about what you need to understand about anxiety. Child of God, I know Monday can sometimes come with a bit of anxiety. You know, you're thinking about how this week is going to turn out, and you're putting in the plans, and just, you know, bills maybe are waiting for you. So many things may come with a Monday. But let me tell you, child of God, you don't need to carry those anxieties. And this teaching is such a beautiful word, such a beautiful teaching that's going to show you how to deal with that anxiety in the name of Jesus Christ. After the word of the day, we are going to be getting into a time of prayer. And so I just invite you to send in your prayer requests, what you are trusting God for. Remember, when we agree upon a matter here together, then it shall be established in heaven as well. What we bind in on earth here is going to be bound in heaven. What is loosed on earth is going to be loosed in heaven. And so let us just pray together. Whatever it is that you're trusting God for, you can send it in. There's nothing that is too small or nothing that is too big for God. Imagine, nothing too small and nothing too big. If it is causing you, you know, to have a bit of unrest, then God cares about it. So just send it in. We're going to be praying together. 0758-400-053 is the WhatsApp number you can send your prayer requests on. But right about now, child of God, here is the word of the day.
1: Word of the day. When anxiety strikes. Few vivid moments in my life when I've experienced anxiety. One of them was when I became a lead pastor and I moved from the youth ministry to lead the church, and I was hit with 20 different problems I didn't have to deal as a youth pastor. One of them was to figure out a software the church needs to use for its management. And I said, you know, in youth ministry it was easy. You just choose the type of pizza you feed the kids with. You know, Papa John's or Little Caesars. But softwares. And then there was the kids ministry protocol. We didn't have kids ministry we have today. And then somebody said we have to have check-ins for kids ministry. And then there was gazillion other problems we never had to deal with when we were just having a youth church. Kid you not, for the next 3 months, I would wake up at 2 o'clock in the morning, my brain wouldn't sleep. All these worries and concerns and softwares and this and what people were saying and decisions that I had to make, to the point I would tell my wife, I'm leaving the house, and I would go to church from about 2 o'clock to 3 o'clock in the morning. Not because I was prayerful, it's because I was stressed out. It's because there was a lot of anxiety and I would just pace back and forth and I said, God, you didn't give us the power for this stuff. You gave us power to heal the sick, but we got a lot of problems in the Western church that we need to solve. And I don't know how to solve these. I don't know what to do with these things. People looking at me and say, you need to make the final decision, and I do not want to make a mistake. After about 6 months, I started to sleep better and no longer was waking up at 2 o'clock in the morning because of those pressures. And then it came again last year. And this time it had to do not with the church structure, it had to do with what we were going through the church building, where certain decisions, certain pressures and responsibilities were placed on me. Today I'm not going to give you a solution or some kind of a quick fix to solve this problem, but I believe the Bible holds keys that you will find revolutionary in how you're dealing with something that is happening in our culture that is very dominant. Anxiety disorders are now among the most common mental health conditions in the United States. Shockingly, young adults report historically high levels of anxiety. And not because they stepped into the roles of being some CEOs or anything, it's just living through normal life. Constant smartphone exposure connects people to increased anxiety and sleep disruption. Social media comparison also increases feelings of insecurity and inadequacy. Chronic news consumption lifts up your stress hormones. Modern psychologists describe our anxiety as something like ambient anxiety. It's not heavy panic. It's not some crazy crisis. This is why a lot of our parents cannot understand what we're talking about when a 16-year-old comes in and says, I have anxiety. You know, parents want to pull the belt and says, I want to beat that out of you. You have no idea what anxiety is. But we cannot treat that and come up to every teenager and simply pull the belt and say, you have no idea what I went through, because we do have to acknowledge the problem is real. Ambient anxiety is when there's no panic, there's no crisis, but there's a constant low-grade hum of unease. Men experience financial pressure, career comparison, silent emotional burden, a fear of failure. Men don't say, I'm anxious. That's embarrassing. We say, I'm stressed, I'm tired, and I'm frustrated. Women experience beauty standards that they cannot live up to. Performance pressure, social comparison, emotional overload, multi-role exhaustion. Social media has amplified the comparison issue, where comparison breeds insecurity and insecurity leads to anxiety. Young adults are uncertain about their future. There's housing instability. To afford a house today, you need to work 3 jobs. There's a digital identity pressure. There's a constant comparison. There's a fear of missing out. Your best friend is already married and has 2 kids, and you're still trying to figure out your life. You're the first generation to grow up with a permanent digital memory. There's a constant peer evaluation. Your metrics of significance are measured by popularity. And you need to figure out your whole life by the time you're 22. Parents have different levels of anxiety. It's the fear for their children's future. It's the fear for the children's education. It's the safety for the children. It's the cultural instability. It's fighting the screens with the children. Parents were worried in the past about famine. Today, we worry about algorithms discipling our children and confusing them about their identity before they reach 12. Anxiety over your children's future, unfortunately, doesn't secure their future. But prayer, the Bible, and the Word of God does. When it comes to anxiety, I see mainly 3 reasons in the Bible, and I'm not a medical doctor, just gonna put it out there, but 3 main reasons by which it comes. The first one is shocking. The first reason why some anxiety we experience is actually because of our sin. David actually says that this is what happened to David. He said that when I kept silent, meaning I lived in sin, my bones grew old day and night. Your hand was heavy on me. I acknowledged my sin and you forgave me. Isaiah 57, it says the wicked are like a troubled sea. There is no peace for the wicked. This is what I want you to know. When you don't have peace with God, you will not have the peace of God. When you're living in sin, when you're living in compromise, for example, you're married, you're watching pornography, you're married, and you're not faithful to your spouse. I don't care how many meditations you do. you will be sick inside because your secret sins make you sick. There's no scripture you can quote to remove anxiety until you remove the sin through confession and repentance. The beautiful part about the Lord Jesus Christ is He's the Prince of Peace. He gives us peace with God. And that happens through repentance of our sin. And that's why when people go to a therapy and counseling that avoid spiritual realities like the broken relationship with our Creator, we miss the root of anxiety, which first and foremost the Bible says our broken relationship with God. Is this the only root of anxiety? Absolutely not, but it's a major one. The second one is the spiritual roots. The Bible talks about the spiritual world. The Bible talks about the warfare. The Bible talks about the enemy roaring like a lion, seeking him whom he may devour. The Bible says about thoughts coming like arrows. The Bible talks about Saul, the king, had oppression so powerful that he would go crazy. Almost we would call it today a schizophrenic, manic disorder, a panic disorder. But the Bible says there was an evil spirit attacking Saul. Now, is everything demonic? No. But if you treat anxiety, stress, depression only physically and you avoid the spiritual realm when you have access to the book that talks about the spiritual realm, you're missing a large portion of your solution. There is a spiritual warfare. And sometimes you talk to people that they have done everything they can. They eat their broccoli. They put the 10,000 steps in and they get 8 hours of sleep and they avoid toxic people like a plague and they cannot explain why they cannot get rid of that thing that lingers in their mind. Sometimes it could be spiritual. Am I saying everything is spiritual? No, but everything natural has the roots in spirit. And the third one is seasonal or situational. It's when you experience certain situations or seasons in your life, sometimes of your own making or not your own making, that bring enormous amount of stress. That's stressful. Talk about anxiety. Talk about pressure where your sweat that his men were talking about killing him. Why do you need enemies if you have friends like that? 2 Corinthians chapter 1, Paul says, we were burdened beyond measure. Burdened beyond measure, despaired even. This is a great apostle who says, rejoice in the Lord. I say, always rejoice. Look what he said. He said, we were despaired even of life. You need to have your sins forgiven. Jesus died on the cross for you, not to give you good mental health, but to give you eternal life.
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1: And that is a beautiful jam right there. That is essence of worship. With mimi siwezi jambo lolote bila Mungu jamani. An absolutely beautiful declaration as well. And this jam is ushering us into a time of prayer this morning. And I just invite you, child of God, wherever you are, let's just have a good time in the presence of God. Let us just begin to speak to Him. That is why we are up this early morning, to spend some time with the King of Kings and the Lord of Lords. And this morning, what I'd love us to do is just declare this very thing, that without God, we cannot do anything. We need God in everything, literally everything in this day, everything in this entire week. And so what I'd love us to do, even as we are here for a time of prayer right here on Praise Break, I'd love us to just declare this. I'd love us to just surrender ourselves and say, Mighty God, we need you. In fact, you can make it so personal that I need you, Lord. I need you, Lord, today more than I've ever needed you. Child of God, this morning, let us declare of our dependence on this good God. He is a mighty God. He is a good God. He is a faithful Father. And so this morning, if you're carrying any weights, you're carrying things maybe from seasons past, surrender them unto the Lord. I've absolutely loved the message today, the teaching today about anxiety. And child of God, maybe you've been carrying burdens upon burdens. You've been carrying all forms of anxious thoughts. You've been having intrusive thoughts. It is just a lot that you're carrying. Maybe we are just coming from a weekend, but you're feeling so tired, so weighed down, because there's so much that's happening inside of you. This morning, child of God, the best posture you can take is the position and posture of surrender. Surrender everything that is weighing on you unto God. Maybe yesterday, as we were celebrating Mother's, maybe for you it was just something else. It was so heavy. This morning, would you surrender that unto the Lord? A child of God, the only way to travel, honestly, in this life is to travel light. And I love that our Father has invited us to surrender these burdens unto Him. You know, He says, cast all your anxieties. Cast everything unto me. And so this Monday, child of God, I am here to remind you that you have a hope. You are not hopeless. You are not alone. And you can surrender everything unto Him. And so right about now, I just invite us to just open up our mouths and just begin to speak to the King of Kings and the Lord of Lords. Child of God, let me tell you, nobody can worship God on your behalf. And that is why I always invite us to open up our very mouths and begin to speak to the King of Kings and the Lord of Lords. Just worship Him, thank Him for this great day, because He has shown Himself to be faithful and true. He has woken us up, given us the gift of life. Oh, He is a good God. He is a faithful Father. And this morning, Lord, we just say thank you. Thank you for this opportunity to be in your presence. We don't take it for granted, Lord, that we've seen yet another Monday, the second week of this month of May 2026. Lord, we are grateful. We say thank you. And we pray that, Lord, as we get into this day, would we get into it with you, that we surrender all the heaviness, all the burdens that we've carried, oh, we bring them at the feet of Jesus Christ this morning. Oh, child of God, would you surrender everything by name? Maybe it is your health that has an issue this morning. Surrender your health at the feet of Jesus Christ. Oh, child of God, maybe it is your finances that are not looking good. Child of God, this morning, surrender your finances at the feet of Jesus. Surrender that burden You don't need to carry burdens. One thing that I keep reminding us is that we were not created to carry burdens. That is not in our DNA. It is not part of who we were made to be. And so, child of God, stop carrying those burdens and bring them to the King of Kings, who is able to sort them out. A child of God, maybe you are trusting God for a spouse. You know, that has been a place of contention for you. And this morning, child of God, would you bring that need, bring that desire before the throne of mercy? Bring it before God this morning. A child of God, this Monday, would you begin by traveling light? Daddy, we surrender everything unto you. We choose that this second week of May, we begin by traveling light. We surrender every form of burden, every form of anxiety upon you, because you care for us. That is the promise that you've given us. So, Daddy, our health, we bring it to you. We bring the wayward children. You know, maybe you have a child who's just going their own direction and you don't know what to do as a parent. Let me tell you, it is right here in the presence of God that you will find the solution for your child. And so this morning, surrender your children unto the Lord. Even as they're going to school, they're getting ready maybe right about now to go to school. Dedicate your children unto the Lord. Daddy, this morning, we just bring our children before you. We surrender them, Lord. We ask that, Lord, would you go ahead of them? Would you protect them? Oh, child of God, maybe you've been worried. You're thinking, okay, what do I do? I can't go to school with them. But child of God, you can send your children with the very presence of God. And that is even better than you being there. The very presence of God, the fire of the Holy Spirit surrounds your children. The blood of Jesus Christ covers your children. So this morning, dedicate your children unto the Lord. Surrender them and just say, as they're going to school, they'll be protected. They'll be covered in their going out, in their coming in. They'll be so blessed. They'll come with stories upon stories of the goodness of God. Would your children begin to encounter God even at their young, tender age? Nobody is too young to encounter God. Just ask Samuel, Yamani. Ask Samuel. You will see that no one, no child, is too young to encounter God, to even hear the very voice of God. And so this day, just ask that your children will begin to encounter God even as they are in school, in the name of Jesus Christ. They will know what to do, how to do it. They begin to receive a wisdom. They grow in wisdom and stature. They grow in favor with God and with men. A child of God, you can pray your children into some spaces that maybe even just naturally they would not be able to get into. And so, child of God, do not just allow some things to happen in your children's lives. And you say, "Ini kawaida," it is not. This day, bring that burden, bring that thing before the King of Kings and allow him to be God in your children's lives. Allow him to be God. And after that, as you've surrendered your children, then you release that anxiety, the constant fear. You just say, "Lord, would you take that? Because I know that my child is safe in your arms. My child is with you. Then I can go about my day." Child of God, release that place of work that maybe you're struggling with. You've been wondering, when will things get better? Child of God, surrender that. You don't need to carry those anxieties this morning. Surrender and say, "Lord, as I'm getting ready to go to this place of work, this place of purpose, pray that indeed the Lord is going to lead you. He's going to cover you. He's going to protect you. And that you will bear good fruit." Maybe it is you going to open your business this morning. Surrender that to the Lord. Those customers, you're wondering where they'll come from. Child of God, it is the Lord who will draw men unto himself. And so this morning, I pray that you'll also receive you'll receive divine favor. That men and women will just be drawn to you, and you're wondering, to your business, and you're just wondering, "God, I cannot explain this. Child of God, it's my prayer that you will experience such a favor. Such a favor, such a grace today in the name of Jesus Christ, that you will operate in ways that is not just usual, not just kawaida, that this Monday, this week will just not be any other ordinary week in the name of Jesus Christ. In the name of Jesus. But the strategy this week that you can take is a strategy of surrender. It's the strategy of allowing God to be God in your life. Pray over this nation as well. You know, sometimes we get to see some things and you're wondering, aye. Let us surrender this nation to the Lord and say, God, would you have your way in our land? Have mercy upon us as your people. Have mercy upon us, Lord. Would you align, you know, the destiny of this nation unto your own will? Like, would our country go in the trajectory that the Lord has for it in the name of Jesus Christ? That means we come against any plans of the kingdom of darkness in the name of Jesus. And we speak over our borders that we will be blessed as a people. Our economy will be blessed. It will be resuscitated in the name of Jesus Christ. A child of God, we can declare and decree as a people that even as maybe others are saying across the globe that there's a casting down, then as a nation we can declare that there's a lifting up in the name of Jesus Christ. We can believe for it together, child of God. This God is well able. He is well able. He is well able in the name of Jesus. So, Father, we bless you. We thank you because we know that you hear us when we pray. We know that you have heard us, and we know that you will answer in the name of Jesus Christ. We have prayed and believed. Amen and amen. Child of God, it is done in the name of Jesus Christ. If there be anything else you just want to bring before this throne of mercy, before the presence of God, then you can just continue praying. Have a moment. Don't leave your house without having a moment with the King of Kings and the Lord of Lords. If it is strategies that you're looking for, you can find those strategies in God. Do you know, I was listening to something, and this lady was talking about a certain book of this person who would receive divine instructions through their dreams, imagine. Divine instructions. And I'm going to get that correct. And I just remember I had that and I was like, wow. This God, he is so intentional. And what he needed divine instructions for was the transport system, was the road system. And kidogo, he'd go sleep, and then the Lord would show him, you know, maybe if he had troubles, or he met some kind of resistance or something, he'd just go and ask God, okay, how do I deal with this? Maybe he got at a corner where it wasn't making sense, the mathematics wasn't working, and he'd go ask the Lord, and the Lord would give him the strategies. Maybe, child of God, you will not receive the strategies in dreams, but that just showed me how intentional our God is. He can speak to you even as you are here awake. He can tell you, you know what, this is the strategy you need. That marketing plan that you have you asked the Lord maybe what is the missing thing in it? I don't know why I've just said that, but I don't know if it is a certain thing at work that you need help from God. Have you asked him? I'll keep reminding us, ask God for anything. He's not an old man seated in the heavenly places. He's not an old man. He is not. You know, a lot of times we look at God and we're thinking, he's this grandfather. He's not. He's not. He's quite digital, I believe. And so, child of God, this day, do it with God. Do this day with God. Do this entire week with God. Just say, I'm not carrying stress. I will not carry anxiety. I will keep on casting it all at the feet of Jesus Christ. Child of God, right about now, I'd love us to just make a declaration this morning. Remember, our baseline declarations, keep speaking them out in the name of Jesus Christ.
2: Morning declarations. Morning declarations.
1: All right. And this morning, I'd love us to just declare from Psalm 121, verse 7 and verse 8. And it says, the Lord shall preserve you from all evil. He shall preserve your soul. The Lord shall preserve your going out and your coming in from this time forth and even forevermore. There are other versions that say, the Lord shall keep you. He shall keep you from all evil. He shall keep your soul. He shall preserve your going out and your coming in. And this morning, declare and decree that you are kept of God. You are preserved. You are protected of God in the name of Jesus Christ. And if it is the Lord that is keeping you, child of God, you can do so much. You can do so much, child of God. Who can stand against the Lord? So imagine you are kept of God. You are protected of the Lord. This day declare and decree that I am hidden in Christ Jesus. So this day, whatever is trying to locate you, whatever anxieties, whatever funny things, you speak to it and say, I am hidden in Christ Jesus. I am kept of the Lord. I am kept from all evil. So any strategies from the kingdom of darkness, they fall down in the name of Jesus Christ. You are kept. You are protected. You will thrive today in the name of Jesus Christ. Declare and decree as well that I can do all things through Christ who strengthens me. Child of God, receive that strength, that new grace, that new strength for this brand new week. Child of God, keep declaring, keep decreeing. I know that the Holy Spirit will give you more words to speak out this morning in the name of Jesus.
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2: We want to speak life over you today. Every person listening, we want you to understand that no matter where you've been or where you might currently find yourself, it's not over. When God is in it, there is no limit

And yes, indeed, a child of God, I am here to remind you that it's not over. Child of God, whatever it is that you may be facing, that is not the end of your story. It's only the beginning. God has a way of working everything out to work for our good. So, child of God, it's not over. It is not over. Your life is not over in the name of Jesus Christ. It has just begun. In Jesus' name. What a beautiful jam right there. And these are those jams I call declaration jams by Israel Hitton and New Breed, bringing us to exactly 7 minutes past 5 a.m. A very, very good morning to you, child of God. And thank you so, so much for being right here on Praise Break this absolutely beautiful, beautiful morning. It's the 11th day of May 2026. And child of God, you are right here on Nation FM with me, Barbara Koinange, and I can see quite a number of us already signed into the show. Asante, Asante Sana, for being here this morning. I can see Honorable Moses Apa. Good morning. How are you doing? Good morning, Ali Rises.

Listening from Mawego National Polytechnic. Amen and amen. Thank you so much for being here this morning. Jackie Chiruro, good morning, woman of God. Good to see you this morning. And Anasima Langata on board, hashtag Praise Break on Nation FM. Good morning, Barbara. Good morning. John, I see you as well. Good morning. How are you doing? Thank you for the sunrise right there. Thank you so, so much. Jack Hussein, I see you. Good morning. How are you feeling, by the way? Unasima, good morning, Barbara. I'm happy that this week has started when I'm very okay now. Amen. Thanks for always praying for me while I was sick. May God bless you and add you more life so that you can continue praying for us. Amen and amen. Glory to God. Thank you so, so much even for the blessing right there. There's Cornelius here. Good morning. How are you doing? Thank you so, so much for being here as well. Maurice, good morning. Unasema kabras tukondani. Asante sana Kioko. Good morning to you as well. Thank you so, so much for being here. Elijah Kimani Wakandara. Good to see you. Nasema present Kandara Moranga with Shosho Watwana. Amazing shout out to her as well. McDonald, good morning. How are you? Nasema, good morning and praise God. Praise God indeed. Good to see you this morning. Asha, I see you as well. How are you doing? Nasema, happy new week, Sister Barbara. I thank God for the gift of life this Monday. Amen and amen. Levi Moja na kuona hapo pia. Busia, well represented. Thank you so much. Benjamin Yaboro, good to see you. Good to see you. Unasema uko hapo with your wife, Peace Lynette, and your son, kama kawaida, Gleason. Shout out to you and your entire beautiful family. Thank you so much for being here with us. Masi na kuona hapo, good morning. How are you doing? Edwin pia na kuona hapo, good morning. Naona hapo kuna watu umetaga hapo warauke. Naona Jona, Immaculate. Hey, jamani, so many of them. Philemon as well. Kuna Dixon. Hey, jamani, Dennis, pia Mika, ako hapo. Binti, Willis. Hey, wako wengi, but shout out to them and thank you so, so much for being here this absolutely beautiful brand new day. Asante sana for being here with me. Remember, you can also sign into the show across all social media platforms on Facebook, that is at Nation FM, on X and TikTok, that's Nation FM KE, on Instagram, that's Nation FM underscore Kenya. And remember, our hashtag is Praise Break on Nation FM. Let me also say good morning to a special group of people who are tuned in here on my TikTok live. Asante sana for being here. I can see Kenya Campus tuned in. Thank you so much. Mwema Wamuli, good morning. How are you doing? Sending love from Nation FM this morning. Yufi, I see you as well. Good morning. Thank you so much. Bill, good morning. Thank you so, so much for tuning in this morning. If you'd love to join the TikTok live, join us live as well on X, that is at Nation FM KE. Santi Sana for being here once again. And today, I have such a beautiful conversation that I'd love us to have. Remember that you've said that we are surrendering everything unto God. Everything. And so, I don't know if you have that one thing that you're thinking, you know what, this one I don't need to carry. I am not carrying this into this brand new week. And you're saying, no, this one I'm taking it to the feet of Jesus Christ. That is what I'd love us to share this morning. What is one thing that you just need to surrender to God this week? What is that one thing? And child of God, we're going to be praying together after. So just send it in. That one thing that you just need to surrender. You're looking at it like this and you're saying, inayo, ata nijaribu aje. In my own wisdom, even if I try this strategy or that, I need the Lord. Child of God, share that with me across all social media platforms. There's a post that is up in the comment section. Let me know what is one thing you need to surrender to God this week.

still breaking through. This is Praise Break on Nation FM. I'm about to have a good day.

0: There's Eunice and Jerry right there featuring God Will Be Better with that absolutely beautiful declaration jam. Kwa kweli tumeshinda kwa jina lake Yesu. Jamani, mimi nimedance hapa kwenye studio. Claiming this truth that indeed we are already victorious. So child of God, as we are starting off this day, know that you're not starting it, you know, fighting for victory. Child of God, you are already seated in the position of victory. So what you need to do is claim it. Take on your position. You are operating from heavenly places, child of God. It is my prayer that you will remember. You know, sometimes you can go through so much. You can forget the authority that you have as a child of God. And I pray that this jam has just reminded you that, you know what? Tumeshashinda. We've already won. We are victorious in the name of Jesus Christ. Such a beautiful jam, bringing us to exactly 27 minutes past 5 a.m. A very, very good morning to you, child of God. And karibu sana once again to Praise Break right here on Nation FM, where it's all about your voice and your vibe. You are hanging out with me, Barbara Koinange, this absolutely beautiful Monday morning. It's the 11th day of the 5th month of 2026, and we are still calling this our month of grace. Child of God, it is my prayer that you will encounter God in such a beautiful, tangible way, in such a personal way. He is a personal kind of God, and it's my prayer that you will testify at the end of this month that you've seen the grace of God all unto His glory. May it be that this month will not just end like that. Keep on believing for it. Keep on just trusting that, you know what, this God, He is good and He wants to do good. And He wants to do good to you as well. You know, maybe you've written yourself out. Even you are blessed of the Lord. And it is my prayer that you will receive that blessing this month in the name of Jesus Christ. Thank you so much for being here with me. I can see quite a number of us signed into the show. Thank you so, so much. I can see Auntie Esther. Good morning. How are you doing? Thank you so much for being here. Etal, good morning. I've seen your prayer. Amen and amen. Thank you so much for being here as well. It's quite long, but this is the prayer. Heavenly Father, it's a beautiful, bright morning, a new day and new week ahead. I come to you this early morning with the hope that Prophet Jeremiah instills in me, that you are positive about me, irrespective of the ups and downs. You are always ready to raise me above the current life's setbacks. It is a new week. I may be anxious and unsettled, but may I settle and be anchored on the fact that you have very good plans for me in my current situation. I release all pessimism and negativity. I seek healing from the past failures, disappointments. I manifest positivity and blessings this week in the name of God the Father, God the Son, and God the Holy Spirit. Amen and amen. Absolutely love that. Thank you so much for that. Masaka pia nakuona hapo unasema tuned in from Mombasa. Amazing. Shout out to you. And thank you so much for being here this morning. If you are just joining us today, our conversation is one that I believe this is going to really speak into our prayers for this week. It's going to speak into the prayer points that we have as individuals as well for this week. And that's because we're talking about the very thing that we just need to surrender to God. As you're thinking about this week, I know there are pressures, there are strategies, there are things that you need. And maybe you're just thinking about it, you've pondered on it, but have you really surrendered it to God? So those are the things I'd love us to just share. And at the end, we're going to be praying together and just really surrendering all these things to God. Remember, He says that you can cast all your anxieties on Him. God can take it, by the way. He can take it. Cast all your anxieties upon Him because He cares for you. So across all social media platforms, there's a post that is up in the comment section. Do let me know, what is that one thing that you need to surrender this week to God? That one thing, it can be one, it can be many, it is well. Whatever it is, just share it right there, and we're going to be praying together at the end of the show. Right about now, I'd love us to get into our inspirational moment of the day. Also remember, in this hour, we have our daily affirmation that's going to be coming in just a bit.
1: You'll never reach your destiny if you play it safe all the time. You have to get out of the safe zone and over into the faith zone. there are levels God is calling you to that are going to feel uncomfortable, that are over your head, that require greater commitment, greater consecration. You can't hang around those same people and carry this new mantle, greater faith. You can't stay in the boat and walk on water, bolder prayer. You can't pray weak, get by prayers, and see the fullness of what God has for you.
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0: is Jonathan Nelson right there. That absolutely beautiful jam. This is a TBT jam about 10 years old right now. Yeah, about 10 years old. That is Jonathan Nelson with I Believe. And child of God, you need to believe that indeed he is a God of miracles. He is the God of wonders. He is the God all-powerful. Child of God, you need to believe this, whether you feel it or not. You know, sometimes it gets to a point where you say, feelings aside, this is the reality and this is the truth of the word of God, that he is the God of miracles. What are you trusting him for? Do you know that he can do exceedingly abundantly above all that you have asked, all that you have even imagined? I love the scriptures or the versions that say that, that even that which you imagine, God is able to do greater. Greater than that. And so this day, believe that this God is a God of miracles. This God is a God of wonders. This God wants to help you, child of God. He wants to help you. And it's my prayer that you are going to receive the help that you need today in the name of Jesus Christ. Once again, that is I Believe, Jonathan Nelson, bringing us to exactly 19 minutes to the top of the hour. A very, very good morning to you once again. And thank you so, so much for being here with me on Praise Break this beautiful Monday morning, the 11th day of May 2026. And you are hanging out with me, Barbara Koinange, and Yamani. Thank you so much as well for just telling me or letting me know what you are surrendering to God this week. We are going to be praying. I have seen such beautiful statements of surrender this morning. Thank you so, so much. Let me just sample a few right here. If you are just joining us, that's a conversation we're having this morning. We're just talking about the one thing, or maybe two or three, it's all right, that we are surrendering to God this week. Those things we're saying, you know what, I'm not even going to stress myself. And we're standing on scripture, by the way, because remember, God has said in his word that we can cast all our anxieties, that we can bring these heavy burdens, these burdens that we are carrying every day. Child of God, you are not built to carry burdens. You weren't, imagine. It's not in your DNA. It's not in your make to carry burdens. And so this day, we are surrendering all these things. And I can see quite a number of us here. Jack Hussein, I've seen yours. You're saying, I just want to surrender my life to him. I absolutely love that. I love that, and you're saying, because he has really been there for me when I needed him the most. I absolutely love that. And this day is a good day to just say, yes, Lord, I surrender myself to you. I invite you into my life, into every corner, every space of my life. Would you be Lord of my life? I absolutely love that, Jack. Thank you so much. There's somebody else here. This is Faith and Asima, provision for my needs. That is what I'm surrendering to God. You know, you are asking God to be Jireh, and indeed, I pray that indeed you will see him as Jireh this week in the name of Jesus Christ. Jackie Cheriro, good to see you once again. You're saying, this week I surrender my to-do list to God. I love that. Hey, Yemani, since what are you going to do list? Mrefu. And I love what Jackie is saying. You know, especially even where finances are involved, because from where I sit, it can be overwhelming and anxiety checks in. I totally feel you, Jackie. I totally understand. And it's my prayer that even for you today, you will see God as Jireh throughout this week, in fact. And it will begin today in the name of Jesus Christ. In the name of Jesus. There's somebody else here. This is a Valerian man. Honestly, my whole life, I surrender my whole life to God. Yamani, y'all are making me so happy this morning. Hey, Yamani, just say yes to Jesus. In fact, just say, Lord, me, I surrender everything, every part of my life to you. And let me tell you, you are in good hands. If you've surrendered your entire life to him, absolutely beautiful. Somebody else here, Anderson, unasema, what you are surrendering is anxiety, and you tuned in from Meru. Thank you so much. And yes, indeed, surrender all those anxious thoughts. Remember, we are not supposed to be anxious, carrying anxious thoughts. We bring them to the Lord. Yes, you can feel it and you can say, okay, yes, here, I'm feeling a bit anxious about this and that. Remember, faith is not nullifying your reality. It's not, you know, denying that, you know what, something is not right. But it's saying, in spite of it, I know that my God can. And I pray that we'll walk like that in our faith journey. Because I think for some of us, what we've known as faith is denial. Why you deny, deny, deny? You're going through something, denial. It is not. It is saying, yes, I am going through this. Yes, I'm not well. But you know what? I know who is a healer. I believe in the healer himself, and I know he will turn my situation around. Absolutely beautiful. Thank you so, so much. Keep your feedback coming in just a bit. We're going to be praying over every single thing that you've written right there on that list. We're going to just dedicate it and surrender everything unto the Lord. Right about now, I'd love us to just get into our daily affirmation of the day.
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0: All right. And so remember, for the daily affirmation, we speak it out together. And this is what we are saying this morning. God is guiding me step by step this week. Once again, God is guiding me step by step this week. A child of God, be led of him. Be led of the King of Kings and the Lord of Lords. Commit all your plans to him, and he shall establish them.
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is Taryn Wells right there with that absolutely beautiful remix of that jam. That's Hills and Valleys. Absolutely beautiful. And yes, indeed, he is the God of the hills and God of the valleys. Yemani, he is God of the hills and he is God of the valleys. And I am reminded of this account in scripture in 1 Kings chapter 20, verse 28. In fact, just the entire chapter, that's verse 20. Hey, Yemani. Now, the Syrians here, they believed that, you know what? The Israelites were winning just because their God was a God of the mountains. Imagine. Just imagine. I'm trying to paraphrase it because we can't read the entire account. But they believed in regional gods. It is because this God, the God of the Israelites, operates in the mountainous terrain. And the Lord was like, okay, let me show you. I will show you that I am the God of the hills and I am God of the valleys. Because God, in fact, came and promised the Israelites. Nisawa basi, wana sema ti, it's because, you know, we were fighting from the mountaintops. It's fine. Let's go to the valleys. Let us go to the valleys. And even there, God remained to be God. Child of God, I don't know what you're facing. I don't know how this week is looking like or what you're hoping to achieve. But one thing I pray that you will remember, that this God is God of the hills and he is God of the valleys. He is God at all times. He's supreme. He's not, you know, confined to a location. He's not confined to seasons. He can cause even that which the enemy has worked around to try and, you know, frustrate you. He can cause that to work for your good. So, child of God, remember that. Once again, the account is in 1 Kings chapter 20. You can read the entire account right there. It's a beautiful account. One that unafika katika tatu unacheka kwanza. Because what? What do you mean that you guys have won this war just because your God is a God of the mountains? He is God of the mountains. He is God of the hills. And he is God in the valleys as well. Thank you so much for hanging out with me this morning. It's almost time for me to say goodbye, but just before that, we need to make a prayer this morning. Remember what we were sharing? Some of the things that we are surrendering to God this week. Those things that we're saying, ina atu baby. We need the Lord. And I absolutely love what each of us has shared this morning. Thank you so much. This from here, you're saying, my life belongs to him. Every day I surrender to him. Absolutely beautiful. There's somebody else here, Melvin Urkona, all your needs, that's what you're surrendering. All right. Ed as well, somebody you're surrendering fear. I love that. In fact, we've not been given a spirit of fear. So it's good that you're bringing it to the Lord and saying, easy baby nayo. Auntie Esther, I see you as well. I think all my burdens, for he cares for me. That's what I'm surrendering. And they say, anything that is distracting me from my quality time with God, my finances, my kids, that he will protect them wherever they are. Absolutely beautiful. I love that. Johannes Pena Konapo, I surrender my whole life, anxiety, to the Almighty God this week. Amen and amen. And yes, indeed, let's just pray and believe as we're surrendering all this. You know, maybe you've just tuned in right now, but throughout this show, we've just been talking about all these anxieties that come on Monday and all these things that may be heavy. And we are saying that, you know what? We are taking God at his word and we're going to cast them all down at his feet. He has invited us to do so, to carry our burdens and bring them to him because he cares for us. And so, Father Almighty, I thank you so much for this entire show. Thank you that you started with us and that you are ending with us. Thank you for your children. Thank you for each listener this morning. Thank you for every person who's shared, you know, the things that they're surrendering to you. Daddy, be it finances, be it their lives, be it, you know, their children. Lord, I pray that this day, would they feel lighter? Would that burden just be lifted off them in the name of Jesus Christ? As we're bringing all this to you, Lord, we know that you've promised us that there's an exchange. Remember, child of God, there's an exchange at the altar of God. As you bring these burdens, you take on the light load of the Lord. In fact, Jesus says that my load is light. My burden is light. My yoke is light. And so this day, Lord, we ask that would you give us that which is light. We believe in you. We trust in you. And we say thank you because we know that you will sort it all out for us in the name of Jesus Christ. Amen and amen. Amen.
and child of God, Asante Sana once again for being here with me to Patanekesho Papa Hapa as we begin our day in the presence of God. Remember not to touch that dial though, because Fixing the Nation is coming right up and some great, great conversations are going to be happening right there. But as we come to the end of the show, Yamani, let us just declare and decree once again the greatness of our God. He reigns. He's a God who reigns. And I absolutely love this jam. It's a TBT Kirk Franklin coming in with this beautiful jam. He reigns. And I pray that we'll declare this even as we get into our day. God bless you. Have a fantastic, beautiful Monday ahead.

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1: Yeah, we are the cultural anthropologists for real.
0: Ndiyo, Margaret Mead.
1: Wow.
0: That's our quote for the day.
1: Okay. Powerful one.
0: Hmm.
1: Tuingie kwenye gazeti.
0: Yes. 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
1: Anza na Pambio.
0: Leo ndio mimi soloist. 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
0: Taifa Leo kwa habari na makala.
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0: Moto, moto.
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0: 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Taifa Leo. 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I think we'd exile.
1: Yeah.
0: Tuko sawa kabisa. 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
0: 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I think we had already spoken about this on how it is the ultimate showdown when it comes to the politics of the mountain, specifically this particular city in Olkalao, and how UDA would fare in Olkalao against DCP. Well, kuna picha hapo, naibu kiongozi wa DCP Cleophas Malala na katibu mkuu Hezron Obaga wapa Sami Ngodho cheti cha kuwania ubunge wa Olkalao kwa tiketi ya DCP. From estimation, Eric,
1: you know,
0: this showdown,
1: there's yes, there's the obvious thing, the obvious thing of numbers here and the people who turned up, but then there's also the issue of are they all registered voters in Olkalao constituency? So for UDA, because they were using the electronic technology, then they were able to, first of all, you know, verify that you are a UDA member.
0: Yeah.
1: One, two, you are a registered voter in Olkalao, and then now you participate in the nomination exercise. So we know for sure that the whatever 8,000 number for UDA is actually UDA members.
0: Yes.
1: Now, the DCP candidate, was he getting DCP, you know, supporters and adherents, or are they people who have registered as DCP members?
0: DCP members.
1: Yes.
0: It's a very big question.
1: Because has DCP actually conducted those grassroots elections, member registration drive properly? Were they verifying that all the 12,000 people who came and voted for this winner were DCP members registered with the Register of Political Parties?
0: Yeah.
1: Or are they just, you know, people who came in support of?
0: In support of DCP.
1: In one way, it should not matter, because on the day of the election, it is the voters of Olkalao who will turn up to vote. And whether they are DCP supporters or DCP affiliate or they are supporters of Kamau Ngodho, the thing is they will vote for Kamau Ngodho.
0: Correct.
1: On the other hand, is does DCP now claim this to be its strength, or can it just say it's people who are against UDA?
0: I think the variables are many, but it's also very clear in terms of ultimately it comes down to the voter. It comes down to the voter and that day where they take to the ballot, and we'll be able to understand who has that kind of influence when it comes to the grassroots level at Olkalao. But we've also known how, you know, sometimes you'd have figures presenting themselves as this, and then when it comes down to election day, the outcome is very different. I think that's something that we'll definitely keep looking at. But also it'd be interesting to have a conversation with DCP, just a similar conversation as we had with UDA. Tuangalie hii habari ya tajiri Dangote atathmini kujenga kiwanda cha kusafisha mafuta Kenya. 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
1: Okay. Well, it was interesting seeing this coming and the story immediately coming of him giving the interview to the Financial Times and giving his preference and saying, you know, it makes more business sense to have this thing in Mombasa, deep up harbor, you know, bigger market in Kenya and so on and so forth. Coming right off of the back of the president having to tetea himself in Tanzania.
0: Yes.
1: Maybe the president, when he was speaking here with Dangote and Museveni, he was just saying, you know what, we can even, you know.
0: Yeah.
1: He hadn't really, he was trying to show, this is, we are hosting this conference. Museveni is here. Our friends in Tanzania, let them not feel like they are left out. It can even go to them. Mama kule nasema, unasema, unalete, wapi.
0: Wapi.
1: Yeah.
0: Mazungumzo haya, misi jaskia.
1: Misi jaskia. Na jaskia kwenye nani. And then he has to go and talk about it in parliament, in the Tanzanian parliament, and explaining himself, you know, this is what would be good. Anyway, final decision is with the investor.
0: Correct. It comes down to the investor.
1: But also the investor could be influenced by government saying, we are going to give you this kind of, you know, support
0: incentives
1: and incentives, so you can set it up there. I was thinking through it, and there's been the conversation that because we have crude oil in Kenya, northern Kenya, we are getting in Uganda, they have South Sudan, they have crude oil. Get all these countries' crude oils and, you know, refine and
0: it.
1: Then use, you know, locally. Now, then that would make sense to have a refinery closer to the source.
0: Exactly, closer to the source, because then what infrastructure would we need to build to make sure that it gets to the refinery if we have it in Mombasa or Tanga?
1: We have to build a heated pipeline to take mafuta from all these countries, from Uganda, from our north, from South Sudan, to take it to the coast, refine it, and then build a pipeline to take the mafuta back inland.
0: Back into those countries.
1: Yeah, unless the target here is the 650,000 is we are buying international crude and then bringing and refining and selling in turn.
0: I mean, that would be another way of looking at it. I know he's one of the people that I expected at the Africa Forward Summit.
1: Yes.
0: And maybe we'll have more outcomes from this summit in terms of clarifications on what this kind of venture looks like. But this is big. Whatever way we look at it, whether the refinery is in Tanga, whether it's in Mombasa, whether they decide to build it, I don't know, up north, it is still very big news, especially with what is going on with the Strait of Hormuz.
1: Yes, yes.
0: Tuangalie habari ya mwisho ni hii bado iko ukurasa wa pili, ahadi ya kukata ushuru wa mshahara ya geukwa hewa, na ni habari nimeona pale Daily Nation, so tutaiangalia kwa makini. 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So that was a promised salary tax reliefs missing from the finance bill. Now Treasury Cabinet Secretary had pledged some reliefs, and this is again a story that's been focused on the Daily Nation, which we'll be looking at, for that salary band of 30,000 up from the current 24,000. But these are missing from the proposed finance bill 2026, which proposes higher taxes to raise an additional 120 billion shillings. Now we have a very big budget deficit, and definitely that might have informed that decision.
1: Well, either way, there was a promise and they knew the deficit was coming.
0: Correct.
1: Tupe Taifa Leo, I mean, Bi Taifa Bitaifa.
0: Aya, Bitaifa leo ni mrembo hapa. 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
1: Msanifu mijengo ni nani?
0: Msanifu mijengo. Very good question. Labda kuna fixers pale wanaelewa.
1: Msanifu mijengo could be architect.
0: Could be, actually could be an architect. Or an
1: manake si engineer. Engineer ni mhandisi. All right.
0: Yes.
1: Watu wa Nakuru every time wao ndio ungara. Watu wa Nakuru tu wao ndio ungara.
0: Tunataka kuona watu wa county zingine.
1: Business Daily, before we take the break. Front page of that Business Daily: delays in closing Safaricom sale gifts the treasury 16 billion shillings. Delays in the sale of government stake in Safaricom to South Africa's Vodacom in the wake of a suit are on course to give the treasury 16.1 billion shillings in dividends. The government, through the treasury, is to maintain its stake in the telecoms operator at 35% or 14 billion shares longer than expected as a court process drags out the stake's sale. This will earn the state dividends of 16.1 billion from the 15% stake, which initially, it continues to page 2, would have gone to Vodacom. Parties to the transaction had expected 44.5 billion Vodacom deal to be concluded by March 31st, locking out the government from earning the final dividend of 1.15 that Safaricom declared on Thursday for the 15% stake. Nikona tashwishi na hii story. Because the sale was designed to conclude at the end of March.
0: Correct.
1: Right? So that means that by the end of March, the government would still be a shareholder of the 35% in Safaricom.
0: Correct.
1: Safaricom just released its results of the financial year that ends in March.
0: In March.
1: So it's not a delay that has made this government to earn this. Even if there was no court case, the thing is, the deal was supposed to have ended
0: At the end of March,
1: which means that government would have gotten this particular dividend.
0: Correct.
1: Maybe a future dividend.
0: Unless there is certain stipulations within the CMA, that's the Capital Markets Authority, that then state otherwise.
1: Yakuna, it's by the time the book was closing, that's when the dividends are declared. Those Allah. Anyway, that's the story on the front page of the Daily Nation today. Former Scan Group CEO seeks ouster of firm's board. WPP Scan Group PLC minority shareholders, including former CEO Bharat Thakkar, are seeking the ouster of the entire board of the marketing and communications company, citing a string of poor financial performance reports. The minority shareholders, who have a combined 13.59% stake, have written to the chairman of the firm demanding a special general meeting to remove the current board and the CEO. The shareholders, in their letter of May 8th, are raising serious concern at the continued deterioration in the company's financial, commercial, and strategic position since the ouster of Bharat Thakkar in February 2021. So Bharat and others are now coming back and saying, you know what, the board that was picked up by WPP and the CEO that's been picked by WPP have failed this company. The company is performing dismally. They need to get out. It's a board fight. It's actually a shareholder fight, this one. It's a shareholder fight between the minority and the majority.
0: Correct.
1: It's a big shareholder fight.
0: I mean, it's one of those very big fights, because Scan Group is one of those very, very big companies publicly listed. And would be good to see how this ends. A couple of propositions on who they would want on the board, including OG Creative, that's Andrew White, who's been proposed but to be a board member. And he was an executive creative director of Scan Group until 2013.
1: Ticker headlines: Treasury backtracks on income tax cuts. That's also what we've looked at at Taifa Leo. It's in the business on the Daily Nation. Cash pay for NCBA owners capped at 7,519 shares. NCBA group investors holding up to 7,519 shares will only receive a cash payout of 105 shillings per share for the stocks that they sell to South Africa's Nedbank. This thing is just, it's still continuing. Gen Z investors build 9 billion shillings stake in StanChart's asset fund. Investors below the age of 30 now control 9 billion shillings in Standard Chartered Bank's Kenya's SC Shilingi Fund, signaling the rapid rise of younger savers in sophisticated investment products traditionally dominated by older and wealthier clients.
0: Wow.
1: Investors under 30 have 9 billion shillings in this
0: asset fund.
1: It's a money market fund, the SC Shilingi Fund. Good thing. Good thing. Carol Musioka in the Intelligence today on page 9 says the excitement level ahead of the FIFA World Cup is about the same as a cat watching someone fold the laundry. knowing what it's going to do. It's happy. Wow. It's palpable excitement.
0: It's so palpable. Wow. Yeah.
1: You know? And then on page 3, they are profiling a person in the news, Moho Kenyatta, who we saw last week, is the biggest individual shareholder in NCBA Bank. Time for a break. It's 6:30. We'll be looking at the Daily Nation and some stories from last night shortly. This is Fixing the Nation with Eric Latif and Felaris Wombori.
2: Unajua ile njaa flani na kushikanga tu all of a sudden na unataka something quick, tasty, na iko on another level. 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
1: Nguni 100, uh-huh. Chapati beans 100, chapati minji 120.
2: Huh? Zipi uko wapi? Ebu tell us so that we can also just come and partake.
1: Imagine. Fixers online. Good morning, Eric. Your smile, was it anything to do with last night's game? Haya mambo bana. Jenga Njogu, Arsenal's win was sweet. Imagine for the first time we'll play our next game in a week's time. Watch a CCPR to feel vile Manu wana kwa kisikia the whole season. Manu have been playing one game a month.
2: Why?
1: Because they're in only one competition, which they lose. You know?
2: What?
1: One game every 3 weeks.
2: Every 3 weeks. You know?
1: Yeah. Arsenal has been playing, you know, play Sunday, play Tuesday, play Wednesday, play Saturday, play. So for this first time, we're chilling until next weekend.
2: And it was booked and busy.
1: Yeah. Jenga continues talking about commercialization. Sema Valentine's Day, how do you commercialize love? Anyway, this commercialization has become a bit too much. Staki mapepe na kuja kutueleza hapa. You see that word that was kanganya inyo?
2: Yeah.
1: Ugairi.
2: Ugairi.
1: Anasema, kugairi ni kubadilisha nia.
2: Aha.
1: So John Buddy amegairi.
2: Amegairi.
1: Alivyo ambia, wafanyi kazi. Collins Kimtai, alafu architect ni uyo nani?
2: Uyo
1: 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Uyo bitaifa uyo. Tulisema nini ni yeye?
2: Yeye ni mapozi ya msanifu wa mijengo.
1: Msanifu wa mijengo. Mm-hmm. Staki mapepe mwalimu anatuambia ni architect.
2: Aha.
1: Yes. Mm-hmm. Collins Kimtai comes in and says, bonjour, bonjour, Eric and Phalaris. Once upon a time, Gaddafi was pushing the US of Africa, but he was assassinated.
2: Mm-hmm.
1: Algeria, Burkina Faso, Mali, cut links with France. Mm-hmm. With France. But why? Why? Hey. Aya, Wanda Brown, mwalimu wangu wa Kiswahili aje hapa, 31,000 ni 31,000, 30,001, 31,000.
2: Aha.
1: So, mwalimu, staki mapepe, what would you say 31,000? 31,001.
2: 31,001.
1: Okay. Uh-huh. What would you say 30,001?
2: 31,001.
1: Asa hapa Wanda Brown anasema, turn it the other way around. 31,000 say 31,000.
2: Uh-huh.
1: And then 30,001 you say 31,001.
2: Sounds correct.
1: Haya. The Kikombe checked in Ghanaly. If you took a loan of ₺1 billion with 5 million shillings payment per month, it would take you 17 years to pay back the ₺1 billion minus profit. Just 17B.
2: Wow.
1: 5 million a month. It'll take you 17 years to repay ₺1 billion. Good morning, fixers. ₺1 billion is no baby money. Donge. Kabisa. Jimmy Kwan says, good morning, team. Our Cinderella moment is here. Let's hope for the best. George Muguero, good morning. It starts with me. Have a good morning. Fixing the nation from Rumuruti in Laikipia. Sana, George Muguero. Have a good one. And then Don Sabua, now Treasury increases e-citizen fees. What next is in the coming finance bill? The experts are working hard in Malawi. What next? We say Chotsatira Ndichi Yani. Phalaris, can you try?
2: Chotsatira Ndichi Yani.
1: It means what next?
2: What next? Hiyo tunaongeza pale kwa our vocabulary. Courtesy of Don Sabwa.
1: Yes.
2: Asante sana.
1: Yes. Front page of the Daily Nation.
2: Up at Daily Nation, we've already covered this story on John Mbadi, Treasury CS, and promised salary tax relief missing from the finance bill. Now, these are a few numbers that have been shared here. The government has reduced tax on ethanol from ₺500 per litre to 88 per litre. There's been a 25% excise duty increase on mobile phones, which has been increased from 10%. Then we have small brewers to pay the full excise duty of ₺22.50 per centilitre of pure alcohol. Then we have an increase of 5% tax on mitumba shoes and clothes, an increase of 50% on imported vintage classic vehicles at the rate of 50% of the factory price, then rate of rental income tax overall raised from 7.5% to 10%, and there's been an increase of 16% on locally assembled and manufactured mobile phones, which are now subject to the 16% VAT. Those are some of the tax proposals that have been put together.
1: Locally manufactured phones, one of the reasons why they were not actually subjecting them to VAT was to encourage the local manufacturing and assembly, so then we can have cheaper phones.
2: Correct.
1: And this was introduced by this same administration. Actually, we haven't heard much about those mobile phones and how well they've penetrated the market.
2: Yeah.
1: Maybe it's about time that those companies that were involved in this come and tell us. Kuliendaje.
2: What are the numbers?
1: Yeah.
2: Yeah.
1: Because I remember it was Safaricom has a share in it. All the mobile telcos, basically, including Kinajami, they have a share in it. Kuliendaje.
2: What happened?
1: From their factory in Athiriva or Kitengela.
2: It's
1: finance bill. It'll be a big conversation.
2: It will.
1: Yeah, in coming days.
2: We are inching closer and closer to those weeks. Now, on matters Tanga and Mombasa, I think we've already covered that on a proposal from Aliko Dangote on setting up the refinery in Mombasa. Hunter virus, and I believe we have clips for this. Kenya to screen travelers from 23 countries. Now, the Ministry of Health has alerted authorities at all border points and airports to screen travelers from 23 countries whose nationals were among the 147 tourists on board the Hunter virus stricken cruise ship anchored near Tenerife in the Canary Islands. That's a story on page 7 of the Daily Nation.
1: And on that one also, there was the story that we had with bites from the Principal Secretary for Public Health, Mary Mudhoni, who's urging Kenyans to maintain high standards of hygiene, noting that Hunter virus is mainly spread through contact with infected rodents, their urine, their saliva, or droppings. Infection can also occur when people inhale contaminated dust particles or consume contaminated food. But they're saying they're remaining in high alert, and they're saying, well, our threat to public health is still quite low. Let's hear from what the PS Mary Mudhoni said, because she spoke about this on what then that would mean. And then we'll discuss what the others have talked about, what others have said, including the Director General of the World Health Organization.
3: Hunter virus. Bado hatujaipata hapa Kenya. So sisi tumepeana advisory jana, tumesema tujikinge kwa hii magonjwa inatoka nje pia. Tumesema maintain high standards of personal and environmental hygiene. 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
1: Well, of course, because of what we see on social media and everywhere else, there's going to be concern in the country. Like, so there's Hunter virus, there was this cruise ship, people have died. There was somebody who came through South Africa, and there was a cabin crew who then got contacted Hunter virus. What happens, So the thing is, what does it mean for us? Now, the ministry is doing some good work. I saw another statement released by the Director General of Health, Dr. Patrick Amoth, who was saying, look, this is what Hunter virus is all about, but our threat levels are still low. What are the symptoms? The symptoms would be fever, severe headache, muscle pain, fatigue and weakness, abdominal pain, nausea or vomiting, and difficulty breathing in severe cases. And how does it get spread? Inhaling contaminated dust, direct contact with in the infected rodents, eating contaminated food, close contact with an infected person. So panya iko kwa nyumba yako has to first of all get infected.
2: It has to get infected. But how do you even know if the panya in your house is infected? You know,
1: because a panya somewhere in the in the Pacific or in the Atlantic has Hunter virus, imekuja mpaka Kenya.
2: It has run until here.
1: Yeah.
2: I think precaution is very important, and it's also good that the country has put in measures of screening anyone coming, I mean, travelers from these countries. Now, the 23 countries include Australia, Belgium, Canada, France, Greece, Guatemala, India, Ireland, Japan, Montenegro, New Zealand, Philippines, Poland, Portugal, Russia, Singapore, Spain, Turkey, Ukraine, and the United States. Now, the World Health Organization updated the situation last Thursday, confirming 8 cases and 3 deaths among passengers and crew that were aboard that ship.
1: Wow.
2: Now, crossing over, of course, to the biggest headline, which is a show of might. Nairobi welcomes over 50 nations at the Global Talks, the first to be held in Anglophone Africa. Now, diplomatic coup, Kenya today shines on the world stage, hosting world leaders, including heads of state, the UN Secretary General, and business executives for the France-Africa Summit, a gathering that highlights the convening power of France President Emmanuel Macron and his host William Ruto. The forum is expected to reset the continent's ties with the former colonial power and advance new economic as well as political interests. Full coverage of that story is on page 2, 3, and 4. And there we have a picture of Emmanuel Macron and President Ruto at State House yesterday. Mm-hmm. President Macron is in Kenya for the Africa Forward Summit.
1: They met at State House yesterday, and they had a couple of things to say. One is some 11 MOUs were signed, touching on Kenya's economy, from the blue economy to the ambitious leap into nuclear energy and so on and so forth. Mm-hmm. But also, this is not just a simple visit or a simple summit. One of the things that is being said about it, and we'll be discussing with the Africa editor at NMG in the next hour, it's a diplomatic first in 5 decades. The French president's visit to Nairobi is not just about bilateral ties. It's also about total recalibration of how Paris engages with the continent, with a report of a fallout in their francophone countries. So is, you know, Paris then changing its axis and saying, okay, let's talk to the others.
2: Correct.
1: So President William Ruto and their guest, President Macron, spoke in State House yesterday. We're going to hear a bit of what they said about, you know, the $800 million for infrastructure, including modernization of the commuter rail, expansion of the Mombasa port to accommodate larger vessels. Also, Ruto pressing the French leader to use the France's influence in the G7 to push for a fairer global financial system, which he has been that on a while. Leveraging Kenya is set to benefit by choosing Nairobi, a non-Francophone hub. Macron is signaling that France is ready to compete and collaborate in new markets. So let's listen to the two presidents as they spoke yesterday in State House.
4: And we can disagree with some of these governments, quote to quote, but we never disagree with people. We love these people in Mali, in Burkina, in Burkina Faso, in Niger.
5: I want to say and to congratulate President Macron for having the courage to recalibrate the relationship between Africa and France. And I had a conversation with the president on their use of nuclear energy to drive their transformation. And we are preparing and right on the way, Mr. President, to having our first renewable energy from nuclear. Additional bilateral agreements signed today cover cooperation in the blue economy. We also signed an agreement to facilitate the purchase of premium purple tea varieties and promote Kenya's specialty teas across French retail networks, creating opportunities for value addition and high income for our farmers. Mr. President, today, tomorrow, at the dinner, we will be serving some Kenyan tea that looks like French wine. You have undertaken that we will have a robust conversation on Tuesday on how France can work with us and work with the rest of the G7 on how to enhance African financial institutions, including ATD.
1: We will be serving tea that looks like French wine.
2: Like French wine, tastes very much like Kenyan tea.
1: Mm.
2: Yes.
1: Purple tea.
2: Yeah. Uh-huh. And it's a geographical what?
1: Not geotagging, but
2: get the drift. We've been there, we go. We've been talking about it, and of course, the outcomes from this are going to be quite monumental,
1: yeah.
2: I think. Even just us guys hosting is monumental. President Macron was in Egypt just before he landed in Kenya, and there's a number of things that he did there that will come up in the conversation that we'll be having in the 7 o'clock hour.
1: Before we go to the next one, the story on page 4 of the Daily Nation today is talking about the civil society that's set to present its wish list at the summit. More than 100 civil society organizations from across Africa have gathered in Nairobi for the Social Innovation Pavilion Summit ahead of the Africa Forward Summit that starts today. During their discussions, they centered on democracy, governance, human rights, regional security, and artificial intelligence. The groups revealed that they had identified 60 areas of focus, which were documented in a white paper to be submitted to the heads of state at the summit. The recommendations include championing good governance, using African minerals for community autonomy and security, inclusive governance, reforming institutions and building endogenous democratic models, and digital technologies. Others are ensuring material security and the rule of law, maternal and childhood health, addressing gender, democracy, and the transformation of power relations. So it's good to see that the civil society is also participating in this.
2: Correct.
1: As you have the conversations, then what are the civil societies also thinking? What's the civil society rather thinking?
2: Correct.
1: And presenting. Yeah.
2: Well, on to a story that we covered last night is, of course, sentiments that are coming from President Ruto, whose allies actually are saying that now his re-election in 2027 is no longer a question of if, but by how big the margin will be. He will win by. Now, the leaders have sustained attacks against retired President Uhuru Kenyatta over his continued criticism of the government, and former Deputy President Rigathi Gachagua has not been spared either, with the leaders dismissing his influence in the Mount Kenya region and daring him to make good his threats to politically isolate President Ruto from the region. Now, we'll hear sentiments coming in from the National Assembly Speaker, that's Moses Wetangula, and Martin Pepela, who's the MP Webuye East, Musalia Mudavadi, who's the Prime Cabinet Secretary, and Samson Cherargei, who's a senator for Nandi County, and CS Geoffrey Ruku, who had things to say.
6: Kuwa mtu wa kushauri, mtu ya kusaidia inchi. Because when a country goes astray, we count on our senior leaders, including you, Uhuru Kenyatta, as a retired president, to call the country to order. How will you call the country to order if you are visibly biased?
7: Wewe, Rais William Ruto, alikubeba kwa mabega, alikubeba kwa mgongo, aka make sure kwamba wewe ni rais. 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
10: 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Wacha kudanganya watu.
2: Hey, when's the last time you had that word bonoko?
1: quite regularly, actually. It sits in my head. The word bonoko. It's like hobo de hoy. It's just they sit there. I mean, these politicians really. So the whole talk is around that, you know, throwing jabs at each other.
2: Yeah.
1: The Speaker of the National Assembly, you know, like targeting Uhuru Kenyatta, saying Uhuru is doing this and the other. Come on, man. If people are happy with the work that you're doing, then they're happy with the work that you're doing.
2: Correct.
1: If they're not happy with the work that you're doing, they're not happy. There are people who will vote for William Ruto, and there are people who will not vote for William Ruto.
2: Correct.
1: Now, try and convince the others on why they should vote for you. Don't say, atio, so-and-so, iwewe, nibonoko.
2: Siju mefanya nini. I mean, it's just too much politicking. And just like you said, Eric, ultimately it comes down to those that believe in what it is that you're doing and go and vote for you again. But for you to come out and say he's going to win by significant margins, blah, blah, blah. Yeah, confidence is a very good thing. But let the day speak for itself, which is Election Day 2027. But yeah, the politics, yeah, especially around the former president.
1: Yeah.
2: Come on, guys.
1: Yeah. Uzeni Sera. This story on John Badi's U-turn hitting low-income earners as bill drops tax relief. I mean, it's going to form a big conversation. After this summit, the French Africa summit, this will be the next conversation nationally. Getting into end of May into early June, because the National Treasury has basically come up with the finance bill for 2026, which has a couple of proposals. Obviously, there are several things that are giving a relief to some sectors of the economy, but we focus on then those ones that are not, especially coming off the back of the fact that John Badi had signaled some things. Now he has backpedaled from an earlier promise to include income tax cuts for salaries below 50,000 shillings in the finance bill. And this is striking a blow at more than a million employees who anticipated cushions from the rising cost of living. Instead, the Treasury is increasing tax on rent, mobile phones, beer, cigars, and betting in the race to raise 120 billion shillings through the finance bill, up from 30 billion it targeted by the Finance Act of last year.
2: Yeah.
1: It also targets another 81 billion from its crackdown on tax cheats, with KRA expected to collect 2.9 trillion for the financial year starting July, up from 2.7 trillion for this year. But workers expecting an income tax cut to lift their disposable income, eroded by inflation in the past 5 years, will be disappointed. Why? Because salaried workers earning 50,000 and below would have enjoyed, if Mbadi had lived up to his promise, income tax cuts of between 731 and 2,127 bob as payee. The Treasury shelved a special tax law amendment bill of 2026 that would have facilitated these tax cuts and signaled the relief would be included in the financial bill 2026, which has been tabled in Parliament and is set to be passed by the end of June. We, however, had set this aside because we just have a few weeks to finance bill. So bringing some tax laws adjustments at this time would be too close to the finance bill. That's what Mbadi had told the National Assembly, Budget and Appropriations Committee, at the end of March. Sasa ndio hii. He has not brought it.
2: Amekuja amegeuka hiyo story. I mean, where money is concerned and such big declarations are concerned, why jump the gun when you've not gone back, done the math, and seen the kind of repercussions this would have on your balance sheet? If I see a situation where things were said to not appease people, but just, you know, increase popularity of the administration, and now sneakily try and backpedal on it when it was such a big win for people that are within that salary band. Well, I understand the increase on syntax. Syntax, increase it, double it, no problem. But for
1: sometimes there's a level, though. But go on. Huh?
2: Yeah. There's a majority of Kenyans, a million Kenyans. It's not a small number, Eric.
1: Here's the thing, though. let's be clear. He is not increasing pay for this bracket.
2: He is just not.
1: He is just not reducing as he had promised.
2: For me, a promise is a debt. And that is where, that is a bone of contention. Yeah. You're not increasing, but you came and built, give people a promise. It's like, may I come and tell you, Eric, you know what? Nitakusort. You know, I'll hang on to that promise.
1: Nipati mpaka 4 p.m.
2: Nipati mpaka 4 p.m. I'm just there waiting until 4 p.m. And then you backpedal on it and come give me a justification that, no, venye nimeona, it's a bit too close. Actually, we are cutting it close.
1: Kuna deal nikona ngoja Ivana, hija Ivana.
2: Ain't no way. Guys, ain't no way. We have to somehow make this work. And if at all not that, then tell us. It's not possible now, but give us a concrete promise.
1: Yeah.
2: Yeah.
1: Yeah. And maybe then the thing that Buddy could have done here is, as he's releasing this, come out and start explaining yourself.
2: Yes.
1: Come out and say, you know what, I'd made this promise, but let it... It may not happen this time. I'm going to give you relief in other ways. These are the other ways in which you can give you relief, but not on pay as you earn, not on income tax. Where?
2: But here we are.
1: Anyway, it's 7 a.m. Time for us to take that quick break, and then we speak to the Africa editor at Nation Media Group on Africa. Are we speaking from with one voice, reading from the same page? Should we? Back in a moment.

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2: 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The summit runs from today all through to tomorrow. That is Tuesday, May 12th.
3: Mm-hmm. Several heads of state and government are already here, including Cote d'Ivoire President Alassane Ouattara, who arrived the day before yesterday, the President Julius Maada Bio of the Republic of Sierra Leone. Mm-hmm. We also have Liberia's President Joseph Nyuma Bwaki Senior of Liberia has arrived in the country. There's also President Emmanuel Macron, of course, you've just talked about that, of France, who's a co-host of this meeting. Gabonese President General Brice Oligui Nguema. There's Dr. Honorable Navichandra Ramgoolam, the Prime Minister of Mauritius. Huyo ako hapa. Antonio Guterres, the Secretary General of the United Nations, ako hapa. Bassirou Diomaye Faye, the President of Senegal, ako hapa. Aziz Akanouch, the Head of Government of the Kingdom of Morocco, is in Kenya. Bola Ahmed Tinubu, the President of Nigeria, is here. Those are many heads of state and government already here. And more, of course, will be arriving this morning to continue, as the summit takes place. Mariam Bishar is at the University of Nairobi, where the President of Kenya and the President of France will be having a side chat on youth and business. And we'll be linking up with her at some point later on this morning, just to hear what the organization is looking like. Plus, also, we'll talk to other nation reporters who are on the ground, hapo to understand. We'll be live streaming this entire summit for these 2 days on NTV. So you want to follow this, NTV is the place to be. For now, let's look at, so all these African leaders are coming. And we saw what we are discussing. It's signaling a shift by France on how it's, you know, engaging with Africa. But are these summits signaling anything in terms of Africa and how Africa is engaging with itself
2: and
3: with the rest of the world?

0: Agri Mutambo, the Africa editor at Nation Media Group, is our guest for the next foreseeable future. Good morning, Agri.
1: Good morning.
0: How are you doing?
1: I'm doing well.
0: Had a good weekend.
1: Great.
0: Very good.
1: Everything is fine.
0: Very good. Yes. You know how we started the conversation? Phalaris is going to welcome you with the day's quote. Mm. Let's hear your thoughts on it.
2: Today's quote is courtesy, first of all, Karibu Sana. Today's quote is courtesy of Margaret Mead. And she was an American cultural anthropologist and one of the most influential thinkers in understanding human behavior, culture, society, and social norms. The quote is, what people say, what people do, and what they say they do are entirely different things. How does that speak to you?
1: That's very, very correct. Mm. You know, it's about the personas people expose to the public. You know, things you want people to know, and things that you only you know that you don't want people to know. Mm-hmm. So I agree with her entirely.
2: 100%.
0: You portray yourself in a certain way to the public.
1: Correct.
0: But then you know that you're not exactly that way. Mm-hmm. But if you showed them the, your true self, maybe they may not like you the way they do.
2: So
0: they may not engage you the way they are currently doing. Mm. So it serves your purpose then to do that.
1: Yes.
0: Agri, Africa leaders are meeting, are coming here. More than 30 heads of state are expected to attend this Africa Forward Summit. Mm. Kibaki used to call it a Forward. Africa Forward Summit. From your casual look at it, I mean, you have covered Africa from various angles. Is this a big thing, or are we just amplifying it? You know, are we playing a huge PR for it? Hey, this is a big summit.
2: It's so big.
0: It's a big one, is it?
1: It's a bit of both. I mean, it's not every day that 30 heads of state and government arrive in Nairobi. I know we have hosted many summits, climate summits, AU summits, but it doesn't happen every week. So when it does, then that is very interesting. But also, there's a way in which we have amplified it because there are specific maybe targets that Kenya wants out of it. It wants to show itself as, you know, playing in the big league. So you have to speak about it every day and on top of your roof. Yeah. So it's a bit of both.
0: Okay. Does it matter to the rest of Africa?
1: Yeah, it does. I mean, France has had a very checkered history in Africa. So when we're talking about France-Africa summit, people will come with two questions. One, are they changing their ways or are they continuing the way they have been? And that is why it is important that people discuss this issue.
2: Mm-hmm. I mean, we've seen particular interest come to the continent over the last, I would say, decade or so. And this is coming either from the East, which is either Japan taking interest in the continent and funding projects in the continent. We've had China that has taken particular interest in the continent and really invested. We also now have the West, which has, you know, France as one of them. And one would probably think of this as the second scramble and partition of Africa.
1: Indeed, and there are reasons for that. Africa is one of the continents that still has untapped resources, you know, in spite of the population that has kept on rising. You know, at the moment it's about 1.4 billion people, and yet you also have untapped minerals, untapped oil, untapped gas, forests, and untapped human resource. You know, 1.4 billion, more than half of that is people who are under 35 and mostly educated. So it has generated a lot of interest because, yeah, there are resources that need to be exploited. And so everyone is coming, sort of, should I say, a begging bowl, but with some kind of a deal where they want to offer you something so that you allow them to, you know, take these resources. So it's an interesting conversation. Some sort of a scramble, yeah, because these countries who are developed need these resources to keep their industries burning and rolling, and so that they keep producing what they have been doing so for decades.
2: I like that you use the word exploited, and we'll get to that, because there's definitely concerns of extraction, concerns of exploitation, if we do not have the right kind of laws to protect us from you know, all of these interested parties and what it is they're taking from the continent. Now, they say Africa is the world's richest, poorest continent, and 60 years of Africa always negotiating, 60 years of Africa just always trying to push the needle. What difference are we looking at making now? And we'll just look at historical context on the number of times Africa has attempted to do this kind of things with negotiating with the rest of the world. Here, we'll not even look at it as just a French or France negotiation. It's a negotiation with the rest of the world. 60 years, where have you been getting it wrong?
1: One of the problems is that Africa has been treated as a country, and yet its member states are always negotiating as separate entities. Mm-hmm. So it's like, you know, the left hand not knowing what the right is doing, and yet all of them, both hands, they need, you know, to pick the same item for the mouth. Mm-hmm. So today we hear officials, government officials are saying they want to do it different. They want to negotiate as a bloc. Mm-hmm. And when they do that, they think they will enhance their voice and therefore the strength of their bargain. So that's debatable, because Africa is still struggling with the unity question. Mm-hmm. I mean, you look at the way they are trying to implement certain protocols or treaties they have passed at the African Union. For example, this Africa Continental Free Trade Area Agreement, they are still struggling to implement the provisions of that agreement so that Africa can trade it with itself more. Mm. They're also struggling to open the skies. I mean, flying from Kenya to maybe Cote d'Ivoire is very expensive. Some have joked that it's even more expensive than flying to New York.
2: Exactly. Yes. Mm. And a lot of times you actually have to fly outside the continent to come back in. It's cheaper that way.
1: Yes. Mm. And that's the paradox. I mean, we are a very rich continent with very rich resources, but we are not agreeing on how to spend these resources. And the outside world has always used this sort of divisions to, you know, exploit each country separately, because they know that when you are divided, you cannot, you know, push your levers as hard.
0: Mm. Yeah. You know, sometimes I'm torn between looking at it from, must we first unite and then engage with the world?
2: Yeah.
0: Or can both happen simultaneously?
2: Yeah.
0: I look back at, you know, what you're referring to here, that scramble for Africa in the 1800s, when all these European countries were then each coming separately into Africa to look for resources, even before that, right? When they were coming in and looking for resources, whether they started off with just the trading resources, the spices and the ivory, and then the humans, and then they came back later and they started now dividing themselves up so that they can extract the mineral resources. They were not doing that together. They were not under European Union. They were each coming together, each coming and looking for it. The British arrived in Kenya and East Africa on their own.
2: Yeah.
0: The Germans came, kiviao.
2: Yeah.
0: The Italians came, kiviao, you know?
2: Yeah.
0: And then at some point now they realize, oh, we're all here. So what do we do? Mm. How do we work together once we are here?
2: Yeah.
0: Maybe the same thing that we should be approaching as Africans.
1: I think that you raise a very important point, because Africa, you know, whether it's unity or lack of it, I think the biggest problem has been the strategy. If we have to go for coffee market, for example, do we all have to sell coffee to the same, you know, buyer? Or do we allow Uganda to sell it to that buyer and we look for another one? So we are competing for the same space, and therefore we're producing the same kind of products. Just going back to that earlier scramble for Africa, you know, they were not they were competitors in Africa, but they were not going to the same regions. You know, they were carving out the continent as per their interest. That's why we had this Berlin conference where they drew a map and say, Germany, you go here, France, you go here, and UK, you go here. So because of that, they avoided their own clashes as European European powers. I think Africa needs to do the same. You know, like you agree that we're good in athletics, let's promote that. Senegal is good in football, let's promote that. Eventually, we have to learn from each other. And that has been missing because there are so many barriers between African countries that people prefer to use outside partners instead, when in fact there's a lot to gain if we collaborated. And this is what officials are saying. You know, lately, when you listen to the African Union and even Kenyan government officials, they're trying to talk about, you know, the unity of purpose. You know, like we're getting united for what? You know, we have to focus on some kind of a vision where we work towards to achieve. So it's that kind of strategy that has been missing, and I hope African countries start realizing that soon.
0: So should we have that before we continue engaging with these other guys? Before you have Africa, Russia, Africa, China, Africa, US, Africa, EU, Africa, France, Africa, whatever summit, should we first have Africa summit? Outside of the AU, right? Where, or even with the AU, where we are first of all looking at our strengths and our leverage, our bargaining power, and not just talking about it kijuju. You know, we have vast mineral resources. We have 1.5 billion people. We are the youthful population. We have arable land. Okay, yeah. But what is our strategy around it? Is, or has that such a meeting happened?
1: Yeah, we haven't had a, you know, an African summit where we sit under a roof and say, okay, guys, we've been going it alone, separately. Perhaps today we should play as a team. There's always a problem with the African unity. People go and talk about, yes, we have this kind of strength. We should do this. We should do that. But the problem has always been implementation, and outside powers have always realized that when you implement it faster, you tend to attract Africans more, and so this has been missing. Should we therefore do a summit? I don't think it's necessary. What is necessary is decisions that have been made need to be implemented. I listed to you two critical protocols and treaties that have been passed by the African Union, which if they were implemented, it would be very easy to even move goods or people between countries. That is not happening, not because Africa can't do it, but because they're not implementing.
0: Why?
1: Just a number of African countries have chosen to implement these things. Kenya, you know, South Africa, Ghana, because they probably see the importance of implementing these things and moving people and goods faster. Other countries probably don't benefit more from more visitors coming in, so they tend to, you know, ring fence their levies around it. And that has been a problem. So how do we encourage these countries to open up? And I think that's a challenge that Africa needs to do, opening up, not really having a summit, because we've had this Pan-African discussion since 1960s when the OAU was formed, and now it's African Union. So I think it's implementation that is lacking.
0: But maybe we need the summit then to talk about why we are not implementing. So we have a truth conversation. Because maybe some of the countries that are holding back on implementation, they have fears that need to be addressed, concerns that need to be addressed. Yeah. They need to put those concerns on the table. And the big boys need to actually listen to the concerns of the smaller boys and agree, yes, that's a genuine concern. Because, so, Kenya is going gung-ho on implementation of these, you know, protocols, South Africa, Ghana, some in Nigeria, some in the north. And you look at all those are big countries that are already seeing opportunity elsewhere. There are smaller countries that are seeing opportunity, but opportunity by of you being swallowed up.
2: Correct.
0: By the bigger ones. And maybe we need to have that open conversation where even those concerns are then raised and legitimately addressed and then told, okay, we can ring fence this for a while.
1: I think that's correct, because if you look at some of the reasons being cited by countries not to open up, just let me give you an example of just reducing roaming rates in this region. Some countries have argued that this is where we are getting most of our taxes. We tax people from roaming in this country. So if we are going to remove the roaming fees, then you have to give us a plan B.
0: You're affecting our income.
1: Yes. And some of these countries are, they have a very small tax pool. So it's a genuine concern. But then how far should other countries be bending over backwards then to accommodate these other countries? So sometimes you see that where people cannot agree to implement these decisions, then they just lock each other out. You just can't make calls in these countries when you go, and they also struggle when they come here, so they have to just throw away the SIM cards. It applies the same when it comes to air tickets, the charges, the airfare, the taxes that are imposed on airfare. They are too high in some countries. Some countries don't charge it. And yet there's an arrangement on how this should be done. So I think perhaps we should have people who were early adopters, countries that decide to go on with implementing these decisions, so that after 5 years of doing it, they can tell their partners across the continent that, yes, we've done it. Yeah, we faced this challenge. We forfeited the taxes. But this is the benefit. The second thing is countries have their strengths, which are not always the same. You know, Nigeria has oil. Kenya has its tourism and, you know, its strong diaspora sending in money. And so you have to agree if it is about taxing your your strongest source of revenue, that will always become a problem. But if people can give up small things that are not central to their, they are not central pillars of their economy, I think it will be helpful. The problem we have is that countries are not even agreeing on that.
0: We can't agree, and we can't put some things on that. Because maybe sometimes you're looking at a small country, how many visitors are you attracting? And how much are you charging this roaming fee? Look, it is because we are coming to your country that you are charging this roaming fee. Remove that and more of us can come to your country and you can earn in other ways. So sometimes someone is just thinking, you are not implementing an open sky policy. You have airstrips in your country.
2: Which you can't.
0: You don't even have a national airline. Right? And you can't open up your skies. How shall we even come to your country more if you don't open up your skies? Think. But you see, that's the attitude that now maybe we need to have a conference where crack your attitude, Komlango, come in here and let's all face each other as equal partners.
1: By the way, do you know that when these leaders gather in a summit, everyone talks about agreeing to that very decision that has been made. So nobody comes up and says, I'm opposed to it. So I think we already have a mindset that supports this thing.
0: Maybe.
1: What we don't have is, local political wills across the continent.
0: Maybe I agree. It's actually the fact that the smaller ones, the minority, don't speak. It doesn't mean that they have said yes. Maybe some are just being coerced into saying yes. You know, those meetings where, you know, the big boys have all come together and said, we're doing this. We're doing this. We're doing this. Agree? Yes.
2: Yeah.
0: So because agree did not say no, doesn't necessarily mean
2: he said yes.
0: He said yes.
2: Yeah.
1: So those with the leverage should be implementing these decisions as it is. But you find that even those with leverage are the ones that are stalling some of these decisions. You find a country that is very powerful, a powerful voice that at the African Union, when it comes to implementing these decisions, they say, okay, we have opened the skies, but all passengers should pay airport development fee when they land.
0: Yeah.
1: So you paid a cheap ticket, yes, but when you land, they charge you $50, $90
0: to land. To use the airport.
1: Yes. So there are those small barriers to free movement. Yeah.
2: Mm-hmm. I mean, we need to take a break right now. We'll be back with Agri Mutambo and having a conversation about Africa. Can we be united first before we go on to the negotiating table, or do we start negotiating while trying to build a unified Africa? This is Fixing the Nation, one conversation at a time. We'll be right back.
3: Minute where we take a break and check in with ourselves.
4: Burning the midnight oil might seem like a badge of honor, especially for students cramming for exams, but is it really helping? Transnight studying or staying up all night to study can do more harm than good. Sleep is essential for memory consolidation, focus, and emotional stability. Without enough rest, students may experience brain fog, mood swings, weakened immunity, and reduced academic performance. Instead of an all-nighters, encourage smart study habits like breaking material into chunks, taking breaks, and getting at least 7 to 8 hours of sleep. A well-rested brain learns and remembers better than a tired one. That was your Wellness Minute with Claudia Naisabo.
3: Let's keep it balanced. Let's keep it real.
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1: Today's taking you, whether you're going to school, whether you're going for your hustle, we'll be here to just hear from you. Our WhatsApp number is 0769590762. Tuma video pale kwa WhatsApp, landscape if possible. Shoot that video and we'll be here to. There's that lady who planted trees.
2: Yeah.
1: We are still waiting for that WhatsApp nation. Bibi Usuni. We're still waiting for that WhatsApp nation. 0769590762.
2: You know, for that reason, when you hear someone saying, I'm a chef, the next thing they expect their cuisine to have is those things stroganoff.
1: You know, mush,
2: you know, those big names. Organic guacamole. When you hear someone saying, I'm a chef, and then ugali matumbo, ugali skuma, githeri minji,
1: na
2: asparagus, you're like, when is chef? Wewe, I'm already mfishi.
3: I think the African cuisine is quite rich.
2: It is.
3: We should celebrate it.
2: It is.
3: Because exactly. What I realize is people tend to really make good friends when you like their cuisine. So I think ugali matumbo is quite a good thing.
2: It's a big thing. The thing is now, ukienda shule, let's say mtoto wako ameenda shule, agree, all right? Amesomea uchef. Uende kwa hoteli yake, na anapika ugali matumbo.
1: Nikutuma shule.
3: You know,
2: and not calling it any, you know, it can be ugali, but you know, you can call it whatever.
1: Ugali matibe.
3: Cooking is an art, so I'll celebrate whatever class she can put on that ugali.
2: Fantastic.
1: Supportive parents.
2: Some fixers have opinions on what you're discussing today. Meru Man on the Moon says the EU is a good model for regional economic integration. Kalmas Omogo, we have had sectoral Africa summits. For example, the Africa Climate Summit that was first held in 2024 and the second one in Addis in 2025. Still, Mike, the one, the key challenge is not just unity itself, but what the unity is backed by. Fred Njogu says the EAC Customs Union implementation of asymmetrical duties was a successful implementation that we could all learn from, right? That is, and maybe, Agri, you can start off with that. What did the EAC Customs Union do, like, in terms of EAC integration? Is that an example that we can take to the rest of Africa?
3: Yes, I think there are some things that the East African Community has done which has been relatively successful. One of the things has been, you know, I mean, we move freer in the East African region. Some countries, of course, have adopted the national ID model. Others have made it easier for you to use a temporary travel document to travel. So that is relative success. And then the other bit is we've sort of made tripartite customs arrangement between the EAC and SADC and COMESA. So countries that are in these blocks, they can adopt that kind of arrangement to, you know, trade easier. It simply means that goods that are produced in the EAC and up to 70% of the ingredients are local, then you don't pay excise duty when you export to the next member state.
1: Okay.
3: Of course, that has also raised new non-tariff barriers like sanitary conditions and whether the definition of ingredients also means that the 70% has to include the main ingredient. You know, like if you're making sweets, for example, we think the main ingredient is the sugar.
2: Yeah.
3: So where did you get the sugar? Did you get it from Brazil or did you get it from Kenya? So there's that kind of debate that always goes on. But it's relatively successful because the rate imposed for goods coming outside of the region is the same. So that means that the goods circulating within the region are protected from any, you know, undue competition.
1: We have all of these blocks in Africa, so let's separate it. We have EAC, the Eastern Bloc. We have the West African Bloc under ECOWAS. Then we have the Southern Bloc. Let's draw comparisons to all of these blocks. We and the North African Bloc. I don't know why when we're discussing Africa, we always seem to forget about the North, but they're part of us. out of these blocks, who, in your opinion, is actually effectively running their block well in terms of, you know, trade, in terms of a unified front and something that we can model? Because then before we start looking at the 52 countries within the continent, maybe the blocks is what we need to focus on.
3: That's right. I think each of these blocks have strong points, which they have focused on very well. ECOWAS has been very good at the security protocol.
1: Okay.
3: They tend to react fast when there is a security crisis within their members.
1: Mm-hmm.
3: Recently, there was a coup attempt in Benin, for example. They, you know, Nigeria responded as sending troops there to foil that kind of thing.
1: Okay.
3: East African community tends to do better with the trade.
1: Mm-hmm.
3: I think there is the people who established the community were more focused on, you know, trade and people-to-people interactions more than security.
2: Yeah,
3: that's why sometimes there are many security incidents in the block, and it struggles to deal with it because that was not its original strong point. Mm. Even though things are slightly changing these days, you see leaders discussing, you know, crisis in South Sudan, in Eastern DRC.
2: Mm.
3: And sometimes in even, you know, post-election skirmishes, for example. So they are discussing this.
2: Mm.
3: But trade is its strong points because, you know, the initial protocols that were being implemented were mostly customs related and common market.
2: Mm.
3: SADC tends to be strong as well on trade.
1: Mm-hmm.
3: Because the southern region doesn't have many crises related to security. Except Mozambique, they don't have, you know, violent extremism to a wider extent, for example, the way we face it in the EAC.
2: Mm.
3: And there's another block in the Central Africa region. It's called ECAS, Economic Community of Central Africa States.
2: Mm.
3: And as the name suggests, it is, you know, it's more related to economic issues.
1: Mm-hmm.
3: But this is also a region that has faced a lot of political instability.
2: Mm.
3: You know, you look at the Central Africa region, the DRC, you look at, you know, Chad, for example, they tend to face lots of these things.
2: Mm.
3: And then there is also the Intergovernmental Authority on Development, which is the Horn of Africa bloc.
2: Mm.
3: Again, this was a bloc that was originally formed to deal with disasters.
1: Okay.
3: The initial focus was on drought,
2: yep,
3: and floods,
2: yep,
3: and something like that. It has had to morph slowly from just focusing on disaster to now trying to deal with integration.
2: Mm.
3: And obviously it's struggling because, of course, there's conflict in Sudan and South Sudan and sometimes in northern Ethiopia.
2: Mm.
3: So there are challenges in each of these blocks, but there are also strengths for each of these blocks.
2: Mm.
3: Yes.
2: For each of them, to carry forward. Ambassador Elkana Odembo, who has served as Kenya's ambassador to France between 2009 and 2010, has also served as Kenya's ambassador to the USA and elsewhere, has a couple of thoughts on this summit. He says, 1.5 billion people, that's Africa's population, and a GDP of $2.8 trillion.
1: Mm-hmm.
2: France has a population of 70 million people and a GDP of $3 trillion.
1: Mm-hmm.
2: Right? If you just think about that, 70 million GDP, 3 trillion, 1.5 billion GDP, 2.8 trillion.
1: Yeah.
2: This is the main reason why Kenya should be advocating for an Africa-France trade and economic partnership and not a France-Kenya partnership.
1: Mm.
2: He says, in preparation for this week's France-Africa summit, Kenya should have worked closely with at least the EAC.
1: Mm-hmm.
2: Given the historical links between France and Francophone Africa, Kenya should at least, the very least, have co-hosted the summit together with Rwanda, Burundi, and the DRC.
1: Mm-hmm.
2: Yes, it would have been more complex and more involving, but that would have been a very first step in resetting the France-Africa relations. This talk of a deep renewal of our relationship with Africa, coming from the Elysee Palace, suggests that France wishes for a different relationship from its previous ones. He says, maybe we should have taken the front and said, all right, so you French, you want to deal differently?
1: Mm-hmm.
2: We have some Francophone guys.
1: Yes.
2: In our midst, in our region, and let's go host this through them. But let's quickly jump over to the University of Nairobi, where Mariam Bishar is there. The president of Kenya and France will be holding a meeting there at the UON, at the University of Nairobi. But Mariam is just going to talk to us and tell us what's been happening there that morning.
4: All right. Good morning, Fixers. Good morning, Eric. Good morning, Felaris. It is a beautiful, beautiful Monday morning. Mambo ni mengi mdani mchache. I am, of course, live on ground at the Africa Forward Summit 2026 at the University of Nairobi, right next to Taifa Hall. Cornelius has been giving you the shots of what's happening around to give you some insight. It's just getting really, really busy. But just to let you know that this is the very first time, and I know you've mentioned this before, that this summit is being held outside a Francophone country. Very first time it is being held outside a Francophone country. So it's a big honor. It also speaks to the shifting winds of diplomacy, if I may call them that, how we're doing things differently, why it's important to think of the world as a global village and to kind of not be held back by either our past or the way we used to associate before. And that's what this summit is about. The theme is future makers. Essentially, we're a continent of future makers. I think we're also a continent of present makers because we're 70% young. Today is about young people engaging with presidents. President Ruto and President Macron will be here opening the summit. They'll also be here engaging on panels, talking to young people, discussing AI, innovation, how to platform Africa on a global stage. Those are the two panels, actually, that they will be on individually. But it is a gathering of many people. I like to think 30 heads of state or 30 plus heads of state, 1,500 plus business leaders and opinion leaders is massive. But the more important one for me is the representation of the continent that is 70% young. So there are a lot of young people from the University of Nairobi here, from other schools across the country, from other Francophone countries and non-Francophone countries, just making sure that their voices are heard as Africa moves forward. So it's my pleasure to give you a little setting for the day. Throughout, you'll perhaps get to see the panels, get to see breakout rooms, what's happening in there. Also, maybe just get to see the University of Nairobi in a new light. But today is about exactly that, future makers, the theme of the Africa Forward Summit 2026. Back to you, Eric and Felaris.
2: Thank you very much, Mariam. Of course, she's looking like she's ready for that.
1: Very ready for Monday.
2: Beautiful, beautiful event taking place there at the University of Nairobi. When we had a conversation here with the French ambassador and the PS for Foreign Affairs, they said one of the things that they are actually leading with is when you start the summit with a conversation with the youth, you're showing that you are cognizant of the young population.
1: Absolutely.
2: And also you're cognizant of their contribution to their own future. And that's why you're saying, let's start this summit with having a conversation about the youth and the youth participation in business, in governance. It's a big one.
1: It's a very big one. I'd want to get Agri's thoughts on this, given that youth matters are often used as a branding opportunity, often used as a way of, just showing that we are one with you, but not really addressing matters to do with the youth, their concerns, and not just representation, but also for them to feel the effect of the policies that have been put in place and for them to actually believe that the government of the day, the administration of the day, has their best interest at heart. Are those some of the things that we can expect to see today?
3: I think every political leader these days is seeing the youth as a very important constituency, because first of all, these are the guys who are more educated than probably our parents. They are also jobless, and yet they are voters. They are the ones who will keep voting in the next two decades. And so you have to keep them close. But they are also very difficult to please. You know, today they are your fans, tomorrow they are your enemies. They are criticizing you. You know, they wanna kusalimia. So this summit has tried to do something new. Of course, there's going to be three segments that specifically involve the youth. There's one about creatives, there's one about sports, and then, of course, there's a segment where the you know, talented innovators are demonstrating their, you know, innovations to the leaders, hoping to, you know, impress some of the investors and you know, get some funding out of it. So it's a very important thing that they do it, because it, you know, one of the accusations politicians have been receiving is making decisions in the capitals on aqua ground, things are different. And so if they intend to do it this way continuously, I think things will change. That if they are doing it for branding, then we will have a problem in future, because implementation is always the key to some of these decisions. Yeah.
1: Kusema na kutenda. I have a question about the countries attending this. So list of some 50 countries that are sending representatives, at least 30 of them heads of state or government. They include French-speaking countries such as Senegal, Comoros, Cote d'Ivoire, Gabon, Chad, Djibouti. Also including Anglophone countries such as Botswana, Eswatini, Namibia, Nigeria, Sierra Leone, Lesotho, Zambia, and Liberia. In between are Egypt, Tunisia, Seychelles, Mauritius, and Mozambique. Now, Africa's biggest economy is missing from this list. That is South Africa. How can we have a conversation about Africa moving forward without its biggest economy?
3: I'm not entirely sure that South Africa is missing. Mm-hmm. I think they have sent a representative, but we will confirm the identity of the official who is coming. Mm-hmm. But yeah, you're right. At presidential level, that is conspicuously missing. It has to do with this. South Africa itself said the president is engaged in something else at this time. Mm. It's a diplomatic way of saying priorities are different. Mm. Yeah. So I think if you go back a little bit, you will see that France also had to explain why it had not invited France to the G7 summit later this next month. Mm. And so people are trying to link the two. I would be exaggerating if I say I know exactly what's going on, but these countries have had some public spats. Mm. So sometimes it's always good to avoid public engagement if you feel tense that meeting your counterpart is going to generate more heat than light. Mm. So I think South Africa is an important partner, yes.
1: Yeah.
3: But entirely, the decision to attend or not is entirely within their, realm.
1: Correct.
3: Some can
2: true, but I agree. But let's look at it this way, okay? First, and I think that's one of among the issues that Ambassador Odembo has raised here. Says, look, U.S. and France decided to disinvite South Africa to the G7. That's taking place later on in France.
1: Yeah.
2: Later, okay? But Kenya gleefully accepted to attend this as a replacement. Now, what does that say about Kenya standing in solidarity with South Africa? Mm-hmm. Now, why would South Africa, you, if you were the president of South Africa, would you go to Kenya? Like, really? Mm. You'd want to also show a bit of, holding back.
3: Oh, pride.
2: These guys have disinvited me to the G7. Mm. Okay. And you accepted to attend it without even consulting me, without even saying, let's go together as Africa, without saying we're going as a bloc or anything. You decided to take my place. Mm. And then you want me to come to your meeting with these people?
3: I wouldn't say Kenya took South Africa's place, because the host has a right to decide who comes and who doesn't.
2: Yeah.
3: So of course it's on the image side it tells a different story when it comes to African unity. Mm-hmm. But as individual countries, I think the countries have different interests, even if they belong to the same continent. And that is a reality that people sometimes try to avoid.
1: Yeah.
3: I mean, for Kenya, it's probably a boost to the image. Mm-hmm. And then, of course, just coming a month after the France-Africa summit, Africa Forward Summit, I think it will be disingenuous for the Kenyan government to refuse the invitation.
2: Yeah.
3: The connotations notwithstanding.
1: Yeah.
2: So this is the tricky part. Okay. Because you guys want us to host the the Africa Summit together with you, and it's going to be big, and it's coming to your country.
1: Yeah,
2: you are then caught between a rock and a hard place. You cannot refuse that invitation.
1: Yeah.
2: Now, by accepting the invitation, what are you doing to your sibling in South Africa? Mm. What message are you sending? That may leave some tension between Kenya and South Africa. How do we walk out of that tension between Kenya and South Africa? How do we not send a message that, you know, Kenya is positioning itself as the darling or the new darling of the West, who is going to be the agent of neocolonialism by the West to Africa?
3: I think Kenya's the responsibility is to send invitations to all African member states. Whether they come or not is their decision. And South Africa probably will decide not to come because they have, you know, priorities are different, and they don't feel comfortable coming to share a podium with France, which has sort of humiliated it on international stage. And so Kenya cannot, you know, like, take the blame for the France-South Africa tiff. All they can do is try to, you know, encourage all leaders to come. Invite them, tell them this is an opportunity for you guys to mend your fences if possible, and there is also an opportunity for you to discuss your bilateral country-specific interests. And it stops there. You don't need to, you know, carry the can for other countries. In reality, you know, even if we are discussing as a continent, there are specific targets for every country.
2: True.
3: Kenya has said very openly that we want investors from France to keep pumping money here. Do you think they will want investors to pump money in another country after hosting the summit? I don't think so. Because you have the burden of, you know, getting jobs for your people is yours as the president of Kenya.
2: Yeah.
3: It will not be passed on to another country.
2: Okay.
3: So those are the...
2: Granted, yes. But the Africa Forward Summit was planned long before the disinvitation of South Africa to G7, right? So this planning for this summit preceded the tiff.
1: The tiff between.
2: We could say that. And it was already cast in stone. We're having this summit. We've already announced to everybody. We have started our preparations for it, and invitations have been sent, and so on and so forth. And even the agenda for it has already been discussed, right? So Kenya not attending the G7 would not necessarily maybe have affected this particular summit. What I'm asking here, I agree, is, well, would Kenya have lost anything if they got the invitation to attend the G7 instead of South Africa, and they said, okay, well, Ruto tells Macron separately, you know what this means. Let me not.
1: Yeah.
2: Invite somebody else. Let's talk to so and so. You invite them. Because of what this means. Correct. I want to, you know, I am leading an Africa conversation in this continent. I'm saying, let's work together. Let's So me going may
1: it's not gonna look good.
3: Yeah. On the other hand, I think sometimes people show up when you invite them because they see it as an opportunity to write some things. You know, like tell you on your face that you didn't do well not inviting this guy. You know, you can see it from that kind of point of view. And I think it, you know, like African countries shouldn't be doing this, you know, going into strike mode just to defend each other. I think they should be showing up to tell the hosts on their faces. Yeah.
2: That's true, but that's not what's likely to happen here.
1: I mean, the way the optics of it don't look very good right now, unfortunately. And also just is, you know, if you look at what is currently happening in South Africa, with it being very intolerant of immigrant workers, and how then do you go to represent your people's best interest as far as, you know, we have Kenyans living and working in South Africa when you have such underlying tensions? I mean, it's good for the country that we invited and granted a seat at the G7 summit. It was not a prerequisite to us hosting this summit, but we've been left with a very hot potato in our hands that we need to handle. South Africa is a very, very key player when it comes to the economics of Africa. So we really cannot isolate isolate it and say that, okay, we are going to operate as 51 minus 1, because then we end up recreating the same scenario that we've done with the Horn of Africa. The Horn of Africa largely continues to operate as a bloc on its own, countries on their own, without necessarily having solid kind of relationships. So we are fragmenting Africa. All of that to say, we are fragmenting each other.
3: That's true about the fragmentation. My point is, would Kenya be, you know, paying for the, you know, relationship tiffs between South Africa and the West, for example, when in reality there are different perspectives these countries face? For example, South Africa has been very clear about Palestine. Kenya tends to balance between the two, you know, calling for a two-state solution, even if there are difficulties of achieving that at the moment, but also trying to say that we cannot take sides in a conflict that is very complicated. So South African and Kenyan foreign policies are very different, even though we are all, you know,
2: on the same continent.
3: Yeah. On the same continent. And then secondly, it's a paradox that, you know, it is coming at the time when there are a lot of, you know, xenophobic incidents. Luckily, there, you know, officially there hasn't been a Kenyan affected, but this is a problem that resulted from migration to South Africa. So is it a problem that came because South Africa didn't manage its borders well and the economy well, or is it because other African countries just let their people go to South Africa and therefore overburdened it? The problem, and many studies have showed, is South Africa is the most unequal society on the continent, even though it's also the richest country. So there are some local dynamics that really other countries shouldn't take responsibility.
2: It's not to affect the bigger picture. We'll continue this conversation shortly after this break. It's coming up to 8 a.m. Agri Mutambo is the Africa editor at Nation. He has written many stories today about the Africa Forward Summit, and we are discussing the Africa Forward Summit. What's Africa's position as we go into such summits? Mariam Bisha is at the University of Nairobi. We heard from her, where the two presidents are going to be attending a big meeting with the youth there. We'll be also linking up with the people at the University of Nairobi after this break. We'll be back shortly, Fixing the Nation, one conversation at a time.

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0: to submit views on the Finance Bill 2026. Now, public participation process officially opens today, and the bill proposes amendments to several tax laws and changes in tax administration. National Assembly Clerk Samuel Njoroge issued the public notice, and the Finance Bill has been referred to the Departmental Committee on Finance and National Planning. Now, the committee expected to review the proposals before debate in Parliament. Kenyans, businesses, civil society groups and professional bodies have been encouraged to submit memoranda. Public hearings are expected to be conducted in different regions and through parliamentary sessions. Proposed changes are likely to affect taxation, revenue collection and compliance measures. The Finance Bill 2026 forms part of the government's broader revenue raising agenda, and Parliament says public participation is aimed at ensuring citizens contribute to the lawmaking process before approval. Mm-hmm. This is going to be a big one.
1: Yep. Mm-hmm. Yep. I mean, we're in that season where we interrogate the finance bill from the negatives and the positives. Mm-hmm. And I'm sure very many stakeholders will be presenting their memoranda, and we'll also be covering them and bringing many of them here. Mm-hmm. The association of manufacturers, the professional associations, yeah, accountants, and others. Mm-hmm. I'd like to hear from them.
0: Yeah.
1: So the Africa Forward Summit taking place today and tomorrow in Nairobi at the University of Nairobi, some session today, and then the main things are taking place at the KICC, where several heads of state and government are already in the country. Mariam Bishai is at the University of Nairobi. We'll also be hearing from other NTV reporters there, including Duncan Khaemba, Michelle Ngele, and Sylvia Kathoni, who will be there. But here in the studio, we have the Africa editor at Nation Media Group, Agri Mutambo, and we are looking at, what does this mean for Africa? Francis Odhiambo says, I support that Kenya would have gained more if it could have done the summit under the EAC bloc rather than Africa in its entirety. I hope that Kenyan representatives will champion the Kenyan agenda. Mm. So he is actually saying, don't make it an Africa summit. Make it an East Africa summit.
0: EAC summit.
2: So I agree. Sometimes atomizing the meetings helps build a stronger, you know, kind of agreements that can help these countries. But we have to also remember that there is a very strong interest from France, which wants to rebuild its image with the African continent. France has had a past with problems, especially when it comes to political instability in West African countries, which are directly blamed to the policies of, you know, France-Afrique. So what is the interest of the French in this summit? They of course they have the ambition to meet all these leaders and say, okay, we are changing our ways. And so it's not just the Kenyan interest at play, there's also the French interest and of course the continental interest. So that's the dynamics that are at play.
1: Which means that Africa has leverage at this particular point, because France is coming here trying to say, you know what, guys, I know. I'm changed. I'm a different guy this time. I'm different. I'm new. So we have the leverage with us. Are we prepared to use that leverage?
2: I mean, it's yes and no. It's yes and no. Because these countries are saying, okay, now we know what we want. We want trade. We want business, we want investment, we don't want your aid, that's what they're saying. But no, because what's the reality? What kind of business can each specific countries that are meeting today able to conduct with France? Some countries have no minerals. Like Kenya, at the moment, we don't have any viable minerals, even though studies have shown we have some deposits. So what can we do with our own, you know, empty hands? Maybe we are a learned society, and therefore we can say, okay, we can innovate some stuff, bring your money so that we can develop these ideas together.
1: Right.
2: I think each country must identify its targets.
1: Okay.
2: Even though we are meeting as a continent, like I said, each country has specific needs

0: that it must push for.
1: So then coming to such a big summit, we are, all of you are coming here, many plus 30 countries here, each with its own idea and agenda, dealing with the same one person.
2: Yeah.
1: Does that serve any purpose? Should there be some things that are common that cut across all? Like, let's say half of the deals that we want to make here with France cut across all the countries. Then you can have follow-ups or side meetings that then give you the others. Kenya already signed 11 deals yesterday with France. All right. I don't expect that all these other countries are also going to be signing 11, 12 deals in these 2 days. But are there some specific things that you feel from your conversations and your coverage of this continent that you feel that these African countries have some common agenda, that they're going to squeeze and push France to the wall until they milk this out of it?
0: Yes. I mean, Africa has a lot of commonalities. I mean, we are all a young society, and mostly most of the people on the continent are under 35, and so the best way of doing it is, you know, there are those French multinationals that operate in different countries, you know, either in energy or in some kind of sectors. The best thing is to ensure that these corporate entities operate on the same condition in all these African countries. If it is investing in oil in Uganda or some other country, then they have to, you know, you have to ensure that they have a sizable number of employees who are local, for example, and then you also say that they have to sign on to the Africa Continental Free Trade Area Agreement. So there are those continental protocols that these companies must obey if Africa was to push as one agenda. It's possible to ensure that, yes, you're signing with Kenya, but then you're saying Kenya is a signatory to this AU treaty, which you also must follow and therefore support. So it's not easy, but it's very possible to get a continental benefit out of this summit because of the common needs that African countries have, and then also because of the very interest of the French companies. I was told yesterday that the companies are holding as many as 800 meetings seeking deals. Tomorrow there will be a session where companies will be encouraged to, you know, discuss business deals with African counterparts. Some of these African counterparts also operate in multiple countries. So it's very advantageous if, you know, one company that operates in several countries enters a deal with, you know, the French company. So the best way of doing it, I think, it's a private sector, which is having a very important role in this summit. I mean, 500 business executives, 1,500 business people are going to hold a forum today. So we will see how it goes, because there's a political side where the politicians are very adamant about ceding control of their territories. But then there is also the multinationals who are the real players of the economy, the political economy on the continent. So I think the best way is to engage with these guys and see how to break the barriers that exist.
2: I mean, we've seen very big commitments coming from Nigeria. We have Aliko Dangote, who's expressed interest in building a refinery down in Mombasa. This started off as a Tanga conversation. Now it's become a Mombasa conversation, which would then signal quite a bit, a very big relationship between Kenya and our West African counterparts, in a sense that, you know, that expands so many things, including, you know, employment and just the diplomatic relations between Nigeria and Kenya. One, how likely is that to happen? What's the timeline of it, if we are to draw estimates, and what then does that say about how the West is going to be conducting business with the East? Now, is we are just looking at it as blocks.
0: Yeah, on the timelines, I think Dangote was very clear that it all depends on the political will. He said, if the president accepts and is willing, I'm happy to work with him. And then the second bit is the money. Mm-hmm. I mean, I think a refinery will cost at least $1 billion to put up. So the question is, who has that money? Will it be open to any investors to pump their money in? Mm-hmm. You know, people will bring their money if they are assured of, you know, capacity to repatriate their profits, and also certainty that the business will go on and there will be no political instability in between. Mm. And that is one of the problems that has been affecting most African countries. You invest your money in that local market, and then when you have the profit to take out, they say you can't send your money out of this country. Mm. You spend it here. Mm. So countries that improve on their, you know, the market environment for businesses will always attract investors, and that is something that we are likely to see in the pitches that will happen in the business forum, because people don't send their money to Kenya or another country out of philanthropy. Mm-hmm. They are putting money there because they want to
1: get a return.
0: Need to have return on investment.
2: Mm-hmm. Yeah. I want to refer to something. Sorry, Eric. Mm. Back in 1975, Muammar Gaddafi published his Green Book that more or less was looking at the continent as a whole and how we'd be able to leverage our resources and our might as a continent and how we position ourselves. Now, in part, the book says Africa is poor because the legal and financial architecture around its resources was designed to ensure that the people who live above those resources do not own them in any meaningful sense. Now, I find myself going back to whatever Muammar Gaddafi was trying to accomplish in the continent and the political will that you're speaking about, that all of these things are very good. We sit down, we say we want to put a refinery here, we want to do this, but nothing can happen if there's no political will.
0: That's true. I mean, Gaddafi had this nationalistic tendency, and he got banned for it. I mean, his fingers got banned for it when the West were very angry that he was nationalizing things, nationalized the oil, nationalized most of those companies. But in return, he made education free for the people, and most of the services were subsidized.
1: Yep.
0: Mm. And he came up with this idea of, you know, the United States of Africa, and it didn't look a very good idea to people outside the continent, because if you have a united Africa, it is a very strong polity and sometimes a very uncomfortable entity to deal with. And that's the reality that African leaders are coming to realize over time, because it explains why there's a lot of divisions, small divisions on the continent. And so it's a very good idea that leaders keep working on this unity thing. I mean, it's not going to be achieved on the first day or first year. But there are obvious benefits when the continent works on the same page. We've seen it. The best example is when the netizens decide to defend, you know, like their own, who has been maybe harassed or, you know, humiliated in public. They do it so well regardless of the country they come from.
1: Yeah.
0: And I think we should encourage this debate about African unity, because it's going to benefit us in the long run.
2: I mean, it's interesting that, we are here speaking about Africa and branding this Africa, yet not too long ago, one of the biggest advocates for a unified Africa went the way he did. So what difference has there been in these years in between when Gaddafi you know, fell from power, and now what difference is there, or has the West changed strategy in how they're choosing to relate to the continent? Because it can't be a complete 360 turn where we were not pro-Africa United. Now we are so here encouraging your unity because you know what? We believe in it.
0: So the West didn't change its interests in Africa, but they are trying to change the way they achieve those interests. Mm-hmm. If you look at the French, they're saying we are changing our ways, we're now ready to do business, we were not concerned with your political discussions and decisions. All we want to have is certainty that we will engage with you from today and onwards.
2: Yeah.
0: If you look at the US, they're also saying we are not a colonial power, mm-hmm. Such as to impose our ideology on certain countries the way we want. You know, in the past they used to say, you relate with us if you adhere to our values,
1: yep.
0: human rights and governance.
1: Yep.
0: Now they are saying, anything goes, all we want is you to respect the deal. Mm-hmm. Yeah?
1: Mm.
0: So it doesn't mean they are saying, okay, we're no longer interested in what you have.
1: Mm.
0: In fact, they are saying the opposite. We want you to have, we just want you to give it to us in a better arrangement.
1: Mm.
0: Yeah? So that you don't say, okay, we came and stole it.
2: Mm-hmm.
0: Yeah? So the thing is, what is Africa changing to? I think that's the challenge that the leaders have to agree.
2: Mm.
0: The other day when we were having a, you know, preparatory briefing on the summit, someone asked the question that, okay, why is Kenya hosting a summit when some African countries are still very critical of France?
1: Mm.
0: And the officials were saying, okay, it's important that we come and ask this question and front ourselves as a changed Africa, because the contexts have also changed. People are no longer going to be colonized the way they did in the past. Maybe you can be colonized in the mind, but your land will not be taken the way it was in the past.
1: Mm.
0: So they said, let us come and discuss. Bring your conditions under which you want this arrangement to be dealt with.
2: Mm-hmm.
0: So it's up to these leaders who are gathering here in Nairobi to decide whether there's something specific they want from this relationship or just coming to throw arms, you know?
1: Mm. Up in the air.
2: Yeah. Up in the air.
1: So what is the main slant of this summit?
2: Mm.
1: Is it a business exploratory meeting or is it a governance meeting? Which one is bigger between those two?
0: I think they are focused more on business. But yesterday we had a session with special interest groups, and they were saying you cannot discuss business without governance and human rights and all these civil liberties.
2: Mm.
0: So they are saying the French and African countries must still discuss how businesses are going to happen in an environment that is safer for the civilians to exercise their rights, for example.
2: Mm.
0: It's not a very well pronounced thing, but that's why some of these summits have these special interest groups coming to push alternative agenda.
1: Yeah.
2: Mm.
1: Yes. But do they actually have an impact? For example, so the civil society are meeting yesterday. They've come up with a white paper, which they hope to present to the summit, where the recommendations will include championing good governance, using African minerals for community autonomy and security, inclusive governance, reforming institutions and building endogenous democratic models and digital technologies. Yeah, yeah, yeah. Very well said, very beautiful white paper. Mm. But will it have space, really, in these 2 days?
0: One of the things that gives us hope is that the French are also part of the European Union, which is very vocal on governance and human rights.
1: Yeah.
0: It will be very absurd for the French to, you know, agree to a Nairobi declaration that doesn't mention these issues, because people will say, okay, is France now acting separate from the European Union?
2: Mm.
0: It's not that way. If you look at it this way, the French have also been benefiting from what the European Union actually negotiates with the African continent.
1: Yes.
0: Look at what the EU and the EAC negotiated. It allowed some duty-free exports to the European Union. In exchange, sort of guaranteed an East African market for the European products, which may be French or German or any other big economy in the European Union.
2: Yeah.
0: So these are things that we know the French can't run away from.
2: Mm.
0: The biggest question is whether Africa can avoid and yet seem to be pushing for a relationship with the French.
1: Yeah. So here we are as an African continent. Maybe sometimes, you know, here's the thing. African governments comfortable having those discussions, right?
2: Mm.
1: And can France read the room and say, okay, so I'm starting off a new relationship with these African countries.
2: Mm.
1: And so if I front load this with governance, rights, minerals for indigenous communities and all, I'm going to lose the room. Because
2: mm-hmm.
1: I know African leaders,
2: they
1: don't want these issues of governance to be you know, the front and center of their conversations.
2: Mm.
1: So this is not to the benefit of the indigenous communities and the civil societies that are coming here, because the African leaders that are coming here, this is not among the conversations that they want to freely discuss.
2: Mm-hmm.
1: So France may just say, okay, thank you, bring it. But we know very well that we are not going to use any leverage to push.
0: I think the French have learned two lessons over the recent decades. One is that it's one thing to have a good relationship with the political leaders, but it's also another important thing to have a good relationship with the people. That's why you find that in West African countries where they had problems, they had very good relationship with the people in power at the time.
2: Yeah.
0: But then these people were toppled in the Sahel, for example, and the people are celebrating in the streets. They want the military leaders. You don't want that kind of scenario playing out against you. Now, since 2023, there was some kind of changes that the French have been doing. They've been inviting, you know, artists from Africa, influential, you know, youth from Africa to participate in some kind of seminars in Paris. They've been doing this ahead of this summit, and I think it was part of the, you know, ground gauging assessment, just trying to understand the issues that people want addressed, and it explains why in this summit there's a big segment that addresses youth issues, innovation, sport, creatives, and there's also a concert at the Kasarani Stadium that has invited very influential African musicians, including Youssou N'Dou, I think Fally Ipupa, and all the rest.
1: Yep. Mm.
0: So these are people that can easily penetrate the, you know, can influence certain perspectives and try to. So they have been really trying to get at the heart of their perception problems.
1: They're trying to play both sides. I mean, just not both sides, but just trying to play both ways and always.
2: Yeah.
1: Make sure that the people also feel you and feel your presence as you deal with the political leadership. We are about to take another break. We come back shortly. The pictures that you're seeing on your screen are from the University of Nairobi, where summit is taking place. A youth session is going to take place.
2: Mm.
1: President William Ruto and French President Emmanuel Macron are expected there this morning to have a session. Very many youth leaders and students from University of Nairobi and other universities across the country are there. This session will also be looking at, you know, what's the position, the place of the youth, you know, in future, in governance, in business, and so on. We'll be going back there shortly to also hear what's happening, but let's take a break, come back shortly with Agri Mutambo, the Africa editor at Nation Media Group. You're fixing the nation, one conversation at a time, with Valerie Somboy and Eric Lantin.

0: Unajua ile njaa flani na kushikanga tu all of a sudden na unataka something quick, tasty na iko on another level? Say less. 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Vibes, stories, now all things Kenchik Hungarian Choma Sausage. 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Kenchik Hungarian Choma Sausage. Kila bite in a slap. In a world that's always moving fast, one thing remains constant. 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
1: A welcoming home isn't about decorations or perfection. 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
0: That's it for today's edition of Family Fast. 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

0: when the session begins. But first, we continue our conversation here with Agri Mutambo, the Africa editor at Nation Media Group, and we're discussing Africa's leverage as we go into this. I know you have some thoughts on this, Falaris, but let's first hear what fixers are saying. Muthoni Koinange says, we have viable minerals. Question is what the government of Kenya has done to make them commercially viable for investors. Mm-hmm. Opportunities are available. The elephant in the room is political goodwill. Mm-hmm. And she goes ahead to quote Lapset and the Africa Continental Free Trade Area. Mm-hmm. Tibbs Muge, what does talks include? I mean, do the talks include the human rights angle? Don't sign anything if the African diaspora is still treated as third-class citizens. Mm-hmm. And Kitivo says, what's there for France? Nothing is free. Chungeni sana. No. I live with them in the UK. And Tibbs Muge comes to respond to Kitivo says, because he says, no mzungu means good. Maybe naishi now. Niulizeni.
1: Beware.
0: Niulizeni. Simi naishi now. Tibbs Muge says, Kitivo, they are here for resources, a military pad, and workers. Mm. And the Kikombe responds to Kitivo, but Kitivo has decided to go live with them in the country built by them. Sindio?
1: Donge.
0: Nisawa, they don't mean no good and all, but you have decided to go to their country, which they have built.
2: I think we have to go back to the leverage issue. You know, like, you have everything they need, but do you have a voice to argue or again for a good deal? Mm. I think this is what Africa needs to address more than anything else that has happened in the past. I mean, in the past, we had a very horrid story of a man whose farm had diamonds and he was given shoes in exchange for the diamonds.
0: Wow.
2: So this was not a very good deal, obviously, but at the time he was ignorant because he didn't know that the diamonds could be expensive and make him a lot of money. Mm. So over time, you have to learn from these mistakes. Mm. And so the question is whether Africa is learning.
1: Mm. Are we learning?
0: Do you think we're learning, Falaris?
1: You know, that's a very relative question, okay? We learn. It's almost like we make 10 steps forward and then another 5 steps back. And I look at what happened very recently. We had a negotiation, the Washington Accords, and, you know, well, there a lot of agreements were signed to do with the minerals in DRC and all of that. But we also saw our very own president sign off our health data to the Americans, which then brings in the question of public trust, where we have 11 agreements. There were 11 agreements signed. The bigger question being, what did we have to exchange? What did we have to give? What deal was chini ya meza for us to be able to sign these 11 agreements? Because we cannot discount that and say that there was no such arrangement and not alluding to it, but there's a precedence that was already set. So let's speak to public trust when it comes to such things, when it comes to such agreements.
2: I think, you know, public trust is gained when you communicate better, more regularly. And so we wait to see what the governments will say about the deals they're signing. Mm. I mean, sometimes you will see that the individual contractors who have been engaged in that deal are the ones talking more to the public, trying to tell how the projects will be implemented and so forth. Mm. And so I think it is better that the government also says the same thing.
1: Yeah.
2: Because the government has a disadvantage because people tend to, you know, have lower trust in it.
1: Yes.
2: And so you have to say the same thing over and over so that people say, okay, we now start believing you. Because if you don't, they say, you guys have another deal that you sign another table. That's why you're not talking.
1: Mm.
2: Yeah. I think public communication is going to help.
1: It's going to help. I mean, we did see one of the officials in the opposition, that's Kalonzo Musyoka, yesterday, say he had a number of things to say about the summit, and saying that it's not what it's been presented as, there's nothing in it for us, all of that. So we also see the politicization of a summit that would actually have a lot of good to offer to the country, but in comes the politics of the day.
2: Yes, and of course, like I said, it's not something that happens every day to have all these leaders gathering in Nairobi. Even though Kenyan officials have always said that they want Nairobi to be a diplomatic hub for multilateral engagements, but it takes a lot of interest even in those leaders to come to attend such a function. Some of them are flying, 6,000 miles to come here and, for 2 days. Sometimes they have to see the need for doing so. And so it's an interest game, if you ask me. And so you have to see what you're gaining before you attend. Yes.
0: Urban Safari says, let Africa have a structural and organized manner to have an African summit through AU resolutions, where the regional organs such as the EAC, COMESA, ETC come up with their needs and wants. And continues to say, let's be honest, this summit should be called the Kenya-France Forward Summit.
1: Actually, it's like that person read my thoughts. And the question that I had on this was, the branding of it says Africa, but who does the branding work in favor of? Does it work in favor of the host country, Kenya, or does it work in favor of France, who have a lot of issues to address across the continent? Where is it leaning heavy on?
2: Obviously, it's the French who have been holding this summit over the decades. Initially, they used to hold it in Francophone countries for years. They are the ones who started it, probably after learning that there were some problems about their engagement in Africa and they needed to rectify. So the best thing was to gather all these leaders under one tent and then say, okay, guys, this is what we are doing and this is what we will do. So now they are saying the conversation is not unidirectional. It has to be from both sides. Yes. We will say what we want, you will say what you want, and then we pick the common lines. Now, as to whether it should be Africa or EAC or something like that, one of the problems that is very persistent in international politics is that states tend to protect their sovereignty and therefore their power to decide what they want. So even as we want to push integration, continental integration, there's still that inner DNA that says we are Kenyans, we are Ugandans, we are Nigerians, and therefore we should retain the power to decide what Nigeria or Kenya or Uganda wants. You're not going to break that. Even within the European Union, one of the most integrated blocks on earth, there's still those specific decisions about sovereign rights and what each country wants. For example, Spain and France may not want the same thing. They have not been saying the same things when it comes to the Middle East crisis, for example. So you don't expect them to agree on everything. But at least we can find the common lines saying that, okay, all of us want free movement, we want better trade, we want to stop being exploited. I think these are things that we can agree on.
0: True, but here, I think the problem here is that Africa has not had a meeting behind the tent to agree. Look, when you're having an EU summit, and whether it's EU and meeting with America, there's what they have commonalities on. Like, as the EU bloc, these are our needs. These are our needs when it comes to security and NATO, for example. These are our needs when it comes to commerce. And we're dealing with our trade partners. And they have spokespersons, whether it's the president of the EU or the chair of the EU. You know, at that particular point, they have spokesperson who presents the EU needs. The French and Spanish and the Swiss and others in the bloc and the Germans may have some other specific needs that they'll discuss, but those ones will not take center stage. Lakini kwanza, they have agreed. And I think what Urban here is saying, why didn't we start with a meeting behind the tent to come up with our own and say these are our common needs as Africa. As we go to the Africa Forward Summit, this is the Africa position. It's Africa on this side of the table, France on the other side of the table. Even though we have 30 plus heads of state here, all of us have already agreed that Phalaris, Your Excellency Phalaris, you are going to present this on our behalf. Your Excellency Agri, you shall present this one on our behalf. But we have had an agreement. We don't seem to have that.
2: We don't seem to have it because we are still fragmented, as we said earlier. The thing is, the AU itself has held those segmented summits, climate change, technology, youth. In fact, one of the themes this year, the African Union earlier in January, in February, was about, you know, in tech, innovation, and stuff like that. And you see it in this summit. There's also a segment on tech and innovation. There's also a segment on youth. There's also a segment on culture and creatives. You would expect, I expect, that what they discussed at the AU is the same thing that will be fronted during the discussions.
1: Correct.
2: I hope I will be proven right.
0: But Akuna.
1: But willing to bet.
0: No.
1: We're willing to put all our chips in it.
0: As long as, you know, let's take an example. Let's take a very good example, okay? The COP talks take place in Egypt. And then we push and say, before we go to Dubai, we are going to come up with a common Africa position. And then Kenya hosts the Africa Climate Talks. Well, we come up with a common position and we agree this is what we are presenting to the next COP meeting. See, that is clear. That even though it is an a sectoral issue, but there was a common agenda that was for the first time discussed. As a continent, we have a common position. Unlike previous COP meetings where we've been going as a fragmented Africa, all of us meeting somewhere, this time we shall meet first and discuss. We have not had this kind of conversation when it comes to our commerce and our dealing with the rest of the world. Yes, we formed the Africa Continental Free Trade Area, but we have not had a meeting where we say, when we are dealing with whoever, whether it's the Russians, whether it's the French, whether it's the China, UK, China,
1: Japan,
0: it's all of them, these are the things that we want to make sure that we put as our common stand. We don't have that.
2: I think Africa has had this bad reputation of being summoned to other places for summits. And the critics were saying that why don't those ones who want to talk to Africa come to Africa? So this summit is happening in Africa, luckily. So we hope that there has been, you know, those meetings we've seen at State House preparatory with other visiting heads of state. We think
0: look you're,
2: they have
0: agree. Yes. You are very clued in on these matters. You are very clued. You're not like every other person. You are very clued in. Have you come across any information that suggests what you're saying?
2: No, I haven't.
0: Kun Africans wamekutana nyuma ya tent wakaambiana, this is our position.
2: I haven't seen a pre-summit, truthfully. But in fact, when I mean, the president is hosting those leaders who arrived earlier, they were talking bilaterally, which means it is Kenya, Liberia, Kenya, Sierra Leone, Kenya, Cote d'Ivoire, you know, something like that.
1: Yeah.
2: So it's true there is a gap when it comes to, you know, preparing for these meetings. And I hope it is something that needs to change. Otherwise, as long as we remain divided on this issue, we can't front, you know, you can't front one argument that is stronger if you remain so fragmented. And this is one of the missing links when it comes to this summit. In fact, other countries will continue to invite us as it is. I mean, China, Japan, Russia. I think Russia has a summit later this year, by the way.
0: And they can bring it off. You know, your problem is the venue.
1: Yeah.
2: Yes.
0: It's okay. We are going to finance to host that meeting in Europe.
2: Yes. And it's still me
0: summoning you to Nairobi. Whether you're coming to Paris or not, it's nothing. But anyway, what's happening at the University of Nairobi now? We see the foreign affairs ministers of the two countries. Let's start with just listening to our Prime Cabinet Secretary, Musalia Mudavadi.
3: 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We look forward to engaging in your vision, understanding your concerns, and also developing common solutions. Thank you so much for being here.
4: And I thank you very much, Prime Cabinet Secretary, for hosting us today in this university, in this library, actually. Big round of applause for my friend Moussalia. Louder, louder. I also want to thank BPI France and Business France and Proparco and AFD and the French African Foundation that have turned this place upside down. Big round of applause for them. And I want to say, dear Minister, dear Moussalia, how important this day is. It's an important day. It's a great day for Kenya and France. It's a great day for Africa and France, and it's a great day for you and for us. It's a great day for Kenya and France. We have very strong relationships. There are a lot of things that we share together. We share a commitment to democracy, to the planet, to peace and prosperity. We both drink French wine and Kenyan tea, and we both rock at Rugby 7. But today, we're taking our relationship to a completely different level. Together, with our two presidents, we have signed contracts worth more than $1 billion yesterday. Yes. Together, we are organizing the largest ever business forum on this continent, dear Moussalia. You will be more than 8,000 today coming from 40 different African countries. And together we want to build a common future. It is also a great day for Africa and France. The bonds between France and the continent have no equivalent. They are rooted in the heart of people. They are rooted in the heart of the millions of French citizens that have African connection, and in our very vibrant diasporas that are cultivating these links. But over the past 10 years, under the impulse of President Macron, we have completely reshaped this relationship between France and its African partners, transforming it into a mutually beneficial partnership with shared responsibilities. We've created new bonds, we've broadened the horizons in many different sectors, green tech, AI, health, culture, industry, and we've developed more partnerships with Benin, with Mauritius, with Nigeria, with Angola, and with Kenya. And a lot of you in the room have benefited directly or indirectly from these new cooperations that France has built with the continent. And what we're doing now is to accelerate. Why? Because we believe in Africa, not as the continent of the future, but as the continent of the present, setting the pace of the global culture and being the driving force of the global economy. And France is here to accelerate the tempo, because we know that Africa has all it takes to thrive in the 21st century. The best ideas will come from the continent. The best startups will grow on this continent. The best innovations will be invented on this continent. The best stories will be written on this continent. And France is here to help make this happen. And finally, this is a great day for you and for us. Think about what you are telling yourself this morning coming in. I want to be rich. I want to be famous.

0: no place I'd rather be but Nairobi. And we're very happy to be here dancing on Kenyan music. And why is there no place we'd rather be than Nairobi? Because this is a gathering of talent, ambition, and vision. If you are here, it is because you are the most talented people on the continent. Whatever is your field, whether it's entrepreneurship, whether you're an artist, whether you're a sportsman or woman, you're here because you have a huge talent. You're here because you have ambition, and your ambition has no limit. Sky is the limit. And you're here because you have a vision. You have a vision for yourself, you have a vision for your company, you have a vision for your country, and you have a vision for the continent. And this vision holds in two words. Remember them. Africa forward. So repeat after me. Africa
1: forward.
0: Louder. Africa
1: forward.
0: Once more. Tena. Africa
1: forward.
0: Thank you very much.
2: Well, we want you to get down to business as soon as possible. But I want you to imagine for a moment what is the quantum of the investment that is in this room. I can see James Mwangi. What is equity worth? I can see Dangote. What is he worth? I can see all of you. Can you imagine if we multiply what you have tenfold, what it would do for Africa, what it would do for France, what it would do for the world? It would be wonders. And that is why we are here, so that we can draw from you, learn from you, so that we can have consistent policies, predictable policies, very clear guidelines, proper legislation, proper support, strengthening of financial institutions, growing the manufacturing sector. This is why you are here, to lead us in this business forum. Ladies and gentlemen, Africa is looking forward to you. Thank you.
3: We're done. We are off the dance floor.
0: It's all yours.

0: So Kenya's Foreign Affairs Minister, Prime Cabinet Secretary William Musalia Mudavadi, and the French Foreign Affairs Minister Jean-Noël Barrot. They're the ones who were speaking there, you know, talking to the people in the room and telling them, yes, it's going to be a very busy event and session, and this is the welcoming remarks, so that then the summit begins.
1: Correct, and it's just good to see on the front rows is the business leaders from across the continent. We have the likes of Aliko Dangote, we have James Mwangi of Equity Group, who are expected to be part of the sessions that will be seen today, and we'll be quickly crossing over to the University of Nairobi, where the two presidents are expected to be having a chat. I've been calling it a fireside chat, but I stand to be corrected. And Mariam Bashar is on ground at the Taifa. At the Taifa Hall in Nairobi University.
2: President of France, His Excellency the President of Kenya, to be joining us in a few. So kindly let's be settled as quickly as possible. Those of us who are still standing at a French delegates area, please find yourself a sitting areas. Those of us who are at the Kenyan delegates area, please find yourself a sitting area as quickly as possible. We are ensuring that our systems are working well. Microphone 1, 2. Microphone testing 1, 2, 3. Those of us who are still coming in, please. We have reserved the sitting area on my far right, meant for the Kenyan for the French delegates. On my far right, the French delegates, please find your sitting areas. We have our seats well labeled for those of us who are coming in. On my far left, the Kenyan delegates, kindly, the seats are well labeled. So let's ensure that we sit based on the direction given by the protocol officers. Please, with all your humility, allow the reserved seats to be reserved for the honors. We already have the presidential escort band with us. They are going to give us some interludes as we await for the arrival of His Excellencies, who will be joining us in a few. At their arrivals, we will all be requested to be upstanding. His Excellencies will find their way on the stage. We will have the national anthems and thereafter proceed with the program. I believe we are ready.
3: Many forms. You know this perfectly because you have a president of Business Africa.
4: Well, thank you, Philippe. I'm here today because I strongly believe that Africa is moving forward, not backward. And as such, Africa has what it takes to exactly do that. I am the president of Business Africa, and within the continent, we have millions of voices that always also are saying exactly that. We want to go forward. As a president, again, as I indicated, my personal and professional life has been always in the belief that we need to implement, we need to impact our environment. And I grew up as a young age within that belief that Africa has to go forward. And to that truth, we have to recognize the role of the private sector to be and to remain the engine of growth, and the private sector to address the issues that we have in the continent, to uplift our population from poverty, and as I like to say also, to leave government to stay in the business of facilitating business, and private sector to be in the business of doing business. Thank you.
5: John,
4: we're here in Kenya. You have everything it takes. We listen to you.
6: Thank you. First of all, it's always good to have all of you in the room. We are home of humanity. We are home of humankind. Welcome to Kenya. But the story I want to tell is a very short story of the dichotomy of how I see it being a Kenyan. Growing up in the rural villages in Kenya, transitioning to the urban cities and trying to reconcile the urban dynamic, which is the speed at which urban cities are moving, and the reality of trying to connect the dreams that happen back home in the villages. And it is always good to imagine what is the transition point, especially for entrepreneurs and business people. And I will tell you, I'm the CEO of the Kenya Investment Authority, and we are the nexus between private sector and government. And one poignant thing that really keeps us awake, or keeps me awake at night, is imagine in a week or in a day meeting a multinational bank looking to acquire a local bank, or an investor looking for a JV partner that he knows nothing about, or a pure greenfield investment that is looking for a home. And because you're in Kenya, our story is we want to really connect the dots. And the dent I want to leave on the stage at the end of my career in public sector is to ask myself, what exactly did we convert? Can we really say we are the generation that is represented here that stopped, you know, talking and started doing and implementing? I believe the challenge of Africa is execution and delivery. And I want to then tell you, the urban and the rural dynamic I just presented, Philippe, is the one that we have to face, all of us. And how can we grow this story, Philippe?
3: Yes, John. You know, exports for France is really essential. 2/3 of our export is going to Europe today. But our real strength has always been our ability to look beyond the borders, and not only to export, but also to invest internationally. We are proud to bring our expertise, our innovation in every country, but you know that in that world, John, we have to choose our friends, we have to choose our partners. So, and we are here today, here in Africa. Our presence across the African continent is a clear illustration of our ambition. The relationship Africa between Africa and France, and between Europe and France, is not longer what I think a diplomatic concept. It's entrepreneurship, it's business, it's innovation, it's shared growth, very important, and it's already changing lives on both continents. There is no need for a new narrative. It already exists, and it's right in front of you. We heard the Prime Minister and Minister before, and I think we can feel it here in Nairobi today. So what does it mean to be French entrepreneur? Very short, in a very short story, what does it mean to be a French entrepreneur in Africa? It means sharing common DNA with our partners, the same belief in boldness, the same determination to shape our future, our own future, the same attachment, and it's very important today, to sovereignty. And it means embracing one simple reality. Africa and Europe destinies are intertwined. The great challenges of tomorrow, demography, environmental, food, energy.

0: proud to build shared value chain together in agriculture along strategic corridors through the local transformation of raw materials. So Africa-France relationship built every single day on the ground, in factories, in ports, in airports, in training centers. So being French entrepreneur in Africa means creating a long-term impact. It's what you said, John, recruiting locally, developing talent, transforming raw materials, creating local value. A few examples, if you look at trains co-manufactured in South Africa. If you look today also on producing TV series everywhere in Africa in, I think, 80 languages, local languages. If you look at many, many aspects of our life as entrepreneur in Africa, you have still this common value. Building logistics corridor, where also, while also conquering space together. So we have an agreement with agency, Space Agency for Africa. Yes, I have to go to run. And today, French companies, last word, today French companies represent more than 530,000 direct jobs across Africa, an increase of 30%, 30, the last 10 years. So, building value chain, investing locally and creating long-term impact also requires stronger African private sector, Baidi.
1: Thank you, Philip. What you're saying is, you're saying the world is changing and alliances are being formed and Africa cannot be an exception. And for that, we need to address like basically four issues. We have to handle the issues of access to market. No market, no business. And therefore, we need to put in place and implement what we've been saying for years, the African Continental Trade Agreement. We need to unlock trade within Africa. We need to do the investment that are needed for roads, digital, all of that. We need to do that, access to market. Of course, after the market, we need to access capital. Access capital. And that's why the initiative that has the African Development Bank with its president, his new vision of NAFA, is extremely important. We need to finance our development. And that new architecture that being put in place by the African Development Bank, we need to support it to do everything that we need to do. Of course, government and business environment need to be more stable and more predictable. We need to know what we're going with our governments, because they, you know, very often they change different things while private sectors and securing investors and stuff like that. We do have also the issue of the partnership. While we're here, we're talking how we're going to build the partnership that we need. We all know Africa has the resources, plenty of it. What we're going to do with it? We want partners that come and invest. They come to invest, to transform, to manufacture, not just, you know, come and say taking out resources of Africa has. And the good partnership is the one who's addressing those issues, and we count that this meeting we're having today is going to be a big step of making that happen. Not just, of course, if you hear all of us talking about the partnership that we need, and I see the Mr. Dangote's and everybody, is, I think we can assume what we're doing here must be serious. I mean, and if it is serious, I mean, we need to also at one point say, okay, we're going to do different things. And John, I know we're here in Nairobi.
2: Yes.
1: And I know you have a lot of things to tell us about investment and all of it. You have the floor.
2: Well, thank you. My points, I want just to make some points around global themes that we continue to see that are really important for business people that we can relate to. And I don't want to talk about finance. You've spoken about it. I will

0: possibly about climate and possibly about technology. And the world is changing faster today than it has ever done. AI and technology are changing faster than any law or regulation can adapt. So what that really means is we must really be the agile continent, because we are the future. But I want to point out that the African continent, the $3.4 trillion combined GDP that all of us here have, and the nearly 740 million people, young people who will join the workforce by 2050, really presents the real nexus of how this continent is accelerating. And because Africa will have all these enablers by 2050, I dare say that the future demand for the world will be poised out of Africa. The production hubs of the continent will be in Kinshasa, in Lagos, in Nairobi, in Dakar, you know, in Cairo, in Nairobi here. So I want to say what investors used to look for 10 years ago, they were keen on asking us about land and licenses. Investors today are talking about the cost of finance, sovereign balance sheets, climate exposure, and I'm sure most of you here will relate with this. Climate is no longer now an environmental issue. It's really a business issue. So because that is what business people want today, tomorrow Africans will be asked, who can you partner with? Because today, those are the questions. But tomorrow is, does Africa have the right partners? Investors are looking for the right partners. And I think when all that is done, we can say Africa is done being called the frontier continent. We want to be invested in. We want to wait to invest with people. And I fully resonate with you that we are not going to be the extractive only continent. It's a continent that also does value addition and where we build supply chains. So let me then hand over to you, John, to say, you know, the question is, how do we invest, build together for the long term? What do we need to do?
1: Well, my Philip, if you allow, my call to action is let's move Africa forward. I say my call to action is let's move Africa forward. And moving Africa forward, it means we need to have private sector solution for public sector challenges. Private sector need to be at the center of the thing. We have also in this room so many young entrepreneurs, women, young entrepreneurs that are very talented, that are looking only to be put in place to move forward, to bring with the solution that they have. We're talking about the young entrepreneur. Of course, we have the major one, the champion of the continent, like the Dangote, that can carry also, like different sectors, different young people. We have all of that here. We here in this room also is about partnership. What partnership do you want to put in place? What do we want to do together? Where do we want to go together? And in my sense, we have everything that is needed here. We have financial people, institution, private sector, the champion, the young, the woman, everybody. What we hope is that event is not just going to be another one. It's like we have done this thing, we have done it so many times, but what would be the difference of that one we have? And we count on all of us here to put something forward, going forward, Africa moving forward, to see what we're going to do together. Thank you.
2: Yes, John, in one sentence, what do you say to our friends?
0: My call to action, in a minute, not a sentence, right? Is we must build for the African who is yet to be born. We must decide every deal as if it can defend itself in the year 2050 going forward. We must stop running the playbook of the last 40 years, and we must start executing and executing now. And to every investor in this room, bring your patient capital, longer tenures, price it right. The risks are de-risked. There are a lot of people to help you de-risk, so that in the build cycle, we can ensure that Africa rewards and capital is for this decade. Bring technologies that you can share with us in Africa. Bring yourself as partners, not visitors. And I'm sure If your strategy is to extract and exit, this is not the continent. But if it's to extract and build value chains and supply chains and value addition here, then this is a continent for all of you. And the African Continental Free Trade Area dream is a good nexus. We are here. We are really adding the missing middle. And we must move together. Thank you.
2: Yes, to achieve this ambition, last word by D.
1: Well, I mean, we want a partnership that is fair, that is just, that is a win-win, and a partnership on which we can build our future together.
2: Thank you.
1: Move forward.
2: And we must move at the logic. Sorry, we must move beyond the logic of development aid. It's my word. And what lies ahead of us is not assistance, but is really economic alliance. Thank you to everybody.

0: à tous et à toutes.
1: Yeah, that's still coming from the University of Nairobi, where these three business leaders were speaking.
2: Yes.
1: And who are they?
2: John Mwendwa of Kenya Investment Authority, that's the CEO of KIA. We have Baidi Agne, who's the Business Africa President, and Philippe Gauthier, who's the MEDEF International CEO. They're just talking all things, you know, what Africa needs in terms of investment, what sectors, and what the commitments need to be. They need to build for the future. That's the gist I was getting from that conversation.
1: Yeah.
2: I agree.
3: I think I picked something from what the CEO of the Kenya Investment Authority said. Mm-hmm. Kenya Invest. He said that we need to, you know, abandon the narrative we've had for the last 40 years and focus on something new. And I think this is very important. Mm. It's cool to learn those lessons, but it's also very important to utilize those lessons in subsequent negotiations with the French.
2: Mm.
3: Yes, the French didn't have a very good reputation.
2: Mm.
3: In West Africa, they have a perception problem.
1: Mm.
3: People blamed them for all those governance issues, coups and counter coups.
2: Mm.
3: So, and then there was also the accusation of exploitation. So now is Africa's opportunity to negotiate with different kind of terms, push a deal that is very beneficial to the continent, and extract maximum benefits from this deal.
2: Mm.
3: We're not going to do away with the French because of the role they play in the geopolitics. I mean, they are in the UN Security Council.
2: Yeah.
3: Their economy is the second biggest in the European Union, and they have a very significant investment in Africa already, which is legit. So it's up to, you know, these leaders to extract something that is going to be, if not more beneficial to Africa, then it has to be at least balanced.
2: Mm.
3: I think that's the most important thing that I picked from the discussion.
1: Well, it's a big one, yeah. For the Youth Forum, President William Ruto and Emmanuel Macron will be getting into that. That's at the other side of the University of Nairobi, where they will be speaking there. And Mariam Bishar is, of course, she told us she is moderating that particular session. We'll hear from her shortly as she'll tell us what is happening. But back again on this forum, which they're calling the main stage, where we just had the three speaking.
2: Mm.
1: Next up, we are going to have business leaders now starting to come on to speak.
2: Yeah.
1: We're going to have Francois Lombard, who is the CEO of Propaco, and Jeremy Awori, the CEO of Ecobank Group, speaking. And then later, we're going to have Moresi Mokabi, Brain Africa CEO and co-founder, as well as Louis Margaret, who is the Business France CEO. Then, of course, them they'll be speaking about now what are the opportunities for the business and all going forward. This is several things that are going on. So, Mariam Bishar is moderating the Youth Forum. Let's just listen in a bit of what's happening at the Youth Forum as they wait for the president to come in.
4: AI and innovation, which again, for sure, billion-dollar industry. But how do we make sure that it is a billion-dollar industry that works for us, right? We're not just like the cog that's moving the wheel and making nothing out of it. And then we'll also talk about how to platform Africa on a global stage. What do African voices look like on a global stage? There's Chimamanda Ngozi Adichie's TED Talk, The Danger of a Single Story. I know several people here are familiar with it, right? Yeah. So who's telling the story? How are they telling it? How do we make sure that we have ownership of our narratives? Those will be President Ruto and President Macron's panels. But before that, let me hand over to the police band.

0: with a police band entertaining as they wait for the two presidents to come in.
1: Yeah.
0: Mariam was basically briefing the room on what the conversations will be, what the focus will be. And it's youth. It's a youth forum.
1: I mean, it's good, again, to have the youth involved in these conversations. But for me, it's at the end of those 2 days. What are the outcomes? Otherwise, it's just a talk shop. I mean, there's so many headlining speakers, big heavyweights, titans of different industries who'd be having so much to contribute. But just like we discussed on Friday with Pierre Singoye and the French ambassador, is all of these things to be covered in 2 days. What can we expect out of it? Agree. In your opinion, what do you think would be the biggest win for Kenya? Not only as a host country, because we definitely gain so much from being the host country, but what would be some of the things we can look back on and say, yeah, this was a win for Kenya, of course, outside the 11 agreements that we signed yesterday?
2: Yeah, continentally, I think the participation of the most African countries is important, because, I mean, having the background we've had about the French in Africa, the discussion around their history and how they are going, Africa intends to change that arrangement with them is very important. So I think I'm waiting for the Nairobi Declaration to see the contents in there and the promises in there. And the timelines in there, because without those specifics, I don't think we will have finished another summit that is just a talk show. But I hope this should be different, where people actually mention some kind of money investments in there, and how long it will take for that investment to be put in those specific areas they mentioned, and also, you know, like the promise of the future, as they say. When does it begin? I think the Nairobi Declaration should mention those specific things for it to be a success.
0: Let's take examples of previous such summits, all right? TICAD, where Africa meets with Japan. Or the Russia one. What's it called, the Russia one? That one, the Russia-Africa, all right?
2: Russia-Africa
0: summit. Or the China one. Apart from what we see, for example, that Ruto has gone to China and has come back with deals to complete the SGR and so on and so forth. Is there anything that comes out of there as joint Africa benefit or joint Africa? We went negotiating for this position and we came back with that position.
2: Yes, you can say there are specific benefits, success stories that have come out of these summits, even though critically, people should be traveling those 10,000 kilometers
0: to come back with those.
2: Yes, yeah. So I'm looking at those areas that include technology and innovation. I mean, China, for example, has been very strong lately on that, including giving scholarships to African students. The number has been increasing. China also offered zero tariff advantage to African businesses to export to China. I think that policy officially started this month. So we are going to see the benefit of that trade.
0: Well, but they had to now go and make individual trade pacts with the countries, isn't it?
2: Not necessarily. The exception was that if you are not a least developed country, you have to negotiate a bilateral agreement to specify the kind of areas that you will be trading in. Otherwise, it's a blanket offer to the least developed countries. Now, you can say you're a victim of your own success if you are a middle income country like Kenya, but also it specifies, it gives you an opportunity to negotiate the kind of produce you want to specifically send to China.
0: And we're seeing now the presidents are arriving. That's President William Ruto arriving at the UN. They'll be getting into the hall shortly, and we'll hear once they get into the hall, we'll cross over right there so we can then get on with that session. So a question here by the Kikombe. Question for Monsieur Le Guest. Is it possible that that summit is too elite-centered? I mean, CEOs, presidents, investors, etc. Lakini kwa ground, perception is the cost of living and share, etc.
2: It's yes and no. Yes, because, I mean, the people with the money are the ones who are discussing these policy issues in the room. And no, because some of those invited guests include students at the universities and other colleges who are participating. So I think the greatest challenge with all these summits is what kind of, you know, the opportunity for you to demonstrate that you've innovated something or you matter in some kind of role as a youth or as a creative artist or something like that.
0: Yeah.
2: That's where the challenge is. Otherwise, the invitation, I think, went to most of these youth groups, and they're the ones participating in the room. Even though they don't have the money, they will wait for the elites to decide where to put the money. And that's where the imbalance comes from.
1: And also just a distinction that MOUs and framework agreements are not signed contracts. So we have 11 MOUs that were signed yesterday, but we wait to see what the contracts are going to look like. Are we actually going to go ahead and sign any contracts out of the 11 frameworks that we established yesterday? And I do hear you because, again, good question coming from our fixer is this an elitist or sort of like boxed, privileged kind of a summit where the who's who come and negotiate, make deals for themselves, but to go ground, doesn't benefit me in any kind of way.
0: I'm not seeing my direct benefit.
1: Yeah, what is my direct benefit?
2: So most of these agreements rely on the political setup of that individual polity that has participated in these agreements, whether it's Kenya or Nigeria or some other country. And the problem is if you sign, you know, MOUs are not agreements, they are not binding. We can say they are agreements before the actual agreement. So they sort of provide a guideline so that you guys can now negotiate an actual agreement. So hopefully those MOUs provided timelines under which they can negotiate an actual deal out of it. So it's good to have MOUs. It's a good start. But it's not so good if the gap between the signing date of the MOU and the actual agreement is 4 years. 4 years. So
0: we've signed something here on
2: speed is of essence.
0: On nuclear, right? So Kenya is seeking nuclear power, nuclear energy. We have all these conversations going on. Yeah. What would we be seeking from France? It's a technology, right? And the technological support and cooperation. What should the actual deal now look like? Will it be saying that France is going to bring all the technology and own it, and therefore it's a French company that's going to do the contracting, a French company that's going to do the management, the French company that's going to do this, where all the benefits out of this nuclear in terms of money will be repatriated back to France?
2: Of course, it tells you that as long as we don't innovate, we will continue to use licenses of other people's innovations. So therefore, is there one of the biggest things that Africa should start demanding now is the technology transfer. Yes, we can buy your technology under license, but then can you also transfer that skill locally so that people can build their own? It's a tricky question because it's like
0: you're seeking somebody's IP.
2: Seeking someone is like trying to borrow someone's brain and then using it as yours. It's a very tricky question. I think Africa has been lagging behind when it comes to these technology innovations. Right now we don't have our own sort of ChatGPT, for example. So we will continue using other people's innovations to try and solve our problems, and that's a very difficult thing in this era.
0: I think one of the things of what we are seeing on the screen there is the two presidents, the Kenyan and the French president, at the University of Nairobi, where we know they're going to officiate the launch of a new, you know, center at Chiromo campus, right? Which will be a data center, big tech thing at Chiromo campus, Nisawa. So the French, what are they doing? Are they building? Are they investing? Are they giving us a grant to build? Are they, What exactly is the deal?
1: Mm.
0: And once we have this huge tech hub at the University of Nairobi, are we reaping like 98% of the benefit, or are we reaping just 40% in that our students will be there, but everything else will still be heading back to France?
2: So we will wait to see. But the disadvantage with using other people's technology has always been that you also cede your data sovereignty.
0: Yep.
2: You know, this is becoming an important debate these days. Like, all the information about your citizens should be within your territory. But if you're using technology from outside, then you can't be so sure, because a copy will always be sent abroad.
1: Correct.
2: And what they do with that information is beyond your control. And this is why there's of essence that Africans need to develop these ideas. Even if they have to get, you know, you have to be taught by outsiders, eventually you have to build your own.
1: Correct.
2: Because in future, I think wars will be fought digitally. People will not
0: information
2: be sending,
0: is power.
1: Yes.
2: People will not be sending troops to fight each other.
0: Yep.
2: I mean, they will launch a drone from one location and it clears the other side. So if you don't have this capability, then you will face problems.
1: Agrim, actually very curious, because Macron is not just visiting Kenya. He was in Egypt, and he's set to go to Ethiopia once he leaves Nairobi. Now, in Egypt, we did see him have an engagement at a local university, and the big question here being, what is the outside of the relationship between the continent and France? What are the other significant outcomes that we expect to see, especially as he's heading to Ethiopia?
2: Well, Ethiopia is, of course, the home of the African Union, the continental headquarters, so to speak, and they're very similar arrangements France is making, as it has done in all these countries that's visited. One of the increasing patterns is that he's engaging more with countries outside of the Francophonie, and therefore Kenya, Ethiopia, Egypt are very crucial. And then Ethiopia, of course, with its biggest airline on the continent, is probably a good market for the Airbus, which is a Franco-German company that also wants to compete with Boeing to sell airplanes to the Ethiopian Airlines. And so there's an opportunity for business as well. So it'll be interesting to see what he offers the Ethiopians. One area the Ethiopians have really improved on is agriculture and wheat production. I think currently they are the biggest producer of wheat in this region. Coming from a country that initially had to hold a concert. I mean, people held a concert.
0: The world had to actually do a concert to contribute,
2: to feed
0: Ethiopians.
2: So this is quite a turnaround. And it's, of course, there are challenges in Ethiopia. You know, they have faced security issues and something like that. But I think they are mostly working towards improving from what they had yesterday. And probably it's a good market for Macron. So the question is still the same. What do Ethiopians propose that gives them an advantage? Already they have shown that they can, they have a buying power when it comes to aviation. They have a wide reach of networks in the continent. I think there are only about two capital cities they don't fly to in sub-Saharan Africa. And that's important, because it means that when you are in Ethiopia, you can easily connect.
0: You can go to anywhere.
1: Go anywhere.
2: So these countries have an advantage. I mean, if they harnessed these positions they have, we wouldn't be having this conversation. And by the way, frankly speaking, I think the trade between Africa and France is favoring Africa because of the things we export there. But of course, most of the things we export are raw materials, minerals, and something like that.
1: Yeah.
2: So probably we need to convince them to put those production factories on the continent. Mm-hmm. But then there are other things that the continent needs to do to make it attractive, because most of those investors are private entities that only ride on the political will of their government.
1: Correct.
2: Yeah. Mm-hmm. So there's, you know, for example, the security issue, the energy issue. Ethiopia, for example, has really improved on the energy production after they launched that
1: Grand Renaissance Dam
2: that is, of course, controversial because they have a fight with Egypt over the water flows and something like that. So these dynamics will always play. And then about the politics of the Red Sea and the Horn of Africa, of course, Ethiopia is very important. Addis Ababa itself has been looking for access to the sea, sometimes causing a lot of commotions there when they said, we have to get it one way or another. And so these dynamics are coming. And remember, this trip is coming when the U.S. is also improving relations with Eritrea, which is not in very good terms with Ethiopia. So everyone is looking out for a partner in the Horn of Africa because it's a very restive area, but also very strategic.
1: And critical.
0: Huge population, huge country. I mean, Ethiopia is, like all those things that you've said, it's a big opportunity. And also going to Egypt, which also is huge, not just in Africa, but also in the Arab world and all. These three countries signify that Macron is really, he has done his homework.
1: Yes.
0: The question is whether we have done our homework as well as he comes, that we are maximizing this visit. Is Ethiopia maximizing the visit and not just saying, oh, thank you for coming. Oh, thank you for recognizing us.
1: You have really,
0: what do you want? Oh, yeah, we can give you that
1: one. Roll out the red carpet.
0: What else? We can also give you that one. Oh, thank you for asking
1: for
0: it.
1: You want the dam?
0: I know.
1: Take it.
0: Yeah.
1: We'll name the second airport after you.
0: Yeah. Exactly. I mean, it's how well prepared and are we to negotiate going there knowing that we are the fair brides in this one?
2: Yes.
0: You know?
2: Remember that famous photo where some government officials showed up in one of those Western capitals in a boardroom, and none of them had a notebook.
0: Yes.
2: Uh-huh. And people were saying, okay, what are they going to negotiate if no one is taking notes?
0: Yep. Mm-hmm.
2: So they had nothing prepared for it.
0: Yeah.
2: Of course, the true story was that they weren't told to carry anything at the gate. They were told nobody should carry anything.
0: Leave here.
2: So once they have already stripped you of your memory aids, then you have a problem going there to discuss. So this is usually a problem. I think officials should always insist that I'm coming with my delegation of five ministers or so. These are my technocrats.
0: And this is what I expect to have.
2: They need to help me negotiate.
0: So the two presidents have entered the hall. This is where the youth forum is taking place. Let's now cross over into the University of Nairobi and take a listen as Presidents William Ruto and Emmanuel Macron participate in the youth forum.
3: That you have in the society is very important, and it does match with what you do.
4: That is exactly it. So for us as Brain Africa, of course, our vision is to be a recognized leader.

0: Let us kindly take our seats. Your Excellencies, for a moment there with the national anthems, it sounded like we were in a concert, hence the claps. Your Excellency, Dr. William Samoei Ruto, President of Kenya. Your Excellency, President Emmanuel Macron. This morning, allow me to start off the program with inviting Professor Patrick to do a very brief welcome to the university before we start our panel discussions. Professor Patrick, kindly, if you can come and just do the quick welcoming remarks. Let's welcome him with a clap, please. Professor, welcome.
1: Youthquake. For the young people in the audience, three things. One, did you know every single month across Africa, 1 million young people like yourself come to the labor market? Youthquake. Number two, did you know that only one of four of those 1 million people coming to the labor market finds a formal job? Youthquake. Number three, did you know there are two global leaders this morning inaugurated the first ever science and engineering complex, combining you with industry, with research, to create what? Three things. Jobs, jobs, jobs. And it is these two leaders, President Ruto, you're one of us from the University of Nairobi. Thank you so much for your leadership in driving this agenda. And it is you, President Emmanuel Macron, may I say boldly, the strongest friend of Africa. Why? By putting your money where your mouth is and delivering this science complex. Thank you so much for coming to the University of Nairobi. This initiative, finally, is not just for Nairobi. It's not even just for Kenya. It's the prototype for Africa. Thank you for your leadership. Thank you so much.
0: What a great way to start. Another round of applause for Professor Patrick. Your Excellencies, at this point, allow me to now hand over this particular session to Mariam Bishar. Mariam is a media personality and journalist who connects with Kenya's young audience and has experience moderating. A clap for her, please, as she comes now to take over the session. Welcome.
2: Thank you so much, Mike. Thank you. It is my honor to welcome you, Rais William Samoei Ruto, His Excellency, Rais wa Jamhuri ya Kenya, and President de la République Française, Emmanuel Macron. It is my honor to welcome all of you to the Africa Forward Summit 2026, being held for the very first time in a non-Francophone country. Please give yourselves a round of applause. This is an immersive gathering of 30 plus heads of state, 1,500 plus business leaders from across the globe. But most importantly, it is also a gathering of the people that make up more than 70% of this magnifique continent we call home, young people. So over the next few days, we are going to learn, interact, network, to basically get a feel of the African continent and how it relates to France, how it relates to the world, how it relates to the West. We are breaking barriers. I hear people say that the world is no longer facing East or West, it is facing South. And I think it's time that we take our place and we act as such, right? Yes. The theme this year is Future Makers, and I like the idea of Future Makers. I also like to think that the future is quite possibly in the present. How many people have been told you are the leaders of the future, ever? Show of hands. Yeah, has the future come? Yes, yes. The future is here, right? I think the future is now, and we are future makers. It is our work to make sure that this continent and that the world interact as one. So over the next few days, I'm hoping you make a friend, you make a business partner, you network with people, you perhaps even find someone to write letters to. I don't know if we can go back to the olden days. But It is my sincere hope that you have a good time at this summit, and we will have incredibly great conversations over the next hour, especially with President Ruto and President Macron. We'll be discussing AI and innovation, and we'll get to hear from President Ruto, his insights, his expertise, his thoughts on how we can basically use AI for innovation and to make sure that we are not just, like I said, the cog in the wheel that's making AI run in the world, but not gaining anything from it. And from President Macron, he'll be on a panel discussing how we can make sure that African voices are platformed on global stages. Just before the presidents came in, I spoke of the danger of a single story, and a lot of you agreed. You've heard or seen the lecture by Chimamanda Adichie. That means that we cannot be the people who are being written about without owning the narratives, and that even as we have partners across the world, that they are part of our story, that we are collaborating as one. Am I right? Yes. All right. We'll get right into our program for the day. I will invite our first moderator. Her name is Sophia Aida. She is a journalist, a TV presenter. She's also a comms expert, and she will be walking us through. Welcome, Sophia. She will be walking us through this panel on AI and innovation. Welcome, Sophia.
3: Good morning, Excellencies, distinguished guests, innovators, founders, and especially the young people shaping the future of Africa. Are there some young people in the room today? Are there some young leaders in the room today? Are you a future maker? If you're a future maker, make some noise for yourself, please. This is our session. This is our time. This is our discussion. My name is Sophia Aida, international host, entrepreneur, and founder of Chic Network, which is a platform dedicated to amplifying African and diaspora voices, creativity, and innovation. So it's truly my honor to lead this conversation, talking about a subject that is deeply, deeply important for the future of our continent and the next generations. We're gathered here at a defining moment in history. By 2050, one person out of every four on Earth will be African. So the question is no longer whether Africa will participate in this technological revolution. The real question is, will Africa help build it? Artificial intelligence is expected to contribute trillions to the global economy in the next decades, while Africa's digital economy will reach nearly $700 billion by 2050. But beyond the numbers, this conversation is about something a lot more human, deeply human. It's about jobs, it's about opportunities, dignity, and sovereignty. Because for the first time in history, with just the help of a laptop, a young person in Nairobi, in Abidjan, in Johannesburg, in Douala, can train AI models in local languages, create solutions for Africa, by Africans, with African technologies, can create solutions globally as well, from here. This is a first, and we must pay attention to this revolution. So it's safe to say that the future of innovation is not only taking place in Silicon Valley. The future of innovation is taking place right here in Africa, in African cities, African universities, African startups, and by African youth. But this future will require courage. Courage to invest in infrastructure. Courage to trust the young entrepreneurs. Courage for us to no longer consume technology, but becoming builders, owners, and architects of it. And today we're joined by two leaders already helping shape that future. Our first speaker is one of the leading African voices in artificial intelligence today. She's not only building technology, she's helping redefine who shapes the future of AI. Through Amini, she's building sovereign AI infrastructure for Africa and the Global South, enabling countries to create value from their own data, talent, and innovation. From NVIDIA to Intel to ARM, her career has been dedicated to expanding access to frontier technologies and now to position Africa at the center of AI conversations. Ladies and gentlemen, please help me welcome to the stage the founder and CEO of Amini, Ms. Kate Kalot. We can keep clapping for her until she takes a seat, please. Thank you so much. Our second speaker represents a new generation of builders connecting Africa through technology and entrepreneurship. As co-founder of Julia and president of French Tech Abidjan, he's helping build the financial infrastructure powering African businesses across borders. Based in Abidjan and active across West Africa, he believes that Africa's next generation of jobs and economic champions will come from Africans building solutions for African realities. Please put your hands together for Mathias Leopoldi, co-founder of Julia, president of French Tech Abidjan, and apparently he's a young leader that a French African Foundation. Make some noise for him. All right. Now my first question is for you, Kate. As one of Time's 100 most influential people in AI, what gives you optimism about Africa's positioning in this digital transformation that we're talking about? And what must we do now to become builders of AI instead of consumers of it?
4: Thank you for the question, which I think it's probably the most consequential question Africa is facing today in the age of AI. Builders or consumers? But for me, this question is deeply personal, because I am African. My parents are from the Central African Republic, but I am also French. I was born and raised in Paris. And I spent the past 15 years rising to the top of the big US corporations in AI. But I saw something that was missing. I saw the missing infrastructure for our own builders. So 4 years ago, I decided to come home. And since then, home has been Nairobi. And I'm not alone. There are generations of builders from Microsoft, from Google, from the world's top universities, including Polytechnique, who are coming back to the continent. We are not coming back because we failed there. We're coming back because we saw what was missing here, and we want to fix it. So us, alongside the homegrown builders, the millions of local innovators, we are the new face of Africa. We are young, we're connected, and we are deeply rooted. And we want to change the story of our continent. I often get asked why I left NVIDIA at the top of the AI revolution. And for me, the answer is in the statistics. Africa holds 19% of the world's population, but less than 1% of the global compute capacity. What the stat really means is that builders across many African countries, across Kampala, across Nairobi, across Bangui, are stuck at the bottom of the AI value chain. They are paid to label data and not empowered to build, forced to use and consume systems that were not designed or built by them or for them. But on the flip side, I see an opportunity to rewrite the future for ourselves. And that's why I decided to move to Kenya and found Amini 4 years ago. We transform local data into intelligence that the continent can act upon. We deploy local infrastructure that our governments can own, build, and operate locally. And today, we are very proud to announce a partnership with Foxconn and Bull to close the sovereign compute gap in Africa. We will deploy compute that is modular, that is energy efficient, and that is affordable, so that finally we can own and operate our own infrastructure. So our small company that was born out of Nairobi is now solving problems at a global scale. We've now expanded into Bridgetown, into Rio, into Manila, across the global south, because the opportunity is planetary. So you ask me what I am optimistic about. And I think I'm optimistic about our people, the generations who are coming back, who have not just studied the AI revolution, but have built it, have been inside the systems which are reshaping the world today. And the generations which have never left, I've been here. And for the past couple of years, I've learned how to master those systems. And those two give me optimism. France and Africa have something that neither of them can build alone or replicate alone. Deep talent, a tradition for strategic autonomy, and the refusal to accept that the future only belongs to those who already hold it. And for me, I hope that this is the new generation of the France-Africa relationship. I want to refuse that our builders, our future makers, have to choose between living to build or staying to build. Building from home has to be the best option for us. Imagine coupling French scientific excellence with African ingenuity. Builders in Nairobi, in Paris, building on the same infrastructure. This is us writing our own AI economy, not negotiating to be part of someone else. So, Your Excellencies, as today, the decisions that you will make today and how we collaborate in the next 10 years will define what sovereignty means for centuries. Thank you. Merci. Asante sana.
3: Thank you so much, Kay. Thank you so much. The next question is for you, Matthias. Nowadays, an Ivorian SME paying Kenyan suppliers still routes through London or New York and pays two or three times more for the privilege. You're building the layer that changes that, right? What would it mean in real jobs and real businesses if that infrastructure existed at scale within 5 years?
5: Thanks, Sophie. Your Excellency, President William Ruto, Monsieur le Président de la République Emmanuel Macron, and distinguished and honored guests without protocol. Like Kate, I'm French. I'm a French entrepreneur. I have been working in West Africa for the past 10 years, based between Abidjan, Dakar, Cotonou, Lomé. And I founded an online bank to try to tackle this issue called Julia. We often hear Africa is lagging. Africa needs to catch up. Like all these narratives, but there are industries where Africa is actually leading and is actually a leader in the world. And one of those industries I want to talk about today is called mobile money and was born here in Kenya around 20, 25 years ago. Today, mobile money empowers 1.2 billion people in Africa out of 1.6 billion people to access financial inclusion, send money, pay bills, etc. But there is a but. This revolution is not fully complete. Today, as you said, if you're a Kenyan SME, for example, you want to pay a Senegalese supplier, it takes a correspondent bank and the dollar to do it. It is not a problem of will, it is not a problem of talent, it is a problem of critical infrastructure. And this is being solved. There is a new institution called PAPS, Pan-African Payment Settlement System, which is sponsored by President Ruto, and which envisions to allow the 42 African currencies to transact with each other without for the dollars, etc. What we envision today as youth is to be part of this revolution. And all the young leaders in this panel and in the room, we want to be part of the economic growth that will involve and that will follow this revolution. So I want to say, like, with the backing of the right banks like Bopaco, BPI France, the African Development Bank, and also with the backing of the right support organization, ecosystem organization, we can make this revolution happen. And I am one of those examples. I've benefited from this funding, I've benefited from this support. And I want to tell, and with the approval from the president, that this is what awaits the youth today. And this is what we need to seize today. Thank you.
3: Thank you so much, Matthias. Now, Excellency Mr. President Ruto, Africa's greatest resource is not buried underground. As you can see, is the talent, is the creativity and the ambition of young people. We've spoken today about artificial intelligence, digital infrastructure, entrepreneurship, and financial innovation. But for millions of young Africans listening, the question is ultimately very simple. Will this technological revolution create opportunities they can actually access? So my final question to you is, What must African governments do differently, starting now, to ensure that the next generation of African innovators, engineers, creators, and entrepreneurs are able to fulfill their full potential, allowing them to build globally competitive companies and careers right here in Africa?
6: Thank you very much. And congratulations, Kate, and my good friend Matthias. Listening to you is, breath of fresh air. I mean, I could relate with everything that you said. But let me say this. For us to be able to be future ready, and I'm happy to know this morning, I am among the people who have been saying I'm neither facing west or east, I'm facing forward. But now you're telling me forward is south. So will improve. I will now know what to say. Now, two things. One, infrastructure. And two, knowledge. Let me start with the first one.
7: Be
6: there
7: heard,
6: is
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6: every reason why we should
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6: We need to fine-tune the whole ecosystem around education. In Kenya, we have had to review the education system and to make it competence-based. There was a time we were teaching and the education was about academics and what you can cram and what you can regurgitate and what you can do. Today, we are changing that to be much more experiential, so that we get more skills, we get more competencies, and that is why 60% of our education is now targeted to STEM subjects that will inform what these two great young leaders are talking about. We have had to invest more in education, making sure that they have the right education, they have the right skills, they have the right competencies so that they can participate meaningfully. Number two is infrastructure, digital infrastructure, making sure that we have fiber optic across our countries, making sure that it is accessible, creating space.
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10: 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Mm-hmm.

our fashion killer, bringing us, of course, to the best room in Africa. Karibu sana, Vibe Shift on Nation FM. Claudia Naisabo is my name. Leoni Costolo, but don't worry, I got you. And I'll make sure that this Monday is like no other. I have 4 amazing hours, and in these 4 hours, nimewapangia mavitu nzuri nzuri. So, you know, today is all about Hustle Chronicles. So, definitely, our question of the day is going to be about the workspace, jobs, tutongelelea hiyo yote. But the first hour, tukianza from 10 a.m. to 11 a.m., we have a lot of stories. There's a lot to celebrate, a lot for us to just pay attention to. Kuna mtu mwenye alikuja aka accuse someone on social media, even using the word allegedly, but it put this lady in a very tight spot. And now, from the post-mortem results, she's been, of course, acquitted of what they were accusing her of. We'll get to tell you more about that. The FIFA opening ceremony has some amazing, amazing headliners from Africa. We'll have to definitely highlight that as well. And as we get to the second hour, ni question of the day. Niliwambia leo ni mambo ya biashara na the workspace. So you can call me on 0719-038-963. Third hour, bado tuko na stories kibao for you. We've got to celebrate our very own Madina Okot, who's really impressing guys in the WNBA. We'll also talk about an amazing event that was the talk of town that happened on the 9th of May in Lagos, Nigeria. That is the Africa Magic Viewers Choice Awards. All the winners, and of course we have Kenyans who took a few awards back home. We have to celebrate them as well. Also in that hour, tuko na lunchbox. So kama unataka kuwa mpishi wetu leo, all you need to do is take your phone, send us a WhatsApp or voice note of a recipe that you like, of a recipe that you love, and we will share it with us. We will share it with everyone. Number is 0758-4053. That's our WhatsApp number. Also, the same number, ndo tutatumia kuwapatia hamper courtesy of Kenchik Hungarian Choma Sausage. Just know in that third hour at exactly 12:30, kuna mtu anatoka hapa na hamper ya Kenchik Hungarian Choma Sausage. Fourth and final hour ni onge kutoke kama kawaida. I know you love that segment because we rant, and it is the last hour where you control our playlist. I look forward to all the calls coming in. I look forward to all the requests, and I look forward to all the amazing conversations and engagements we're going to be having on the show. Watu wangu wa Nairobi 96.3, make sure my mark register. Kuna watu wangu wa 97.7, Scooby Asosh, na kuona sana. Watu wa 101.5 Mombasa, 102.1 Kisumu, Kinatina, and I want you to mark the register. Now, of course, Eldoret 102.7. Tutapatana 20 mahali. We're still here for amazing hours, and I want you to engage with me. Hashtag

ni Vibe Shift on Nation FM. Kama kawaida, we start the day with a quote of the day. And our quote today says, keep every stone they throw at you. You've got castles to build. I'll say it again. Keep every stone they throw at you. You've got castles to build. For now. One of the best collaborations out of Africa. And it couldn't be a better duo. Jason Derulo Bayani.

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Weekday afternoons just got lit. It's the Turn Up at 2 on Nation FM. 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

0: Daniel.
1: He's Daniel with the song Lie. And it ties on to what we are going to be discussing right now. And it's something that someone accused the other of. In this case, I'm talking about a developing story. Now, a while back, we mentioned here, we talked on the show, and Aseli and I just told you about the whole Joyce Onyango situation, the Ruai household. Now, this caught a lot of attention, and everything was alleged at the time, but there's news, and we've got updates on the matter. So now, Musiria is the one who brought this. Geoffrey Musiria, who is a county official, he's one who brought this story to our attention. Alichukua video, akasema, you know, this house help who was working for this employer has poisoned a child over a disagreement with her employer. Yeah, 6K monthly salary. Tukakapa chini na seri, tukasema, ay, 6K. A lot. There was a lot to unpack. It was a very emotional link. And now we've got new updates coming up. And it's very sad. It's very sad to get to learn that Joyce Onyango, who was accused initially of allegedly killing that four-year-old child, in this case, it's not her. She didn't kill the child. So reports that have come out from the post-mortem, according to the renowned lawyer Cliff Ombete, an autopsy report shows the child reportedly died from pneumonia and not poisoning, as adversely claimed by Musiria in the video. Now, the house help has since been traced and arrested following the viral video and is still in police custody. We're waiting to see what happens, but I think she was released, or someone who claims to be her decided to go online, and she was just speaking on a TikTok live. And I think this is where most of the Kenyans got really enraged by this matter, because speaking on the TikTok live, she had something to say, and I think I really feel for her. Just listen to what she had to say.
2: Na Musiria maluli posai, please. 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
1: I feel so bad. I feel so bad for this lady. Yani, I feel so bad. Musiria, I think she's right. Like, you've really done a lot of damage. And I think it's time that if everything is confirmed by the official authorities, I think it's time you apologize to this lady publicly. The same way you brought this video to our attention publicly, and you being a county government official and just coming out and saying, you know, this and this has happened to this child, courtesy of, and it's this employee who's done it. She got arrested. A lot of things happened. She's now mentioning that her children are stranded. I think you owe her an apology. And not only an apology, but something even more. I can't wait to see how he responds. Let me know what you think about this matter and how Musiria should handle this matter. The hashtag to use is VibeShift on Nation FM. For now, we get into music with Lava Lava and Diamond Platnumz, and we'll be back with more stories.

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1: Praise Break Reloaded. Hey, Baba. Turn it up, lift him up, and let the spirit move.
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hapo Joshua Power this morning. Mimi niko na power na niko na power mingi tena sana. Karibu sana Vibe Shift on Nation FM. It's just a few minutes past, of course, 10 a.m. Tunaendelea vizuri, we've got 4 hours for you. Na leo nimekuja kuwawon, tafadhali, to those who are unfaithful in their relationships, I have come to warn you. Your 40 days are coming. Siku za mwizi ni arubaini. Because the most random thing can get you caught. If you're unfaithful to your partner, the most random thing can get you caught. For example, I want to remind you of a story. And this happened a while back. But I just said, you know what? When they say, take 24 hours to fear God and then fear this other gender. That's what I'm talking about. Such instances make you fear this other gender vibaya sana. So, for the unfaithful partners, mujichunge sana kwa sababu there's this lady who had traveled and she traveled, she's in a different country. It's around 12 a.m., right? And her, and she's just looking, she's looking through her I don't know even what to call it, but they had a digital bathroom scale. You know, hizi zenye unaonanga kwa hoteli, when you go to some of these 5-star hotels, they usually have a digital bathroom scale. So while she was away, akaona kuna ka pop-up. Hii scale yake ya kupima weight that usually in the bathroom has recorded 2 unassigned weigh-ins at exactly 120 pounds, and it was logged at 12 a.m., 12:25 a.m. and 12:26 a.m. back to back. So yaka juliza, mimi, I don't weigh 120 pounds and I'm not at home tonight. So who is in my house? And that's when she discovered she was being cheated on. Something as small as a weighing scale. And yeko kwa bathroom. Ukaleta mtu kwa nyumba ya. Yo, first of all, where do you get the audacity to bring someone, your mistress, or someone you're having an affair with, to your matrimonial home? Power nayo ilinishia hapo. I said, and I was like, I hope she left. So yes, actually she did leave, and then she came and shared the story on social media, and that's how I even got to know of it. And my mama, you know what, let's just divorce. Umeku kinichit mara mingi sana. Now this time you've brought someone to our house, our room, and they're even using my wing skill. Mujichunge sana tafadhali. Mapenzi ni ya watu wawili. If you invite the third or fourth person, just know you're in trouble.

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1: What's good? What's poppin'? What's rockin', lackin', legends? Welcome to another episode of the Pixel Pulse. Harry Araka is my name. Three body problem. Scientists begin dying mysteriously while humanity receives signals from alien civilizations. It's a slow burn war between humanity and an advanced alien race with timelines spanning decades. You can find this one on Netflix and A Plan B. It's starring Benedict Wong, Eliza Gonzalez, and you can remember this guy from Doctor Strange. It's got only 8 episodes and it's a quick binge of 4 years. Until next time, this has been the Pixel Pulse. Skittish.
0: Trailers, plot twists, boss levels, and cheat codes. If it's trending in pixels or popping on the big screen, we're on it. 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
1: One thing that lives rent free in my mind is Tyler, Gunna, and Skilly Bang performing Jump at the BET Awards when this song had just come out and we were just discovering who this girl named Tyler is. People say she's going to be a one-hit wonder because of course, the Water hit that she gave us. But guess what? She's still here giving us great music and we can't celebrate her more. Two Grammys in and a couple of other international awards. So right about now, I want to take you internationally. Niwapeleke pale Caribbean. And in the Caribbean, there's one guy who is shaking things up for them right now. Same way he came to Africa and it's like everything stopped and we were talking about Aisho Speed every single day. Same thing is what's happening in the Caribbean. Now, Aisho Speed is currently on his Caribbean tour. And when, sometimes I think Kenyans, we travel far and beyond, even without us knowing. So he happened to meet a Jamaican lady. And this Jamaican lady wanted to give Aisho Speed a history lesson on where dreadlocks originated from. Take a listen to what you're saying.
2: Wait, so dreads was invented in Jamaica?
3: Dreads, it wasn't invented in Jamaica, but it was popularized through Rastafari, through Bob Marley and that kind of thing. The dreadlocks come from two different places. From Kenya, with the Mau Mau warriors who were fighting against the colonialists, and also Indians.
1: So she's given Aisho Speed a history lesson on where we got this whole dreadlocks thing. So how did it become a Rastafarian thing? So if you from what she's saying, it came from Kenya's Mau Mau fighters and also Indians. I decided let me do my research and just fact check and see if she's telling the truth. So actually, it's quite sad. It's a good boost for us, but it's not true that dreadlocks originated from Kenya's Mau Mau. Mm-mm. Dreadlocks did not originate from Kenya's Mau Mau, at least according to the reports that I have with me, because dreadlocks are one of the oldest hairstyles in human history and have appeared in many cultures around the world. So it's appeared in ancient Egypt, by the way. Mummies had locked hair. In India, with Hindu holy men known as sadhus having worn matted locks for centuries. In Greece as well, with ancient artworks showing warriors with rope-like hair. And in Africa, and that's where I think Kenya, so several communities including the Maasai and other groups across the continent have traditionally worn locked or braided hair. And in regards to the Mau Mau and dreadlocks, yes, the Mau Mau actually. And why this connection matters. In Kenya, dreadlocks carry a powerful historical meaning because they evoke the image of freedom fighters who resisted colonialism. So I think it's partly true what she's saying, but it's also partly not true. It did not originate from us, but we are one of the first people, of course, to have dreadlocks on our hair. That's a history lesson courtesy of a Jamaican lady and Aisho Speed Caribbean tour. We're gonna get into music at Trendy Mahali. We still have one more conversation before we flip on the hour and get to engage with you on question of the day. This one is Omalay and Ozuna. It's that song you say so so so so, but now it's the remix.

0: I think United must state what they planned at the start, and that is get rid of Carrick as soon as the league is over and find a manager. No matter how good Carrick is supposedly doing, Carrick is a vibes and inshallah manager. I think they need someone who's more than vibes and inshallah.
1: You talked about Andoni Iraola some time back.
0: I would rather him than Carrick. Look, Iraola is unproven at the very top level, but there is nothing I've seen in United other than the first two games of Carrick.
1: But he's proved himself. Remember, before he was put in as the interim manager, of all the candidates that were there, you said he was the most inexperienced wise because he only managed United for how many games? 3 games. He got 2 wins and 1 draw. Mm. That was fairly okay. But so far, hasn't he proven himself?
0: If United did not land with Ole Gunnar Solskjaer, he had a similar kind of run. The football wasn't great, but the results came coming. Get a manager who's shown what he can do for longer.
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Do I look like I give up? Do I look like I give up? Do I look like I give up? I don't give a shot or a toast. 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I follow me shake if I'm a lame one. Oh, jiggy, pogola. Make a single cage, chocola. More than a cup of Simona. Emana for a monocle, no cap. 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

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Do I look like I give it? I don't give

Fino and Burna Boy on the Do I remix, and it's playing on Vibe Shift on Nation FM. We're just about to flip on the hour, but we want to celebrate Kenyans who are doing amazing. You know, there's some sport you hear Kenyans performed really well and you're like, hold up, we didn't think we were able to take over. For example, now there is a lady who goes by the name of Sarah Mose, and she's won silver in the women's 50 meters freestyle, and this is her second medal at the Africa Aquatic Swimming Championship in Algeria. Makofi yake. You get to hear of Kenyans in sports like swimming and you're like, I. But kunengine, and we celebrate them because they're doing something amazing. Even Kelvin Carey, for example, I didn't know that we had a fantastic skater like that who is now a gold medalist. And moving on, we have some people like Madina Okot, who's just made her debut at the WNBA. And you're like, wow, Kenyans are really remarkable. But one thing, we are notorious for performing extremely well at is track. When I say track, I mean track and field. So field sometimes to make one of guys like in a Julius Yego who've come through, who've done really amazing. But for track, apo mahali kwanza kwa long distance, wachana na short distance, iyo niyo manyala tu ndo ametushikilia apo. But hapa kwa long distances, I have to applaud the guys who go out and show off at marathons. For example, we had the Geneva Marathon just the other day, and we've produced number one to number five. Kenya is taking all the top five spots. We're not leaving no medal or anything that's close to a medal to any other country. So we celebrate today Collins Kemboi, who got first place with 2 hours, 8 minutes and 52 seconds, successfully defending his Geneva Marathon title. And we have Silas Toh, who got second place. Taras Kiplimo in third place. And all of them are under 2 hours and 10 minutes. And two additional Kenyan runners also finished fourth and fifth, completing a remarkable Kenyan sweep. Ay, makofi yao. These are the times where I'm proud to call myself a Kenya. And one thing I'm really proud of is even the artists that we have, just moving away from the athletics, the artists that we have. Tomorrow we will be seeing a great performance from the one and only Costa Ojwang. Hey! I can't wait for him to perform this song.

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3: From 10 a.m. to 2 p.m., we're diving into the stories you care about.

That is Davido and Fave. Hunter is the name of the song. Bring us the second hour of the best show in Africa. Na nataka unipigie simu sasa hivi, because that's what we are about to do. 0719038963 is the number to call in. Leo nataka ni mark register kabla tuanze mambo mingi. Na mwana hapa Cecile Aguero kutoka Kondele anasema well represented. Jared Guto anasema yeye na wife Lynette from Bobasi Nyabisia. We are inside till the end. Bishop Otoyo Jaworo anasema Race Course Nairobi co well tuned. I love that name. Hakim Brian Kante anasema Eldoret inatusikiza vizuri sana. That is 102.7. Mambo leo. Anasema tuned in as usual. Leo ni Kombita Town, ni wewe nasikiza Nation FM. Titus Gitonga kutoka Meru anasema we have an issue with the frequency. We're going to get that sorted out in just a little bit. Morris K.E. Bwana Minister, uko aje? Habari yako? Kutoka Mayuge Kakamega, tunakuona sana. Shaggy the Don Dad anamuona pale. Jawarinda Jack anasema Kondani pia. Namuona Kend DT anasema from Embu Mbere Massive, well represented. Gilbert Odeke aminisalimia. Anaunza aseli yako wapi? Aseli ako shughuli kidogo, but he'll be joining us of course tomorrow. Asanteni sana for all who have called, who've been engaging with us, but now I want you to call me. Because we have a very interesting question of the day. Na leo kwa question of the day, nataka tu kupata your opinion on something. There are very many times in the office when you tell your boss an idea that you have, and you tell them, hey, manzi, unajua bosi, nilikuwa nafikiria, tunafaa kuchange hii na hii na hii na hii, na hii tukichange hapa, tuweke hii structure hapa na pale, things will be better, we'll get better results. And your boss listens to you and listens to that wise or really brilliant idea that you have. Alafu, anenda meeting na bosses wake sasa. So your boss anenda meeting na bosses wake, or other people in the same department, or just having a meeting with different people. And in that meeting, mdosi wako anakuja anasema exactly kenye wewe ulimwambia, word for word, everything to the T. Anakuja kumwambia, hey, anaambia wase wengine, unajua, we can do this. And then, hey, everyone applauds your boss, because your boss is, hey, this is a brilliant idea. Hey, everyone applauds your boss, because your boss is, hey, this is a brilliant idea. Hey, we've not thought about it. Hey,

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Niambie, what will you do in that case? 0719038963. Irene Duffy nashaingia pale social media, nasema, I just sympathize and move on. I want to know, what would you do?

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And this is one of the most beautiful songs I've ever had coming, of course, from someone from the Lakeside. Kuna vitu wanasema kwa hiyo nyimbo atasisiki, lakini that's how you know music does not have tribal lines. Music doesn't have boundaries, because we'll sing music from countries we don't even know what they're saying, but still enjoy it. Karibu sana Vibe Shift on Nation FM. Claudia Naisabo is my name, and I want you to send me a WhatsApp voice note right now on 0758-4053. What I want you, of course, to tell me is, if your boss took credit for something that you definitely put a lot of time and work, and it's just your, it's your idea, it's your intellectual property at the end of the day, but your boss takes credit for it, would you let it slide, or would you call them out for it? Muniambie vile mtafanya. Nataka unitumie voice note on 0758-4053. For me, nikianza kuongea hapa mtasema mimi niko na roho mbaya, niko na roho chafu. So let me get your opinions first. Naona hapa watu wametuma messages on of course our social media. I'm going to get those opinions right now. But mimi ndawaambia tu yangu inakuja. Aya, Kevin Omondi anasema, if my boss takes credit for my idea, I'd say awesome work, but there's no need to call it out, because the reward will just come directly from God. Because do good and the good work might end up changing your life. Salimia mom. Salimia mom Jacinta. Ametune in akiwa Kisumu. Mom Jacinta umesalimiwa sana. Kevin Omondi, ninakusikia sana, but I'll circle back to this comment of yours. Kuna mtu anaitwa John Bizergan Ekimwere. Anasema, by calling out your boss, you're putting your job at risk. You risk being fired. And what if, John, let me just ask you, what if your boss gets a promotion because of this idea that you gave him? So si wewe umepatiwa promotion, mdosi wako juu ya idea yenye imetoka kwa kichwa yako, umekaa ukaifikiria ukaipanga, alafu kamwambia, what happens then? Haya, Timo Kijana Mpienga anasema, Aki is like this, you can't even talk, you have to just endure it and leave it alone. Noel Messi anasema, I will slide with it. And I'm getting this from so many of you that it's worrying. All the comments on Facebook, kila mtu anasema, ati I will let it slide. Is this what's happening in the job market? Because mimi nikisimama hapa ni okay. if I was to give my boss an idea and then my boss runs with it and doesn't credit me for that idea, we will definitely have a problem. I will have to bring it up and say, hey, check it, mnajua idea ilikuwa yangu. Give credit where it's due. Give credit where it's due. And that's what I think. Send me WhatsApp voice notes. We'll be playing it when we come back on 0758-4053. For now, we have Dufla Diligon and Iani.

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2: No one thought that the world record was going to be broken. 1:59:30. Now, something changed when it came to the human race. This was the first time a human being had run a sub-2-hour marathon in normal race conditions. No lasers, pace setters who were, you know, acting as windbreakers, nothing. It was just sheer training, determination, and hard work. And his coach, Claudio, had talked about this guy. This guy is just on another level. Sawe is a phenomenal athlete. Great. 4 marathons, 4 wins. There are very few like that. He's made different. Did the shoe assist in breaking the sub 2? I think it did. I mean, the shoe is 97 grams. The average running shoe is about 230 grams. That's insane.
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1: 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I'm Nyanduka Nyabuto.
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0: Diamond Platnumz, Khalil Harrison and Shlay. The song is Koma Sava. Na kusalimia kwa wale ambao wamekuwa kitusikiza. And I'm inviting you to engage with us on the question of the day. But before that, I want you to stand a chance to win a hamper courtesy of Kenchik Hungarian Trauma Sausage. Kila bite in a slap. And of course, you need to get yourself the Kenchik Hungarian Trauma Sausage because it's quick. It gives you a tasty solution bila struggle. And all you need to do to prepare it is toss it in a pan, fry kidogo, and in a few minutes you have an amazing meal with some really heavy flavor. Kama wewe ni msee wa smocha au sausage pasua, you need to grab yourself that Kenchik Hungarian Trauma Sausage Uji Sod. I know a lot of us wase wa kampu, just outside your campuses, I don't know why, but there's always someone wakua tengenezea smocha, pasua, that can nice Rolex that you like. So that person when you know the younger is of it, and umwambie manze, unajua nini? We want better quality, and that you only get from Kenchik Hungarian Trauma Sausage. Also, you stand a chance in the next hour at exactly 12:30 to win yourself a hamper courtesy of Kenchik Hungarian Trauma Sausage. Nitakuliza swali moja, and I want you to give me an answer to that. For now, we get back into our conversation around bosses and how we handle conflicts in the office space. Nimeuliza swali moja. If your boss takes credit for an idea that you gave them, would you call them out or let it slide? I want to hear your comments. 0758-40053 is our WhatsApp number. Tusikie mnasemaje?
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0: Ah, kuna mtu ananifurahishanga mimi kama Alande. 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

0: Diamond Platnumz and Jux. I hope you're having a joyful day. Hapa studio ninajienjoy. Nimesoma comments zenu mtandaoni and I'd love to share it with our listener today. Swali tulikuwa tunauliza leo is, if your boss takes credit for your idea in a meeting, do you call it out or let it slide? Haya, kuna mtu hapa anaitwa Baba Wanda anasema ataiacha slide. Kamba Icon pia anasema let it slide but stick to your purpose. Bea Ndui, kila mtu anasema let it slide. Kwani mnaogopa wadosi wenu aje? Larry Andove anasema I will let it go and ask him for a favor when we are the two of us. Haya, John Bizerga anasema by calling out your boss, you're putting yourself at risk. Asengo Junior anasema pia yeye ana slide nayo. Let me tell you, ladies and gentlemen, if I was in that position, and I will stay true to this, I will not let someone else take credit for my idea. It's my intellectual property. And if you are a creative and you come up with concepts and everything and then come and see someone copying and pasting or taking credit for that idea, ama chata niwapatie a very realistic example. Unaona msee amefanya skit, for example, tuseme Jemu amefanya skit, Jemu Desi amefanya skit, then imepata views kadhaa, but kuna mtu mwingine mwenye ameangalia hiyo skit akasema napenda Kenya amefanya. Another comedian comes and copies exactly what Jemu Desi did, na kwanza yeye anapata sasa anapata viral video yake, inaenda viral kabisa. Of course, if you ask me, I feel like Jemu Desi deserves credit because hiyo idea ni yake, so I don't think it's any different tukiwa kwa office space. Idea ni yangu. 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Then guess what? I'm going to call them out. Na mimi nitasema, "Hey mdosi, si ungesema hata mwenye alikusaidia." Unaisema hivyo tu, you just put it right there so that they know that you played a part in it. If you don't speak up for yourself, who will? In this life, it's every man for himself and God for us all. So ukingojea mtu mwingine ashine na idea yako, wewe utafanya nini? Haya, tusikie kuna voice note nimetumiwa hapa. I don't know if I agree with it, but let's just listen for now.
1: Okay, I can't say the letter Norma because first of all, ni boss wangu. Na being part of team yake, kuna reason niko part kwa team yake. So anything I come up with at that moment, the right thing to do is kutulia.
0: Apana. No, the right thing to do is not kutulia. I refuse. Nimekata because uwezi niambia nitulie na idea ni yangu. I'm the one who gave you that brilliant idea nyo na shine nayo. What are you saying? But anyway, kila mtu akwe na opinion yake, but mi nawaambia tu, and I'm going to stand 10 toes down on this one, even as we wrap up this conversation we are having today. There is no way I'm letting someone else take credit for something I have put so much time and energy into. Whatever, that idea is what feeds my family. Sindio, that idea is what feeds my family. It's what puts food on my table. So if you let someone else go with it, what happens if they win a big award because of this idea? Tell me, how would you feel about that? You'd let someone run with your idea. Apa anakuja anapatiwa prizes, anapatiwa promotions. The thing is, we will look at it and say, you know what, nitaacha slide. But think about the consequences of you letting it slide. Right? But here's the thing. To be safe, don't follow my idea. My idea can get you fired. And labda una fallback plan. It's better to be safe. And you can protect some of these brilliant ideas of yours by making sure that kuna vitu umezifanya in, umezieka in place. Kwanza kuna ule mdosi mwenye unajuanga tu wezi ambia kitu. Usimuambie. If they have this habit, if you have a boss mwenye kazi yake tu ni kuchukua ideas za watu na kukimbia nayo, don't do that. Even if inakuuma sana unataka kumuambia, usimuambie. And for you to protect your intellectual property in such cases, you need to speak up in the moment. It's very important to speak up in the moment. And you do it politely. Sikaini kama unamuattack. Right? And you clarify your contribution to what they're saying. Again, also you need to address it privately after the meeting, after you've spoken up. This is how I felt about this. And follow up with an email. It's always good to have these things to have digital evidence. So an email would work. And also you need to be documenting your work. The best way you can protect your intellectual property is if you document it. If you had a pitch deck somewhere, ukatengeneza ukasema, you know what, let me prepare this kapicha alafu nimuoneshe mdosi. Hiyo pitch ikuwe na jina yako in every single page. Isikuwe tu ni presentation umetengeneza alafu kaiacha hapo. Because anyone can run with it. And also, you need to focus on long-term visibility. These are just some of the ways that I think you can protect your IP or protect your brilliant ideas mkiwa in the office space. We have concluded our question of the day, but we can keep the conversation on going on our socials. 0758-4053 ndo number yetu ya WhatsApp. Ututumie a voice note if you want to chime in onto something. And remember, in the next hour, 12:30, kuna mtu atashinda kitu nzuri sana, courtesy of Kenchik Hungarian Choma Sausage. For now, we flip on the hour with Major and Toxic Lyrically. Inataka kupatia mse wangu, anakuanga hapo Ruiru, anaitwa Milano, anapenda nyimbo sana.
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Joshua Baraka and Axon. Bring us the third hour of the best show in Africa. Karibu, karibu sana to Vibe Shift on Nation FM. I love entertaining you, and I love that you love engaging with us on the conversations we have. Now, we've had two amazing hours. We've engaged with you in the previous one, and this one is a story moto moto na watayarishia. But I have to remind you that one person stands a chance to win, courtesy of Kenche Kangari and Trauma Sausage. All I want you to do is need to me a voice note on 0758 4053. In that voice note, nataka unipatie shout out. The best shout out wins. Nataka u shout out ule msee mwenye anakuanga plug kwa group. Yeye anajua events zote, yeye anajua machakula and all these amazing things. So mkitaka form, ni huo msee ndo mnapigia simu. Last time we had Christine who won, of course, nani Ella alituma voice notes. Today I want to know. I'm going to play the different voice notes you send us. And also, nataka unipigie. Na nataka unipigie chakula mzuri pale kwa lunchbox at exactly 12:30. For now, we want to jump into the stories, but we do what we need to do, and that is say hi to all the amazing people who are listening to Vibe Shift on Nation FM today. Leo niko peke yangu, lakini you people have kept me company. Alande, big up to you for always calling in and sending in those voice notes. Namuona mtu hapa anaitwa Mbunda wa Mai, anasema from Elbago na ko well represented. Omosh Margi anasema anatusikiza vizuri sana. Brian Nesta Okeo anasema in it nice abwa akona sisi vizuri sana. Robert Matano anasema keep up the good work. Namsikia pale Tadika Kopa anasema greetings my beautiful sister, today I'm live on air with you from Mombasa Pwani. Gotea Mr. Brian Aseli, namsalimia sana. Sauti Nzito anasema brigadier ko tuned in. Alan Lemayan na kuona pale. Hehu Karanja anasema good morning from this side. Good afternoon to you. Bushashi Wasunguti. Hey, that's a very complicated name, but he's all the way from Bunamwaya, Kampala, Uganda. Anatuskita. Thank you to all who have listened to us. Now today I want to celebrate amazing people in the film space. The biggest film award show in the continent, or let's say in the world right now, second to the Oscars, because the amount of level, the level of professionalism, of artistry, it's a glitz and glam night. I'm talking about the Africa Magic Viewers Choice Awards, AMVCA. And they happened in Lagos, Nigeria at the Eco Hotel over the weekend. And I am very excited for Africans and African fashion designers and fashion influencers. Reason being, fashion designers and fashion influencers. Reason being, it's claimed that the

And I will say, fortunately, or yeah, I'd say, yeah, fortunately, out of the 12 nominations, we got one winner. So this win went to MTV Sugar Mashariki, and the category that they won is Best Writing in a TV Series. I believe there are three writers, or is it four writers, who are part of the MTV Sugar Mashariki crew, and they came home with an award. It was credited to the writing team, of course, in the East African series, which is produced and filmed in Kenya. So congratulations to MTV Sugar Mashariki. We celebrate the writers. We also celebrate a friend of the show. We had her just a few weeks ago, Osas Igodaro, who is a well-celebrated Nigerian actress. I think this is like her second time winning Best Dress, according, of course, to the fans. And big up to everyone who's won. Some of the big winners of the night were My Father's Shadow with 5 awards, Colors of Fire with 3 awards, To Kill a Monkey, go check out that movie, with 3 awards as well. We need to also congratulate a friend of ours. His name is Wale Davis. He's a half of Showdem Camp, who we've also hosted him on the show. And he won for Best Writing in a Movie for That Is My Father's Shadow. For now, we get back into the music with Burna Boy and J Balvin. And I can't wait to hear the winners of course, the Kenchi Kangari and Trauma Sausage Challenge we're learning today. And the-

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Weekday afternoons just got lit. It's the Turn Up at 2 on Nation FM. 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

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Na Sinzia too with Nameless and Mario playing on Vibe Shift on Nation FM. Karibuni sana. It's 15 minutes past, of course, noon, and we're getting closer to lunchbox. But starting off the show today, I promised we're going to be talking about the FIFA opening ceremony. Now, let me tell you, this FIFA opening ceremony is one for the books. Reason being, I have never seen such a brilliant lineup of course, Africans on that stage. Now, joining some amazing and biggest names in music, and we have Anita, Future, Katy Perry, and Lissa. We have two additions to the opening ceremony, and that is the girl, Tyla from South Africa, and Rema from Nigeria. These are two amazing global superstars. Nima Gen Z wanna dominate and showing guys how it's done out here. And I think it's only right that we celebrate them and the impact they've had in the music business. One has a couple of awards on his name, performed at the Ballon d'Or, I think in 2023, somewhere there, 2022, around that time, he performed at the Ballon d'Or, and he's adding another global achievement on his belt. And one has two Grammys. She's a Billboard in Women, Billboard in Music Women awardee, honoree, however you want to call it, a couple of BTs, MTVs, and she's been scooping all these awards. So we are celebrating Rema and Tyla today for being part of the amazing FIFA World Cup opening ceremony. We've seen these two stars dominating, and we have to credit the listeners of global music and the team. So one, the team behind Tyla is, of course, Africa Creative Agency. That is the agency that has signed her. And of course, we have Rema from the Maven Group. And I think it's only right we play one of the biggest tunes to ever exist for our generation from the man himself. The Big Four is what he says, and Rema is definitely in there. Today we celebrate this amazing superstar alongside Tyla for featuring on the World Cup opening ceremony. And this song, I think, has what, a billion views? Let's go.

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Papa, your body they full lulu. Yeah, for your body wanna tungolo. I found the money to do.

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0: wewe ati ongeza mpaka nilewe. Tunalewa hapa na juice na uji na maji. We are not getting drunk, we are not promoting alcohol at all, but that's just a beautiful track right there, bringing us to exactly where we need to be. Masa ni ya lunchbox, and we have a winner for the Kenshake Hungarian Trauma Sausage Hamper. We will be giving out for now.
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2: Nyeje wasi, leo tunaunda pancakes. 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
0: And we've got, of course, an amazing Lunchbox. Thank you to you who sent us that amazing voice note. Nearly, I promise that you will win a hamper courtesy of Kenshake Hungarian Trauma Sausage, and this is the time for you. All you needed to do was send me a WhatsApp voice note on 0758 40053. Nataka utupatie shout out to that one person mwenye anakuanga plug wenwa new sports, mtaka kwenda brunch, that's the person. Kuna event ina happen, uwe ndo msee mwenye amewashikilia, and we have our winner. Let's listen to the shout out that won today's hamper courtesy of Kenshake Hungarian Trauma Sausage.
3: Good morning, Claudia. Good morning, Vibe Shift. So, concerning the Kenshake Hungarian Trauma Sausage, sisi mbogi yetu mostly na kuanga ya futa, ya kuwatch futa. Na most of the time so inafanyika like usiku, juu maybe most of us wengi tuko wera mchana. So hizo game za usiku, ma Champions League, maybe kuna team ya English Premier League inacheza usiku. 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So yeah,
0: I love that. That is our winner. Congratulations. Ninapenda venye amesema tukimpatia hiyo hampa na boys wake akuje. 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Mnapika very quick, and that's all you need to do. It's very quick, it's very tasty, and it's heavy with flavor. For now, we get back into the music and come back with more stories. This is called the Chela Chant by Chela. Come on.

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1: What's good? What's poppin'? What's rockin'? Lackin' legends. Welcome to another episode of the Pixel Pulse. Harry Araka is my name. Three body problem. Scientists begin dying mysteriously while humanity receives signals from alien civilizations. It's a slow burn war between humanity and an advanced alien race with timelines spanning decades. You can find this one on Netflix and Plan B. It's starring Benedict Wong, Elisa Gonzalez, and you can remember this guy from Doctor Strange. It's got only 8 episodes and it's a quick binge for you. Until next time, this has been the Pixel Pulse. Skittish.
0: Trailers, plot twists, boss levels, and cheat codes. If it's trending in pixels or popping on the big screen, we're on it. 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

bringing us where we need to be, a few minutes to the top of the hour and lunchtime. I hope you've enjoyed the recipe that has been shared, and congratulations to our winner, Waleo. Make sure to me a details pale WhatsApp so we can be able to award you your hamper courtesy of Kenchi Kangari and Choma Sausage. Now, ongei kutoki na karibia, but before ata ongei kutoki karibia, there is a lady who is impressing and she's doing a fantastic job, and that is Madina Okot. She is the first ever Kenyan to be drafted to the WNBA in the first draft. So we celebrated her for that. We're celebrating her for all the amazing things she's done. Now we got to see a glimpse of what Madina was about to bring to the stage. But hey, she has definitely made her proper debut. She now plays for Atlanta Dream, and yesterday they had a game against the Minnesota Lynx, and they won. It was very narrow, but they won 91-90, and she finished the game with 8 points and four rebounds, right? 8 points and four rebounds, earning praise from fans for her confident performance, and of course, just showing off that, you know what, I can deliver on this stage. Madina, today we celebrate you. We celebrate the amazing lady that you are. I think today we've been celebrating a lot of our Kenyan athletes, but I mean, this is the first lady to be drafted for the first time in the WNBA. I think it's only right we celebrate her properly. Madina, from Vibe Shift to you, there is a beautiful song we are going to dedicate. I'm going to dedicate this song to you. This is Heart the Band, Nyashinski, na Bado. Bado, the performance is only going up from here.

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1: The Football Fix.
2: I think United must state what they planned at the start, and that is get rid of Carrick as soon as the league is over and find a manager. No matter how good Carrick is supposedly doing, Carrick is a vibes and inshallah manager. I think they need someone who's more than vibes and inshallah.
3: You talked about Andoni Iraola some time back.
2: I would rather him than Carrick. Look, Iraola is unproven at the very top level, but there is nothing I've seen in United other than the first two games of Carrick.
3: But he's proved himself. Remember, before he was put in as the interim manager, of all the candidates that were there, you said he was the most inexperienced wise because he only managed United for how many games? 3 games. He got 2 wins and 1 draw. That was fairly okay. But so far, hasn't he proven himself?
2: If United did not land with Ole Gunnar Solskjaer, he had a similar kind of run. The football wasn't great, but the results came coming. Get a manager who's shown what he can do for longer.
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Big Ashere Hadi Kesha. We had the chance to speak to them last Friday on Friday Night Rave, and it was an amazing, amazing moment. We're just about to flip on the hour, and nataka tupatani na bebe next hour. Number you can to me a voice note ni 0758-40053. Kama kawaida, lazima tuambie watu ongee kutoke ni nini. And today we just want to rant about something that's affecting each and every one of us as Kenyans. So leo kuongee kutoke, nataka uniambie one thing we should do away with as a country. One thing we should do away with as a country. Fungua roho, what is that one thing you think we should do away with as a country? Let's be creative. Najua tumesema corruption mara kadhaa, but give me other options of one thing we should do away with as a country. For now, we flip on the hour with Mr. Seed, Tipsy G, and Sean MMG. Ingoma naitwa Diva. Magi, check.

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1: Yes. Adu meva jezi.
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1: Hello.
2: Aro.
1: Sema Yesu ni bwana.
2: Imozi yote.
1: Yeah.
2: Na next month.
1: Should
2: na next month.
1: Should we do it? Tuva jezi mpaka mwezi ishe.
2: Yes, ndio.
1: We can do it, you know.
2: Alafu sasa tukishabeba sasa ni wazi.
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0: the best of it. 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
2: 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Mm.

Ali Kiba pale finale ama finale, however you want to pronounce it, brings us to the fourth and final hour of the best show in Africa. Karibu sana Vibe Shift. Claudia Naisabwa is my name, and just behind the scenes nimeenda kuona producer wangu anaitwa Katola. Katola ameniambia you have to start by talking about Arsenal. So watu wangu Arsenali mko salama. I hope you're well. I know you feel very comfortable, but don't get too comfortable. 5 points ni kidogo sana. 2 games to go, 3 games for Manchester City. So I don't know what's going to happen. Let's hope the odds are not stacked against you. Kuna watu wanachukia Arsenal. I know Alande apendi Arsenal kabisa. A couple of guys. Mtu wangu wa Manchester United, Minister of Enjoyment. Hello. Mko salama. I hope everyone is fantastic. And speaking of sports, big shout out by the way to Barcelona. Mnajua napenda mtu anaitwa Lamine Yamal. I think that kid is very talented. Akona a lot of potential. And that's just me saying, manze, kudos to FC Barcelona for being back-to-back La Liga champions. Karibu sana, saizi ni masaa ya ongei kutoke, but kama kawaida, we have to mark the register. Every hour we start this show, we have to mark the register. Nataka uniambie na uchukue simu yako on 0758-4005-3. Unatusikiza ukiwa wapi? How are you feeling today? I want you to call me and let me know. For now, hapa social media naona watu wangu wamechangamka vibaya sana. It's a Monday, no Monday blues on this side. Namuona Paulo na Silas anasema tuned in, locked, Mwiga finest in the house. Omosh Margi Fala anatusikiza pale. Brian Nesta Okeo, I see you pia. My governor Scooby Asosh, kusalama. 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Leave me alone. Shata Buizi anasema Meru tuko ndani sana. I believe the frequency has been fixed. Anamuona Suleiman Kwena anasema hey, it's good to share opportunities. Opportunities ni gani? 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Na Aizongesh anasema locked in outi anasikiza tena sana. Na Aizongesh anasema locked in outer Gedo 45. Masani ya

We get back into the music, and in the spirit of listening and celebrating football, Veggie Dream is going to be performing tomorrow, and I have a chance to host him. So why not play my favorite, all my all-time favorite World Cup song?

0: every Saturday afternoon. The pitch, the track, and the court all come alive. From Premier League fire and local derbies to athletics, rugby, motorsport, and everything in between. 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
1: It also says a lot about the quality of the stadiums that we have.
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1: Right now, Arsenal is the best team in Europe. 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

Beretta, the greatest band over, playing on Vibe Shift on Nation FM. I like the up tempo. There's a new song I want to introduce to you guys. Kuna ngoma ilidedikitiwa msichana anaitwa Melissa. And you know, when you sing a song about a lady and it, or the title of the name of the song is that of a lady. Unamaliza wasichana. Because would you know how many Melissas are there in the world? I'm pretty sure there are a couple. So I'll play that song, I think, towards the end of the show. But right about now, I want you to send me a WhatsApp voice note. 0758-4053. I've asked you guys to be very creative with your answers today. Nataka uniambie, one thing we should do away with as a country. What is that one thing you believe we should do away with? Kuna comments mingi zimeingia hapa Facebook. Na mnanishangaza sana. Nixon Dean anasema, one thing we should do away with as a country is recycling presidency in one area with one family. Anasema, we need to get that done. Newton Tony Kemase anasema, one thing we should do away with is Kenya's first regime. Hayo ni mambo yake. Samson Maraba anasema, ukabila na racism, we should definitely do away with it. Davy Villa anasema, tribalism is very annoying. Meaning, if you go to the county offices, if you're not from their tribe, you cannot be helped quickly. Kithacha Kome Alex anasema, one thing we should do away with is saying that it is illegal. What is illegal? Kome, I would love to know, what is illegal in your opinion? Kuna watu wengine wamekuja kwa mtandao. They've mentioned a couple of government officials. I am not going to mention their names, but we have seen your comments. And if that's what you believe we should do away with, then be the change that you want to see. In 2027, I hope kwa umechukua kadi na unaenda unapiga kura yako pale. Send me voice notes 0758-4053. Nina manyimbo nzuri nzuri hapa, I'd love to play for you. Remember, this is also your request hour, so the songs you want us to play for you, we will definitely play it for you. For now, the only thing I want, and that's why I clock in every single day of the week, is fans. Davido, Odumodu Black, Chike, what are you saying?

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1: No one thought that the world record was going to be broken. 1:59:30. Now, something changed when it came to the human race. This was the first time a human being had run a sub-2-hour marathon in normal race conditions. No lasers, pace setters who were, you know, acting as windbreakers, nothing. It was just sheer training, determination, and hard work. And his coach, Claudio, had talked about this guy. This guy is just on another level. Sawe is a phenomenal athlete. Great. 4 marathons, 4 wins. There are very few like that. He's made different. Did the shoe assist in breaking the sub 2? I think it did. I mean, the shoe is 97 grams. The average running shoe is about 230 grams. That's insane.
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0: Brita LW ati kila kitu ni nini? 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
0: First of all, I absolutely love your Swahili. 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That's just one of the voice notes. And also taxes is a problem. I love that you guys are now getting deep into the conversation. We have another voice note. 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
2: Afternoon Claudia, ni aje?
0: Hey, spoa.
2: So, about the topic, something we should do away with as a country, I think ni bad leadership. Nikisema bad leadership, I'm saying those cousins of Moi, those Kanu cousins, hao watoto wa Moi, in quotes. Like those, that cabal that has been here, wanabadilishana uongozi. We know them. Stratagem to that one. We do away with those Kanu cousins, Kanu orphans. Actually, they have a name. They're called Kanu orphans. Ama watoto wa Moi. We do away with them. We elect very good leaders, upright leaders, and I think we'll be okay. Request hawa nicheze za Wakimodo, zilizopendwa remix.
0: Sawa.
2: Baby
0: have Shark, a good day. 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Keep the voice notes coming in 0758-4053. Mumeamua kuanza kuchongoana hewani, amuogopi. For now, Chris Kaiga Ben Soul Sedo Nandonji, ngoma inaitwa Adab. 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
1: 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I'm Nyanduka Nyabuto.
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That is the Lizzo Pendo remix, of course. Zakimoto, Zakimoto. Hiyo inaenda kwa Baby Shark, the newest dad in town, who sent us a WhatsApp voice note. Akasema tumchezee hiyo. Masani onge kutoke, and I want you to engage me and just let me know, manzi. Hapa kuongee kutoke. One thing you think we should do away with as a country. Send me WhatsApp voice notes, or you can even call me on 0719038963. Nataka kuona comments zenu. Mumesema mambo mingi sana. We've had guys who've talked about taxation. We've had guys talking about leadership. We've had guys talking about traffic police. Oh, wote wamesema hapana, we have to talk about this. Something that needs to be handled. Brian Masindi anasema, we should get rid of giving something small everywhere or make it legal. So unasema we should get rid of hongo. Iwe kidogo tu ya chai unapeana you, we should get rid of it. Namuona pa Puss in Boots akona very interesting topic, and I think we need to talk about this because we've seen this so much. Na anasema demolition of other people's properties is something we need to get rid of. Manu Kioko anasema, some political seats remain like Kibaki's time. I remember when I was in class two there, so in 2006, I was picking up dough from the bar. Aye, kuna kitu sielewi hapo, but thank you for your contribution. But anasema, I think we should go back to the old ways and do away with some of these newly added, from what I've understood, newly added positions in government. Collins Malo anasema, we should do away with stupidity. We should do away with stupidity. Kamba Icon Mwe anasema, open lies from leaders and corruption tunafaa kuzitupilia mbali. Kevin Omondi anasema, we should do away with corruption and tribalistic leaders who came to the ground to lie for Kenyans for their own benefits. We call them, amesema tumcheze hapo ngoma ya Bahati. Anasema, mama, enjoy your day, queen of the voice. We got you company. Thank you so, so much. Na mwona pia pale kuna so many other things and so many conversations. But unasema hiyo kitu tumesema ikuwe legal, isikuwe, enye ni illegal, ikuwe legal. What is that thing you're talking about? Don't speak in parables. Just text us pale on our social media. The hashtag to use is VibeShift on Nation FM. We've got more music coming. I promised you I'm going to sample a song. Yeah, Melissa is coming in just a little bit. So, usiende mahali. It's David on Omale. With you, the name of the song. It's a Grammy-nominated track.

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That is Alicio's Lika Lindo Jina ya Nyimbo. And it's brought us, of course, to the end of the best show in Africa. Nataka kuwashukuru nyote for all who've been with us, who've listened to the show from 10 a.m. to Nandelea mpaka 2 p.m. I'm about to hand you over to an amazing DJ. And excuse me. I happen to take a sip of a drink of my chai apo behind the scenes. Sasa vile inanipeleka kidogo ni nyongwe. Anyways, I want to hand you over to a DJ for Turn Up at 2. Na atakuwa na washikilia very well from 2 p.m. to 4 p.m. Then our amazing trio, that is DJ Gaza, Harry Araka and Nyanduko Nyabuto. Wale wamesema they are proud to be called Kisses. Watakuwa na take over for Ride and Vibe. That's from 4 p.m. to 8 p.m. Then watu wangu wa 8 p.m. to midnight wanaingia wu ni Shut Up Boy na Selector Monga. Rockers Nation is the show. 8 p.m. to midnight, they've got you covered. Na pia Wairema atakuwa hapo anawaambia mambo za kibombo. Mkuje msikize. And of course, watu wa football, that is where you thrive. Football and reggae, all that. And this is the only station that has reggae music playing from Monday to Friday. Religiously, we've got you covered. Also, after that, tunapatana kesho asubuhi. It's going to be a Tuesday. And you know how we feel about Tuesdays. Azeli's going to be Azeli. Azeli is going to be... Aseli is going to be taking over and atakuwa hapo na nyinyi. Make sure mna enjoy vizuri sana. For me, I will be joining the team at Africa Forward. Na it's going to be a fantastic day. Le concert is going to be there. Costo Joang and amazing other people are going to be there. Keep it Vibe Shift on Nation FM. I promised I was going to sample a new song that I heard on TikTok before we even play you some Iris. Skinny Ngoma. Melissa!

Melissa, tafadhali, whoever is releasing that song, I hope it's not AI, but if that's an actual song, please release it. Summertime is coming up, and I know some ladies would love to dance to this song. This is a perfect example of someone crashing out. Tadasema ako drunk na ako outside. For now, I leave you with Ira Star, then followed by Savara and J Melody. It's all the love for all the Vibe Shift fans, all our listeners. Tuonane kesho.

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1: Whatever is trying to locate you, whatever anxiety is, you speak to it and say, I am hidden in Christ Jesus. 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
0: Wake up blessed. 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
1: A child of God, be led of him. 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
0: Praise Break with Barbara Koinange brings you soul-stirring gospel, devotionals, and divine vibes every weekday morning from 4 a.m. to 6 a.m. Nation FM, your voice, your vibe.

0: sign of sensitivity is a short, sharp pain to hot and cold. A lot of my patients have changed a lot of habits. They are no longer eating cold foods, popsicles, things that they love to eat. If you do nothing about it, it will get worse. Sensodyne works by creating a protective layer over the sensitive areas of the teeth. You can go back to eating ice cream and drinking beverages that have ice in. I recommend Sensodyne for anybody who's suffering from sensitivity.
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2: 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Harry Araka is my name. Three-body problem. Scientists begin dying mysteriously while humanity receives signals from alien civilizations. It's a slow-burn war between humanity and an advanced alien race with timelines spanning decades. You can find this one on Netflix and Plan B. It's starring Benedict Wong, Elisa Gonzalez, and you can remember this guy from Doctor Strange. It's got only 8 episodes and it's a quick binge for you. Until next time, this has been the Pixel Pulse. Skittish.
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0: common sign of sensitivity is a short, sharp pain to hot and cold. A lot of my patients have changed a lot of habits. They are no longer eating cold foods, popsicles, things that they love to eat. If you do nothing about it, it will get worse. Sensodyne works by creating a protective layer over the sensitive areas of the teeth. You can go back to eating ice cream and drinking beverages that have ice in it. I recommend Sensodyne for anybody who's suffering from sensitivity.
1: 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Welcome to Mboka, the show that shines a light on the hustle behind the hustle, and the dream behind Kenya's SMEs.
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0: watatii, watatupenda kwa sababu hawana option. The silence and the peace in this studio is brought to you courtesy of the United Opposition Hit Watch going wrong over the weekend. Namna gani? How you feeling? How you doing? I'm very happy, very, very happy Arsenal fan on this particular Monday. And I want to start the show by saying, football fans, let your league leader talk to ya. Oh, mekuja hapa by the way, wamenyamaza hata wajavaa jazi. As if we forgot the draw. I love how silent this studio is. You would think niko peke yangu, lakini imagine, tuko watu watatu hapa ndani. There is three of us and the two hawana sauti, hawana nguvu, hawana uwezo kwa sababu walitoka hapa on Friday wakijua Hate Watch itaingiana. Hate Watch ni nani? 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Welcome to a Monday like no other. To a beautiful, beautiful week where Arsenal keeps telling the haters, "Why hate when you can just wait to feel bad at the end of the match?" 96.3 Nairobi, 101.5 Mombasa, 102.1 Kisumu, 102.7 Eldoret, 93.9 Meru. You are tuned into the Ride and Vibe on Nation FM. Your voice, your vibe. You can call me Nyanduko Nyabuto, the Duchess of Busongo.
1: Yes, it's like she's done, guys. Amemaliza. Amemaliza.
0: Just say your name, please. Loser, just say your name. Just say your name. Just say your name.
1: Very nice. A good morning. A good evening. Karibu sana to the Ride and Vibe. Je suis. Je suis. We hurry, Araka.
0: Yeah, kwenda na majesui zako. Sasa umeconfused, Gaza.
1: You got a French delegation hapa?
0: Please.
1: Ah, we unasema nini?
0: Please.
1: What are you saying? We're focusing on the great thing. Africa Summit. Umeona watu na balaclavas out here,
0: Oh, do you sound like you want to
1: people
0: cry?
1: People with balaclavas.
0: Sema bila kulia.
1: They look like they're about to drop. We're talking about important things.
0: Please.
1: Wewe endelea kuongea mambo ambayo.
0: Please.
1: Haya tuhusishi. Balaclavas, bro. 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
0: Mungekuwa mweshinda by the way.
1: Wala de. Wala de. We're talking about moving Africa forward.
0: Uko na moving yako ya matakataka. Umeshinda nini?
2: Wanasema hivi hari.
1: Yes.
0: Umeshinda nini?
1: Yes.
2: Cookie. Ni mchungu sana kwa nguruwe.
1: Kwa nguruwe.
0: Kwendeni huko.
2: Lakini mtamu kwa binadamu.
0: Binadamu.
2: Imagine. Kwa Western. Walitumiwa kama example. Na watu wakabebwa.
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2: Ukiaccumulate your number, walikuwa watu 13 against
0: 11. Takriban.
1: Yes.
0: Ni 14. Hata si 13. Ni 14. But what?
1: And we do not celebrate sham.
0: Kwenda.
1: Shambolic elections.
0: Nyinyi mbona mlishindwa?
1: Hizo ndio zinaangusha nchi.
0: Can you focus on your team? Why were you beaten?
1: You are not beaten.
0: Please.
1: Get your facts right.
0: Kwenda.
2: Bahari.
0: We will win. Wakatoka na draw.
2: Analyst wa majuu.
1: Yes.
2: Wanasema. Kitu ya VAR na refa.
1: Scrap it.
2: You get.
1: Yes.
2: Because wanaharibu.
1: Wanaharibu mchezo.
2: Mchezo.
1: This is what Arsenal does. Toxic. Referee, to the game itself.
0: Kona
2: zao zote.
1: 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Exactly.
0: Referee.
1: So we relax tunaka. 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
0: Hizi zinaitwa kelele za chura by the way. 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By the way, after staying without playing football
1: get your facts right.
0: By the way, listen, if there's something I have,
1: get
0: it is facts, all right?
1: Usi umesema tulipigwa weekend.
0: Now you want to focus on the one thing that you didn't get right. And usi ni insult kwa sababu mlishindwa. Don't feel bad because you didn't win. You didn't win.
1: Yes.
0: What matters is you didn't win. So don't use...
1: Still very much on.
0: Don't insult me on air just because
1: there is no insults there.
0: Thank
1: yes.
0: you. Thank
1: getting
0: you.
1: Losses and draws different.
0: Kusema mambo ya dyslexia hapa. Unless you have it, then go to a doctor. Now back to what is important. What is important ni kwamba hawa walikuwa na time nyingi sana ya ku nini ya kujipanga wacheze mpira, wakakuja wakadraw. And now instead of focusing on their game that they drew, wamekuja kufocus on an Arsenal game that had a win. Whether ilibebwa na refa na VAR na kamera na nani, a win is a win. Na leo tujitetei by the way, kama mnasema tulibebwa. 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Na leo tujitetei by the way, kama mnasema tulibebwa. 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
2: Yes. I do my vibe, Jesus.
3: Yeah, man.
2: Hello.
3: Hello.
2: Say my yes, you're born.
3: I'm with you.
2: Yeah.
3: Next month.
2: Should we do it? Should we do it? To vibe, Jesus, mbaka mwezi ishe.
3: Yes, indio.
2: We can do it, you know.
3: I love that to share bebas and yours.
2: Mom.
3: Do I do it? I'm waka yote. Nitakuwa mbaya.
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0: there is a DJ that is not guided by days that, yo, it's a Monday, I'm going to play this. It is one DJ Gaza King. Kwa sababu, Gaza ni jamaa atamuka pige TBT on a Monday. Na hakuna kitu utamwambia. 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
1: Ni yake bana.
0: Yes, na hivyo ndo kuna ina parade and vibe. By the way, tupangwi.
1: That's what's
0: sisi tunaamuka, tunaamua. It's a throwback Monday.
1: Hello.
0: And ain't nothing we can do about it. You was here to ride and vibe on Nation FM. Your voice, your vibe. My name is Gendo Kwenyebuto, the Duchess of Basungo.
1: Harry Araka.
2: Gaza King.
0: Yes, yes. Anaitwa DJ who makes his own rules. Mm-hmm. 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
1: Mm-hmm. Yeah, that's how you know you've made it. Like when you play by your own rules.
0: Sindio?
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0: Thursday anapiga kikwetu. 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
0: Eh?
1: When I grow up.
0: You want to be a Gaza?
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0: Hata nataka ni muulize permission. 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
1: Tafadhali please. We go through the proper channel.
0: Niulize, may we kindly please sir.
1: Yes.
0: Do the shout outs. All right, unasemaje kule Facebook?
1: Yes, yes, Facebook. Naona Peter Chelsea anasema collected kama kawaida, Brandon Tano na Kulola. Mabuba Esther amepiga kelele all the way since Saturday. I see you Turia, Turia. I see you.
0: Amepiga kelele kweli kweli. 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That's what he said. Endelea hivyo hivyo. Paka mwisho wa show.
1: Hey jamani.
0: Yes, yes.
1: Gerardi Dennis AK almost ribwege susu anasema aro. Nakuru Salams Club wako ndani Chokora 21 alafu Clay. Nakuru anasema we're locked in. I'll be telling you something, by the way, something good. 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
0: Kuna habari njema.
1: Habari njema. But first we want to hear from Gaza King Fan Club wanasemaje Gaza. 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Okay. Unajua we care about you so much, before we take a few calls hapa pale. 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Are we there? Watu wa Elgon View, watu wa Kimumu, si ndio?
0: Neema alikuwa ametuliza tutaenda kwao lini.
1: Neema tunakam. We are coming, by the way. Mko ready this Friday 15th of May, si ndio? Nation FM tuna pull up live at the Moi University College of Health Sciences. Wewe hapo pale tutao. So it's very
0: so wasema tunaenda home ground.
1: Tuko home ground.
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1: 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Na Neema ya Kogo kama Koreni na all the people of Eldoret tutakuwa tuna land Friday, tumesema tarehe ni 15th, ndio?
0: Yes,
1: tutakuwa
0: yes
1: pale pia vibe shift watakuwa pale. Friday na Trevor watakuwa wanapiga show kali from there, broadcasting live from ground, ndio?
0: Yes, yes.
1: I shall be there. Will you be there?
0: I will be.
1: Definitely shall be there.
0: Hiyo ni swali.
1: Hiyo ni jibu.
0: Nakosaache kwenda Eldoret.
1: Namna kani?
0: Lazima tukuje Eldoret.
1: Ulipewa jina gani by the way?
0: Cherop.
1: Cherop.
0: I've told you this before. Cherop. I grew up as a Cherop.
1: Nakwambia you don't want to miss out. The best of mixes itakuwa pale, except crazy mad energy. Na kama umetakanga kutuona, fika.
0: Kuja uone huyu anaitwa Kimolel. Unajua, do you know what that means?
1: What does that mean?
0: It means light skin.
1: Oh. Wow.
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6: No one thought that the world record was going to be broken. 1:59:30. Now, something changed when it came to the human race. This was the first time a human being had run a sub-2-hour marathon in normal race conditions. No lasers, pace setters who were, you know, acting as windbreakers, nothing. It was just sheer training, determination, and hard work. And his coach, Claudio, had talked about this guy. This guy is us on another level. Sawe is a phenomenal athlete. Great. 4 marathons, 4 wins. There are very few like that. He's made different. Did the shoe assist in breaking the sub 2? I think it did. I mean, the shoe is 97 grams. The average running shoe is about 230 grams. That's insane.
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2: God damn it.
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2: Your vibe.
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1: 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Wana watch VAR. 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
2: That's a good boy.
1: Wesley Mwafungi. 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
2: Hey, jameni. Hey. 0719038963 is the number in the studio. Wakati ni wakurant kutoa makasiriko. And as I'm in that business, did you know PDA is in Nairobi is not allowed?
1: Allah?
2: Public display of what?
1: Affection,
2: eh? Ati kushikana shikana mkono. Allah? Mara uko na mpoa wako ati mnenda sijui wapi mnabusiana. You will be arrested, by the way.
1: Why?
2: Because it's an offense.
1: How is it an offense?
2: It is an offense. Wewe jua ni offense.
1: Yani hii Kenya, nyinyi ni watu mko na hasira paka mapenzi ya mtaki.
2: Kila amtaki hata mapenzi. 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People decided to go to other things. There was word on Saturday that ungepita hapo usiku, CBD, Nairobi CBD. And wonekana ni kama you have no business, You're minding other people's businesses. Yeah. You're loitering with intent. That's, I don't know how they know what the intent is, And loitering with intent to commit a felony. 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
1: Ni kwa mbona unakuanga target ya wezi sana sana na polisi?
2: Yes.
1: Kwa sababu you walk like you there's no way you're going. You walk like you're not in a hurry. And your name is Harry. 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
2: Ati sina nini.
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2: I see, man.
1: They know you're not a Nairobian.
2: Oh, okay.
1: Yes.
2: I need to acclimatize.
1: You need to start walking fast.
2: When in Nairobi?
1: Ushawahi tembea na Gaza nje usiku?
2: Zip. I need to do that.
1: Unaweza panda nduthi useme tukutane kwa destination. Anaenda.
2: He goes.
1: Hata unasahau jamaa na driving kuja kazi.
2: Yes.
1: Hiyo mbio anaendanga nayo anaweza fika Mudiga.
2: Mwambie ajaribu Olympics,
1: Harry, you walk like you're not in a hurry.
2: Yeah, man, cuz
1: and
2: what
1: that is why
2: life?
1: They keep targeting you.
2: That's I'm just thankful I was not around town.
1: Okay. Tuombee mambo ya mapenzi.
2: Yes, because of that wamesema hawataki kuona hiyo maneno.
1: Yes.
2: And to make this concrete, by the way, I thought ilikuwa pilot kwa sababu leo as Prezo was talking in that Africa Forward Summit, amesema ya kwamba beginning July this year, Nairobi will have a metropolitan police unit to ensure adequate security across the city.
1: All right.
2: But najua ni nyinyi mnabusiana mnakujiwa. Why are you trying to spread love in the city of Mawe?
1: Umesikia kwanza wamesema we manufacture phones in this country.
2: Oh, Jesus.
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3: Hello, Nyandu.
2: Yes.
1: Hi.
2: Yes.
3: How are you?
1: I'm good, how are you?
3: I'm well. Aroni.
1: Aroni yuko hapa.
2: Kwa salama. 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
1: Ala.
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1: That escalated fast.
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3: right.
2: All right.
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1: Allah.
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1: Eh?
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0: So now he's part of God's flock.
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0: all right? 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
0: Mama kosa.
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0: Mama say, mama say, mama kosa.
1: Mama say.

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0: busy like a Monday, that is courtesy of Gaza King. 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
1: Yes.
0: Namna gani? 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
1: Sio mimi.
0: It is not me. Yes. They have cloned me. By the way, unajua kuna clones.
1: By the way.
0: Yes, you.
1: They clone Nyanduko.
0: Yes. If you hear someone talking about football, that is definitely not me. You're still tuned in to Red and Vibe on Nation FM. Your voice, your vibe. My name is Nyanduko Nyabuto, the Duchess of Busongo.
1: Harry Araka,
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0: Na tunataka kupiga shout outs to join nani yuko na sisi and who's going to be with us from now all the way up to 8 in the PM.
1: Of course. So Facebook at Nation FM. Milipati at Harry_Araka kila mahali. And I'm going to be shouting got a couple of you. 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
0: Muulize yoni nini?
1: What are those?
0: What is that?
1: Selector MC Hassan 254 anasema it's been a long time. Hey, it's been a long time, Bridget. Since I'm a bigger groove kama hii. By the way, anasema hii ngoma ni Azawi ni kali sana. Azawi ilienanga wapi Gaza King? Does she still sing?
2: Yeah.
1: It's been a while since I heard songs courtesy of her. 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West Ber, how do I say this, Duchess? Beruru.
0: Beruru. That is Mkosalama Nyote.
1: Mkosalama.
0: Nyinyi wote. 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
1: Ber.
0: All of you.
1: And I say Ber. Okay.
0: Yes. Ber Kosok Ber.
1: Ber.
0: Correct.
1: Very nice. Engineer Josephat Gashara na kwa Del Monte Thika, volume is loud and clear. Nufla Dedon sama Eldoret Chep City Eco locked in. By the way, watch out for us, Nufla Dedon. 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
0: Moto Eldoret, by the way, tunakuja. 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
0: Yes.
1: Joshua Locha anasema Nation FM mad. Big up adi selector Gaza King. Alafu Don Danson Mwanyuma anasema tuned out of Route 23. Wamwisho aitwa Kefa Wamoya anasema out of Moya Kirinyaga. 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
1: 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Yeah, brother.
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1: Bado kwa weekend.
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1: Alikiwa alikibaki kitambo.
0: Ishinde. 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

0: Last week, it incensed a lot of people, for courtesy of the political class. And today, we want to have a really, really candid conversation. Tuone shida iko wapi hapa.
1: And hata siyo kitu ya last week peke yake. Kuna decisions politicians wetu wamekuwa kimake.
0: Yes.
1: And some of the promises they make, and some of the things they say. Paka unashindwa, hao watu wanajua tunawasikiza kweli.
0: Do they know?
1: In the next 6 months, in the previous six, do they know we're listening?
0: Wanajua kweli.
1: Anama, they quote the big numbers to lose track of what should be going on.
0: Hey, we shall find out about that when you come back. But for now...
1: Tunakuja have a very candid conversation. Ka hapo ka tayari kupiga simu kwa sababu tunakuja kupiga conversation mzuri. But for now, wacha tulipe bills kidogo ama namna gani?
0: Yes, what's
1: alafu
0: up?
1: Turudi.
2: A common sign of sensitivity is a short, sharp pain to hot and cold. A lot of my patients have changed a lot of habits. They are no longer eating cold foods, popsicles, things that they love to eat. If you do nothing about it, it will get worse. Sensodyne works by creating a protective layer over the sensitive areas of the teeth. You can go back to eating ice cream and drinking beverages that have ice in. I recommend Sensodyne for anybody who's suffering from sensitivity.
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0: I'm yet to find that bum bum that is sweeter than Mirinda. Hey. I'm honestly yet to see it and understand why he chose to compare bum bum and Mirinda. You can call him Ruga, Mr. Toxic himself.
1: Hey.
0: The only artist that tells you, I know I got a girlfriend, but what does that have to do with anything?
1: What does that have to do with us, Is that your concern?
0: It's like how our politicians tell us, I know I'm lying, but what does that have to do with my re-election?
1: Exactly.
0: What does it have to do with anything? Still tuned in the Ride and Vibe on Nation FM. Your voice, your vibe. Jina langu kwenye ndugu kwenye butu the Duchess of Busongo.
1: Harry Araka.
2: Gaza King.
1: Last week tulikuwa tumeja ngori.
0: Na bado ngori iko na sisi.
1: Na bado ngori iko. Let me tell you, if there's one thing that we are, we have partial amnesia. Because why do we keep doing the same things? You know, Nasemanga, if you do the same thing over and over again and expect a different result, that is the definition of stupidity. Why do we allow ourselves to be in that realm of stupidity? Okay?
0: Yes.
1: Last week, I couldn't even comment about it because mimi, looking at myself, I didn't vote. The last time, I did not vote.
0: Bado kukua kadi.
1: Si kukua kadi. Right now, niko kadi mbaa sana.
0: Kukua kadi mad.
1: Niko kadi mad. Kwa sababu, we are the people who vote. Sindio?
0: Yes.
1: Alafu, we vote in people who, quote unquote, are incompetent. Because they are. Wanafika hapo mbele, wanaanza kutuaibisha. And then, we start complaining. Oh, these leaders of ours. Oh, this and this. You know, I couldn't even comment about it last week. Atakama, she's a nominated senator. Sindio? This is the caliber of people you put in power. People who nominate such kind of people. What do you expect to happen?
0: Politician anakuja nyumbani huko kwa kijiji anawadansia burukanga na mchagua. Politician anakuja mahali mko anawaletea unga moja moja, mnasema huu ndio the one. Politician anakuja hapo anawasera, anawapea shilingi
1: 200 mnasahau.
0: Is the one.
1: And that is why I have changed my opinion from saying that we have bad leaders to we have bad voters. Sisi wenyewe ndio shida. Who are the problem in this system? We are the ones perpetuating it. Kwa sababu to super vote in our say, we will not have such people in power when you watafanya tuanze kulia.
0: Uliona kuna constituency fulani MP wao walienda kuwatembelea and then the terrain was not so good. So mama walikuwa natoa leso zao wanatandika so that ndio politician apite.
1: Tunakubali kudhalilishwa like that.
0: You know?
1: We want to be like, do we need a power structure system to feel safe? Ama ni nini? Because I do not understand. Today we want to have a little talk. Mimi na wewe tu. We ask ourselves the question. When it comes to the problem that visit upon us this country, is the problem the politicians? Kwa sababu utasema walifika pale, wakapeana fake promises, wakaplanda pesa, fataliza mkapewa mchanga. Si wao ndio wamefanya hizo vitu? Or is it we who put them in power and enable them to do these things?
0: Nataka utupigie simu, nataka ututumie ujumbe pale on Facebook and on all social media platforms. You can call us on 0719038963. We're asking you, are we the problem? Is the politician the problem? Or are we the problem? Tupigie simu, tupigie story, tujue, tujaribu kutafuta solution before 2027 kwa sababu tukiendelea hivi.
1: Hey, hakuna future. Hakuna future.
3: It's your wellness minute where we take a break and check in with ourselves.
4: Burning the midnight oil might seem like a badge of honor, especially for students cramming for exams. But is it really helping? Transnight studying or staying up all night to study can do more harm than good. Sleep is essential for memory consolidation, focus, and emotional stability. Without enough rest, students may experience brain fog, mood swings, weakened immunity, and reduced academic performance. Instead of an all-nighters, encourage smart study habits like breaking material into chunks, taking breaks, and getting at least 7 to 8 hours of sleep. A well-rested brain learns and remembers better than a tired one. That was your Wellness Minute with Claudia Naisabo.
3: Let's keep it balanced. Let's keep it real. You're not just listening. You're part of it. 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Your vibe.

0: Coastal Drunk right there telling us manyo pesa manyo kela Nairobi. Yani I came to Nairobi to look for money.
1: Shmula.
0: This same Nairobi that is mesmerized because a foreign president woke up to go for a morning run.
2: Hey.
0: Because if our own wanted to go for a morning run, kuna barabara zitafungwa kwanza. Anyway, ni pesa zilituleta Nairobi among other things. Na katika hizo rakati za kutafuta pesa, leadership and political decisions are an important part of it.
2: Yes.
0: Na ni mana tuna have the kind of conversation that we're having today. And if you're just coming in, you are tuning to Red and Vibe on Nation FM. Your voice, your vibe. Inaweza niita nyandu kwenye buto, the Duchess of Busongo.
2: Harry Araka.
1: Gaza King.
0: And the conversation we're having today is...
2: We're asking you, when it comes to the problems that we have as this country, is the problem the politicians or is it the problem the voter, wewe, mimi?
0: Wewe ukiangalia, ukifanya analysis yako, nataka unipigie simu by the way, 0719038963. Uniambie, wewe ukipiga analysis yako as a voter in this country.
2: Exactly.
0: As a voter in this country.
2: Yeah.
0: Unaona ya kwamba shida ni sisi, watu ambao tunapiga kura and the kind of decisions we make when it comes to choosing leaders.
2: Mm-hmm.
0: Ama shida ni the kind of people we put in office, maybe they promise us heaven and they end up not delivering. Nashika simu zako, tujue unasemaje kuhusu story.
2: Unaweza sema pia tumelaniwa, ukiani wewe ni anza.
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0: 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Okay, asante.
2: You know I have a friend, he's a wakili. Ameni text akasema show iko sawa, but anasema Harry Nyanduko and Gaza, we are getting it wrong. The problem is the political model of doing campaigns.
0: All right.
2: Amesema for instance yule mwenye anasema ataenda kukula pesa. 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
1: 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Na yote ni do.
2: Yote ni do. And it all stems to us. Kwa sababu nani wanaitisha yo do?
1: Sisi.
2: Ni sisi bado.
1: Instead, tuke down tuitisha maendeleo, tunaitisha do.
2: Tunaitisha do. Exactly. So as you keep talking to us, tuambie what the problem is, we find out today, shida ni gani, so that we don't repeat the same mistake. Keep calling, keep texting, WhatsApp 0758400053. And as we're doing that, quick reminder, watuango LD, quick reminder, leo tarehe kumi na moja, sindio? 4 days imebaki. Friday 15th of May tutakuwa pale LD, tutakuwa wapi? Boy University College of Health Sciences, hapo iko town CBD, so iko central to everybody. If you want to come, hang with the crew, meet and greet, whenever nye tunaka, feel the vibe, we as we bring the ride and vibe live on ground pale Eldoret, sasawa, fika pale, come and you don't want to miss out on this. Expect crazy energies, campus conversation, real issues, interaction, mingi mingi na mad, mad vibes, alafu pia tutakuwa tunafanya ile electrifying Mr. and Miss Eldoret University experience, sasawa? 15th May, Moi University College of Health Sciences, show up, link up. Usikose, sindio?
0: Yes, yes.
2: Alrighty.
0: Okay, tunakuja kuendelea huu mjadala na unaweza kuandika comments pale on Facebook utuambie, are we the problem or is it the politicians?
2: There we go.
6: The football fix.
7: I think United must state what they planned at the start, and that is get rid of Carrick as soon as the league is over and find a manager. No matter how good Carrick is supposedly doing, Carrick is a vibes and inshallah manager. I think they need someone who's more than vibes and inshallah.
8: You talked about Andoni Iraola some time back.
7: I would rather him than Carrick. Look, Iraola is unproven at the very top level. But there is nothing I've seen in United other than the first two games of Carrick.
8: But he's proved himself. Remember, before he was put in as the interim manager, of all the candidates that were there, you said he was the most inexperienced wise because he only managed United for how many games? 3 games. He got 2 wins and 1 draw. That was fairly okay. But so far, hasn't he proven himself?
7: If United did not land with Ole Gunnar Solskjaer, he had a similar kind of run. The football wasn't great, but the results came coming. Get a manager who's shown what he can do for longer.
6: Come join the crew, Jay Wokabi and Teddy, and be part of the squad every Sunday from 11 to 1 p.m.

0: Music that speaks straight to your heart, similar body to body, among other short stories that are related to love that I cannot tell you much about. Lakini naweza nikakwambia kwamba it is saa 10:46, and it's about time that we tell you what is happening on the barabara. You still tuning in the Ride and Vibe on Nation FM, your voice, your vibe. My name is Nyendu Kwenyebutu, the Duchess of Busungo.
1: I'm Harry Araka.
2: Gaza King.
0: Hey, Harry.
1: Yeah.
0: Taka utombie vile wanasema huko kwenye barabara.
1: That's what's up.
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1: Yes, there are a lot of Humvees around kwa sababu there was a delegation in town, okay? But right now unaona kumeanza kuclear kidogo. But still, his caution kwenye barabara kwa sababu if I'm looking at a couple of roads, Ngong Road, naona imeshikana Ngong Road all the way from town. Ukianzia wapi pale? Kanzia hospitali pale KNH imeshikana, ika bit of reprieve pale Daystar, ukiteremka ufike Prestige, a bit of a problem. The Junction Mall, there's a bit of a snarl-up ukiingia na Gitanga Road pia, all the way hadi La Vie. Today it is all red, people are back to work, so you know it's going to be a slow-moving traffic. Kawangware kutoka Junction Mall hadi huko, tafadhali, yeah, look for an alternative kwa sababu it's all red and yellow. Wayaki Way is looking a bit of, iko reprieve kidogo, lakini ukifika pale Spring Valley hapo ndio kuna shida kidogo. Ngara on the other hand is backed up proper. KCA University, ukisonga kutoka hapo hadi Garden City Mall is a bit of a traffic snarl up. Pangani, Pangoa, Hash Grill hapo mbele ukiteremka is a bit of a red zone. Nikiangalia pia Mombasa Road is looking not so bad, unlike the other roads, eh? Sijui ni kuna expressway ama ni nini, but it's looking a bit fairer. Mpaka Imara Shopping Mall, hapo ndio there's a bit of a snarl up. Watu wa kutumia Landis kama kawaida is backed up, like a Nicky's dump truck. Alafu ukiangalia watu wa Jogo Road pia, there's a bit of a reds and yellow. So you're gonna be spending a bit of time in traffic. Remember, it's a Monday. Remember. Usiende kwenye barabara kama uko fatigued. Fatigue is same as being drunk. Sasa, make sure kuna mtu wa kusaidia, ama you can get yourself a cab or mse wa nduthi. But that has been the traffic update of the hour. Until the next hour, yes, stay tuned.
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0: when you see a bad girl on the road, why you do?
1: Step.
0: When a better job say come your way, why you do?
1: Step. Oh, Rasima, when you see a bad girl on the road, what do you do? You step.
2: Hey.
1: Step,
2: bwana.
1: Kwa nini? Si unasalimia bad girl?
2: Capital B.
1: Kwa nini uwezi salimia bad girl?
2: Unakumbuka kitu uliniambia last Friday.
1: Nilisema
2: I will take your words into heed.
1: What did I say?
2: When you're in the same setting as a certain girl, you are below her.
1: Okay.
2: Hey, sasa,
1: so unasema ma bad girl wako kidogo.
2: Sasa imagine now the same setting and she's a bad girl.
1: Okay.
2: Wewe sasa yuko huko
1: hey, hey, just step. Kwanza, yeah, what, step. What business are you doing walking?
2: And because of that, continue stepping.
1: Still tuning in the right and vibe on Nation FM. Your voice, your vibe. My name is Nyunduko Nyabuto, the Duchess of Busungo.
2: Harry Araka.
3: Gaza King.
1: Mm-hmm. And we're still on with the conversation where we were asking you, are we the problem or are politicians the problem? We're going to take a few of your comments on Facebook and then maybe take a call or two on 0719038963. Alafu tutarap up a story.
2: Skaitahirisha mesema mechoka na imambo. Mesema everybody is the problem.
1: Mesema we are all the problem.
2: We are all the problem.
1: Uh-huh.
2: Githinji Rumoya nasema, I strongly believe it's the electorate. Do we cast our votes based on principles and ideologies? No. Our drive is personalities and ethnicities. By the way, mtu kama ana kiki, kama ana wimbo ya election, au hapati kura, by the
1: kama
2: way.
1: Kama si wa kijiji yenu.
2: Yeah, you cannot.
1: Amupigi kura.
2: Continues to say, we hardly bother to read and repeal retrogressive and unhelpful sections of our constitution. By the way, if I ask people, waseme manifesto ilikuwa gani, ya ule mse ulipigia kura. What was it about health, education, eh? What was the manifesto? Uwezi niambia. Ura joto ilikuwa na wimbo kali. Martinez Kitana sema, the problem is you not mind your own business. Business yangu ni Kenya, bro. My business is Kenya.
1: Azina nasema, both the politicians and the us. Nasema, sasa mbona watu honge? Because hakuna Mkenya anaweza kataa pesa.
2: Na wewe mbona unakubali kuhongwa?
1: Including me.
2: Mbona unakubali kuhongwa? People don't understand that hiyo pesa unahongwa nayo ni yako, and a very small part of what is supposed to be yours. Because otherwise, how do you explain it? How do you explain a member of parliament going to table a motion ya kusema ati seeds zinafaa kukua only propagated by certain companies? Anasema native seeds should not be shared by neighbors. Huyo hiyo bill ni yake ama amekuwa ameletwa na lobbyists? And our lobbyists ni doa wamempatia ndio leta hiyo bill hapo hivyo. 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Eh, brother says, yeah, I don't believe the whole system, by the way, it's flawed. 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We're not properly informed when it comes to matters of governance. Manuel Wekas anasema mazeni politicians, msee anakaa na ile time anawajua kuna hakuna kakitu mkiwa mbugi mob, hapo hakuna otherwise tunawaingiza. Hakim says the problem are the politicians because when they are campaigning wanakaa wazuri sana, wenye wano mazuri, then baadaye they change completely. And I asked this and I will ask this again. Kwani are we 2 year olds? Unadanganywa this time, unadanganywa next time,
1: and then you get...
2: Kwani hata uoni wendi shida?
1: With the same lies,
2: hata danganywa with something different.
1: I know.
2: Kuna watu walikuwa wanapewa sweetie, unajua you saying it as a joke. Unakumbuka when sweeties were being given around, watu wanakimbilia sweetie. Sweetie, peremende.
1: Stampede moja moto
2: over candies. Bro. Hey, but it boils down to where the voter, mimi the voter, sisi the voters. Kwa sababu if a boss is not satisfied with the work that you do, they will fire that person and get someone else. Ndio.
1: True.
2: Why are we relenting? Why are we keeping these same people? Kuna watu wenye I have been born, found them in this country, in the political spaces, hadi sahi. I'm like, what have they done for me? Pinpoint one good thing they have done for me personally, okay? And I'm saying, if you have the discernment ya kuchagua, na kuona umse anafanya mazuri, this one is not doing well, vote properly, hautakuja kulia baadaye.
1: All right. Lakini kufunga hii hour, tushaamua nani kati ya sisi na wanasiasa the problem. Want to do something interesting, something nice to at least dilute the problems that we have. Eh?
2: Yes. Tulikuambia, by the way, hapa we like celebrating. We will love celebrating life. Na tulikuambia kwa uko na birthday. Unatuambia kwa sababu right here are the right vibe. We like to celebrate leo. Leo tuliambiwa ni birthday ya mtu. Mtu fulani. Someone very, muy importante. And it will be a miss if we do not celebrate them. Lakini birthday yako inakuwaje on a Monday? Uko serious sana na maisha, birthdays on a Monday. Anyways, we want to call this special person to wishia happy birthday. We shall be doing that in the next hour. So kwa unajua ni birthday yako, kaa ready, inaweza kwa tunapigia simu, si ndio?
1: Tunakuja kukupigia simu tukwambie happy birthday kwa sababu sisi ni watu wazuri, hatutakuni kulaumu kwa sababu birthday yako is on a Monday, okay? Okay.
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0: Music that gets your body moving for no reason whatsoever. 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If you're asked to say what the lyrics are saying, you have absolutely no idea. 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
1: Kika kitu ni mzuri ni mzuri.
0: If it's good, it's good. 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Kama ni kali, ni kali. 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
0: TP anaenda teaching practice and she's driving.
1: Which one is that?
0: Ala. Uko TikTok ujaona?
1: Sijaona bwana.
0: Nasema spend a day with me as a teacher on teaching practice. So as I was driving to...
1: Driving?
0: What?
1: Ay.
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0: Kidogo hivi nipande punda. 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
1: Sky Tosh na kuona unasema everyone uko ndani sana kabisa. Githinji Rumoya na kuona karibu sana to the show. Thank you for being with us all the way from 4 p.m. Hadi sai. Selector MC Hudson 25 Flow, I see you. Karibu sana brother. I appreciate you every single day. Naona Jacob Zuma Otiende anasema out of Ojola Kisumu West. Alafu Andrew Lugana anasema ngong massive. Kifo wa mwe anaona kwa vizuri sana. Kalonji wa Waru anasema well represented. Silo Amgithura I-45. I also see Alan Lemayana anasema hello, amerusha hapa emoji celebration on a Monday. You know, if you see someone who's happy on a Monday, huu ni either mtu wako na shida mingi sana ama ana shida. Not in between. Cornelius Kogo anasema Moyes Bridge well represented. Watu wa Moyes Bridge tunakuja live Friday, by the way, usisahau, sindio? Don't you forget, tuko pale town. We shall be telling you more of that so that you don't miss out on this great opportunity. Mushiri wa Tiga Kudora anasema good evening Murera Kimbo pamoja. Mwasmkulture looked in alafu wa mwisho.

0: Well, I said, there's not a lot of things going on right in the world, but you being here, being part of us, that is a win that we take all day, any day. 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
1: All right.
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0: Yeah, we don't
1: want to
0: give up. 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
0: LD mko ready, watu wa Kidiwa, watu wa Elgon View, watu wa Langa, watu wa Kapseret, watu wa Moise Bridge, nakwambia watu wa Kimumu, we are here and we shall be landing on the 15th, the only Friday, by the way, 15th of May 2026. Nation FM is pulling up live at Moi University School of Health Sciences, and trust us, vibes, pande vibes, ziko hapo. Catch the vibe shift, ride and vibe at NTV's Friday Night Rave, broadcasting live kutoka kwa ground. Mimi nitakuwa, Nyabuto atakuwa, DJs watakuwa pale, Ken Beat shall be there, DJ Gaza King, Brian Aseli shall be there, I'm talking Claudia Naisabwa. So the entire nation crew watakuwa pale. Come see us live in person in case you wanted to catch us. Tuko pale meet and greet, tukutane, tusalimiane. You know, we get to see each other, expect crazy energy, campus conversations, real issue, and so forth. 15 May, Moi University College of Health Sciences. Show up, link up. You don't want to miss out on this one.
1: All right. 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
0: Yes. 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
1: Tafash leo imefika. 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We will try. We might not have majibu yote ya what you're going through. 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For now, let's pay a bit of bills and then get back into it.
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5: Today, we hear government officials saying they want to do it different. 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

0: Viral Boy, KRG The Dawn. 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
1: Wasani.
0: I try and sit and wonder. How watu wawili walikaa chini wakasema tunaweza fanya kitu. And actually did it. Beautiful, beautiful music right here.
2: Ni baba na mtoto.
0: Wah, wah, wah. Okay, right here on the Right and Vibe on Dish and FM. Your voice, your vibe. Jina langu nyendu kwenye butu, the Duchess of Busungo.
1: Harry Araka.
2: Gaza King.
0: Nilikuwa nimeombea kwamba tukirudi na kuja kuchezea tafasha leo so that we know wanasemaje huku kwenye tafasha. 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
1: Okay.
3: So my boyfriend and I have always been party addicts and we go for a lot of sherehe. 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
1: Yeah.
0: Wamekuwa kidate na boyfriend yake for a while.
1: Yeah.
0: Okay?
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1: Yes, eh.
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0: Jesus.
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1: What kind of thought process is that, Ania?
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1: Hey. Okay.
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0: Oh my God.
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0: But when Gaza King is playing, you'll probably hear a buga song. And asemanga miaka tisaini na nini?
2: Miaka ni 650.
0: I don't know how to say 650 in Swahili.
1: Oh, wow.
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0: Why did I say sitini? Still tune in to the Ride and Vibe on Nation FM. Your voice, your vibe. My name is Nyanduko Nyabuto, the Duchess of Basongo.
1: I'm Harry Araka.
2: Gaza King.
0: Mm-hmm. And we're still trying to tattoo this tafash. Tuko na tafash hapa tunaendelea kutatua. But before ni kucheze tafash leo kwa ule ambaye amejoin saa hizi. Harry, una nini cha kusema?
1: Yes. By the way, this is a quick reminder. Leo ntare ngapi? Leo ntare 11 May, sindio?
0: Mm-hmm.
1: And that means that tuko wiki ya mental health awareness, okay? It's Mental Health Awareness Week 2026. Mm-hmm. And gonna take place from Monday, May 11th, hadi Sunday, May 17th, humwaka. Now, the aim for this year's Mental Health Awareness Week is to raise awareness, reduce stigma, and promote mental well-being through the community action. Wanasemanga, okay, by the way, speaking about a problem is solving it by half, okay?
0: Mm-hmm.
1: That is having the problem by speaking about it. And because of that, we want to promote mental well-being throughout the community action. The 2026 campaign emphasizes that every action counts, encouraging individuals to take proactive steps in their mental health, such as connecting with others and seeking support. But there's a lot of people who are working from home right now. Mm-hmm. They rarely see daylight. They rarely see people. Wakienda ni sherehe tu, alafu wanarudi, and they come back home with their problems. And a lot of people are getting depressed kwa sababu, hey, there's no one to talk to.
0: Sure.
1: Tunasema this year, take that step. Go mingle with people. Go touch grass. When you one of the things you touch grass is just a funny, quippy thing to say. No, it is actually very healthy. Go meet people, and if there's a problem, kuna kitu na kusumbua tafadhali. There are professionals you can talk to. 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
0: True.
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0: Na kama wewe pia uko na shida kama ya huyu Ania, anasema hii ndio shida yake na tunajaribu kumtafutia suluhisho.
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1: You know that phrase wanasemanga, the boy that you party with is not gonna marry you.
0: Mm-hmm.
1: It apply hapa.
0: Hello?
1: Ameona every aspect of you. Ameona what happens when you're drunk. Eh? What decisions you make.
0: Uh-huh.
1: Anasema, wewe, this is the mother of my children. Never ever.
0: Munasemaje
1: pale on Facebook, Eric anasema, tupige shere, lakini ujue nini?
0: Sikuoni,
1: hatuonani.
0: Remember, one time.
1: Young Manjara says, just move on, shawty. There is no need for you to force yourself on someone who clearly does not want you. Amekwambia sikutaki. I don't see a future with you. Why do you want to force issues?
0: Mm-hmm.
1: Okay?
0: Mm-hmm.
1: Vivila anasema move on mama, there are many fish in the ocean. Castro claims anasema pia yaingia church, atoe kijana wa keyboard huko. Iko nini? Akirusha na wewe rusha. Rusha kabisa.
0: Naona simu zako nazishika saa hizi. Endelea kupiga simu 0719038963.
1: Alfayo proceeds to say this. Alfayo Orondo Ariek pale on Facebook says, your type exists here on earth. Don't settle for less. You'll still find a man of your dreams. For now, just do as he says, then continue being beating shere, tuanga shere kabisa. Later on, join some, I think kuna road mapapa hivi. Later on, join some religious den headed by a religious con man who you'll call dad or daddy. In that house of thieves, you'll find a dedicated and serious man who will not care about your past. He'll marry you. Kwa sahi, pole sana madam. 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
1: 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Yeah, brother.
4: Sikiaje?
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4: 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Nimeambiwa nimpatie invite ya keynote speaker. 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
4: Hai.
1: Yeah, yeah.
4: Hare.
1: Ni aje bro?
4: Nana.
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0: 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Umefunika na sweater?
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5: 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Ari.
1: Yeah, brother.
5: How was your weekend?
1: My weekend was fantastic.
5: But today you sound dull.
1: No, I'm not nilikumbatiwa proper. A good one. Tiambo.
5: Nandugo.
0: Niambie.
5: What can you say about that?
0: Now, what can I say? Nasema, the yeah. Silence in studio is brought to you courtesy of a Manchester United draw.
1: Hadi umecheka kwikwiku bra.
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0: yes. Ukuje.
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0: How the barabaras looking like, Ari?
1: Yes. 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Inasemekana delegates, international delegates wamejaa kwenye mahoteli, wameleta traffic moja guan kwa sababu Africa Forward Summit ilikuwa in town today. So the traffic is looking a bit hectic, but things are settling in pole pole. Kama wewe ni mtu wa Mombasa Road, it's looking a bit better. Capital Center kidogo ndio kuna red, okay. 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Upper Hill all the way mpaka, that is Ngong Road, Upper Hill all the way hadi Prestige, there's a bit of a, not a bit, there's a lot of traffic. Snarl up, ukifika pia pale Junction Mall, there's a bit of a traffic snarl up. And kiangalia Langata Road, from T-Mall, yetu Raila Odinga way rasaizi kuitwa Mbagathi, Mbagathi imeshikana kidogo. 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Apart from that, KCA red. 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Hey, bwana. It's looking a good one, And as for Wayaki Way, nona, it is looking a bit better. ABC Place is a bit of a yellow. Nikifika wapi pale, Lower Kabete. Mountain View is a bit red, a bit yellow. And the other roads, pia zimeshikana. That is Red Hill Road is looking red, kama like the name itself. Anyways, mtakuwa na 9 extra minutes kwenye barabara because of the snarl up kidogo. In case you see anything kwenye barabara, see something and say something. Until the next hour, that has been your traffic update of the hour.
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1: Hey, mimi nimesikia banga na kitu nauliza ni alienda wapi Masterpiece? 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That is a Masterpiece.
2: And
1: Calligraph Jones, a banger right there. Umeambiwa amekuwa alikuwa malebo, eh? Okay. Still tuning in the Ride and Vibe on Nation FM. Your voice, your vibe. My name is Nyanduku Nyabuto, the Duchess of Basongo.
3: Harry Araka, Gaza King.
1: Na maithi petition to add malebo on your name. Olisema
3: when you decided to bandika mia lebo TikTok, eh?
1: Malebo was station, eh?
3: Just because of one screenshot.
1: Olisema, you guys are not good. They found the perfect angle. And by that is how things are taken out of context.
3: Banda, I was una, very happy.
1: One wrong-eyed movement like this.
3: Nikafika tu place, juu lyrics kidogo, nikaka hivi.
1: Ukakua malebo.
3: Malebo.
1: Tulikuwa bado tunatatua tafish by the way. 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But before we get your comments and finalize this, acha nione kuna simu hapa. Tusikie anasemaje.
3: Yes.
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1: Uh-huh.
4: My name's Joe from Kisi.
1: Yes.
4: What about tattoo?
1: Please tattoo.
4: Yes?
1: Tatua tafash.
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1: Aha. 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
4: Atulia tu, alipiga sherehe kwa wakati yake imeisha, asubuhi soko tena.
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4: Okay. 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
1: Yes,
0: all
1: yes.
0: Alright, alright. Na hitu nyandugu wanyabuto, the Duchess of Busungo.
1: Harry Araka.
2: Gaza King.
1: Final hour, last stretch of the Ride and Vibe. I hope your Monday has been well. Unajua na semanga, your week is dependent on how your Monday starts. Tunataka iishe vema, courtesy of the Ride and Vibe right here. And I want to jump into Facebook kidogo, X kidogo, pale at Nation FM KE. In case you want to shout out and ask for a song you uplift today. Tulisema unajua, this is Mental Health Week, yeah? It is a song that puts you in a good, good place. Gaza King is here for you. I want to shout out a couple of people wenye wamefika, wamekuwa na sisi

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1: Jasi Onyamsi we appreciate you.
0: We them people.
1: Remember how us and Jesse Onyamsi became friends?
0: Wakili.
1: Remember the first interaction?
0: I remember that interaction.
1: Okay.
0: Eric, nakuona nasema tupige sherehe hadi tamati. Manu Kioko, I see you. Young Wanyara, I see you. David Villa, Brandon Tando, Castro Claims, KE. I love, by the way, there's a shot you've been trying to call. Eh? 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Tumwishie happy birthday. 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
1: Nani?
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1: 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Ama shanza celebration na mesema zimesha reported.
0: Zisha riet.
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1: 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In fact tumuimbie tu.
0: 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Captain anasikia atareplicate.
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0: Yes.
1: Chukua simu, finya recorder.
0: Piga lekondi.
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0: Mm-hmm.
1: So we're gonna sing for Lynette alafu hari atuambie kuna indaindaji in the world of sports.
0: Yes, yes.

0: may live to below 1,000,001 candles. Enjoy this day na ukule vizuri na ulale vizuri as you turn a year older. Keep warm. Ati kuna semaje kwenye mipira hali?
1: Over the weekend, a lot of football happened, by the way. Two teams were crowned champion this weekend. The first team to be crowned champions was Paris Saint-Germain. I bet none of you knew PSG were machined a league this this weekend.
0: Ligi gani?
1: Yes, you knew.
0: Ligi gani?
1: People had already assumed Ligue 1 ya Ufaransa.
0: Oh, tuambie sisi wenye hatuna idea.
1: Watu wa Paul, watu wa Macron. Macron Ligue 1. Yesterday is when PSG won. Ulijulia wapi Gaza na wewe?
2: Yes, nili watch wengine nataka kutaja.
1: Yes. PSG have secured their title, so right now wanna focus on the Champions League final. People thought they would win this league earlier than they actually did this time round. Lons walikuwa na wakimbisha mbaya sana, but kama kawaida, yeye amesemanga kuna teams zenye ukiona unajua tu they are gonna win without any kiki, sindio? The next team to have been crowned champion is FC Barcelona kutoka Catalonia. By the way, Marcus Rashford ameshinda his first title, courtesy of Barcelona. Game ilichezwa, El Clasico was over during this weekend, na tulisema Real Madrid wako na shida mingi sana. You said you caught El Clasico over the weekend.
2: Yeah.
1: Your game ulionaje?
2: Ilikuwa deadly. Lakini pole vo nyuma, Barcelona, by the time it was the 18th minute, walikuwa two down.
1: God damn.
2: Washafunga mbili. I think your game iliisha, niliacha kama ijaisha, lakini niliacha Rashford amefunga the free kick.
1: Oh yeah. Hey, watu walikuwa namuita Rashi Beckham. Game ilisha 2-0, by the way. Bao ya Marcus Rashford dakika 9, Ferran Torres dakika 18. Game ikafungwa hivyo. What's his name? Jude Bellingham akasema mdomo ni mingi. Stop yapping. Yapping, that was before the match. After the match, guess who responded? Lamine Yamal. Akapiga picha na trophy, akawaambia talking for who? Guess who's the talker now? So that is the second team that won the championship over the course of this weekend. Another team that could be winning the first championship in 22 years, okay? It was the Arsenal. Arsenal were playing over this weekend. That was a big match of the weekend, sindio? That apart from City won their match. Kwa sababu they really, really tried. Team ilikuwa inacheza against City. What was the squad against City, yeah? Remember walikaza, bro. Yo game ilikazwa kuliko nati za tire, okay? Lakini City got their 3-0 win. Omar Marmoush scored after a very, very long while. Haaland, of course, akafunga. And who was the other scorer, yeah?
2: Anetango Jenny Dogu.
1: Hey, Doku has been on fire these past two matches. But the honors are on Arsenal. The Arsenal are there to win the league or to drop it. Kwa sababu, they had a very controversial game, should I call it that?
2: Yeah.
1: At the London Stadium, where the game ended 1-1.
2: Where they were playing 13 players.
1: Niambi about the 13 players, Gaza King. Talk to me about that game. How did you see it? I didn't get to see a whole lot of it. I saw a significant chunk, but not all of it.
2: Kwanza hapa hivi kipindi. 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
2: Yes. Sasa jana hiyo game yote. Uref alikuwa very biased against West Ham.
1: What was
2: insane? He never a lot of fouls. Zubimendi alimake. They were never called. Lakini Gyökeres alikuwa na angusho kidogo firimbi. 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Then came the equalizer
1: 90 plus something.
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2: 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Una get? But what did the ref do? disallowed the goal.
1: Mm-hmm. After VAR, by the way. Yeah, after VAR. Yeah.
2: Akasema sijui wameshika raya, wamefanya nini. Twende back hapo nyuma kidogo. The same Arsenal ishaifunganga bao kama hiyo. Nani, ni Saliba alikuwa ameshika nani?
1: Mm-hmm.
2: Our goalkeeper,
1: Lamans. Yeah, Lamans. Yeah.
2: Yeah.
1: Mm-hmm.
2: But ikakuwa ni score kwao.
1: Mm-hmm.
2: Unaona?
1: Mm-hmm.
2: So I think officiating hiyo game ilikuwa bias from the word go.
1: And people were calling, wakasema atujakata VAR, si ndio?
2: Yeah.
1: If you've decided this is a foul,
2: yeah,
1: let it consistently be a foul, okay? Yes. If a team A commits it, team B commits it, same repercussion.
2: Yeah.
1: But wanasema, when it comes to one team, they commit the same fouls,
2: yes,
1: but they are not called for fouls. When other teams do it, they are called for fouls. So what is what? Which is which? Who yeah. are we going to believe? And the other people in the the VAR box, who are counter-checking this and still they don't see it? What might be the problem?
2: Yeah.
1: What might be the problem? Like any point ni tatu, personally will not care. Walisema you win this league by hook or crook. Walisema crook is the way to go,
2: yeah,
1: and the crook seems to be working for them. If it works, don't fix it. Walisema, don't fix it.
0: Walisema inaitwa the Arsenal rugby team.
1: Mm-hmm.
0: But sisi tuna atukatai.
1: Yes.
0: Points mtu petu.
1: Point ni tatu, si ndio? Which means right now they still go top of the table, still remain top. That is Arsenal with 79 points. They played one more game. And if there's one thing we've seen about games in hand do not mean you've already won those games. Case in point, Everton versus Man City. Man City shall be playing midweek, okay? They shall be playing midweek.
2: On Wednesday. Against,
1: on Wednesday against a certain team.
2: Crystal Palace.
1: Crystal Palace. And they're looking to claw back the difference. The difference, they'll be playing the 36th match of the season, okay?
2: Yeah.
1: In case they win, they'll go up to 77 points, which means 2 points still behind Arsenal. This league, as it stands, it is Arsenal's to win or to lose. Pressure itawafikia, ama... Are they going to prove themselves as Premier League champions? Anyways.
0: Sahi kipotea hapo inyewe itakuwa ngumu.
1: Itakuwa ngumu. Because realistically speaking, league ndo mkonayo. Like when you look at statistics point of view. Fine, luck can be played hapa na pale mpige mtu 1-0 ama 2-1 in the final of UEFA Champions League. However, here EPL, you have it here. Arsenal have it right here mkononi. That's how watafanya mchezo iteleze
0: inunde. It's a bad in hand.
1: Mm. As we are wrapping up mambo ya hapo, breaking news, Real Madrid are still considering Jose Mourinho as the coach for next season. Wamesema huyu ndo anaweza calm down the egos of players. But I remember a few years ago watu wakisema style of player ya Jose Mourinho is outdated. Ya anafaa kuretire kaa kina Wenger kwa sababu we have new school football. Kina Julian Nagelsmann. Kina Ancelotti ni wajuzi. Pep Guardiola, okay? We have the likes of those people. Do you still think that Jose Mourinho is the best person suited kusaidia Real Madrid to go back into winning ways? Atakaa si La Liga, Champions League or Kikombe at that point?
2: Naweza sema apewe because Mourinho I think alitem baka CR7
1: mwenyewe.
2: Yeah, alimtem. Ikakuwa hiyo team by the way ilikuwa iliperform mbaya sana.
1: Mm-hmm.
2: Cristiano akiwa nao master wote akina alikuwa anaitwa Bale.
1: Yeah, Gareth Bale, Benzema, yeah. Cristiano,
2: yes.
1: Kroos, Modric alikuwa hapo, Ramos, mm. Yeah, a whole stack of Casillas.
2: Yeah, yeah. So hawa wote ni walikuwa master mbaya but aliweza kuwa team.
1: Mm-hmm.
2: Na sasa kama noma inaletwa na msemo mmoja,
1: yeah.
2: Mbappe.
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2: Of which ile kitu ilikuwa inasainiwa sasa hivi iko around 70 million.
1: Ooh, the petition, yeah?
2: Yeah, iko around 70 million.
1: Damn.
2: So I think Mourinho anaweza lete stability hapo. Na pia si ati ni coach mbaya. Yeah. Hata kama atakamna hizo old tactics.
1: Uh-huh.
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2: 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Watasaidika.
1: Yes. Atasaidika.
2: Na Mourinho na I think your spirit ya kuwork together kama team itarudi.
1: You know the funny thing is wame sign petition to 70 million, eh?
2: Yeah.
1: You know Spain has a population ya watu wangapi?
0: True. That was a question.
1: Iko na population ya watu haujafika na 50 million. 49 point something million.
0: Mm.
1: Hey, jameni. Nasema wakikutakia.
0: Hata Madrid peke yake has a population of about 6.7 million.
1: Because not every single person in Spain supports. So watu wanasema, is this ulterior motives hapa?
0: I actually do not. I think there's ulterior motives.
1: There's ulterior motives. There's foul play. I see Mbappe anacheza kila position.
0: He cannot be that hated. Yeah. It ain't no way. Makes absolutely no sense.
1: Yeah.
0: Mchezo wa tauni. Mchezo wa tauni. Haya, ndo hayo iliojiri kwenye mipira. Ama ni mpira. Tutarudi baadaye mda mchache, but for now, let's be a bit of bills.
3: Start your day with purpose.
4: Whatever is trying to locate you, whatever anxiety is, you speak to it and say, I am hidden in Christ Jesus. I am kept of the Lord. I am kept from all evil. So any strategies from the kingdom of darkness, they fall down.
3: Wake up blessed. Walk in favor.
4: A child of God, be led of him. Be led of the King of Kings and the Lord of Lords. Commit all your plans to him and he shall establish them.
3: Praise Break with Barbara Koinange brings you soul-stirring gospel, devotionals, and divine vibes every weekday morning from 4 a.m. to 6 a.m. Nation FM, your voice, your vibe. 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

0: You can always tell Gaza was a church guy, eh? 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Mr. Sid, now someone else. Wanasema asifiwe Yesu siku zote za maisha yangu. Anaitwa David Wanda, huyo mwingine.
1: Yeah, David Wanda.
0: David Wanda pia has done a song with Bahati. Mm-hmm. Amazing gospel.
2: Sainiwa huko.
0: Yeah. Remember the controversy. Mm-hmm. I remember.
1: Sainiwa huko.
0: Uzuri ni alikuwa.
1: Najua kuna siku nani alijifanya yeye ni Diamond. Ni wasafi.
0: Bahati.
1: Akaja na mambo mingi sana, listen mpaka Mr. Seed.
0: Kika umana.
1: Lakini ule alikosewa sana ni ule Peter Blessing. Wendo kandarasi ilimfunga.
0: Kandarasi. Trust Gaza King to say some of the most diabolical words you've ever heard.
3: Some luya look in Swahili, eh?
0: Ni saa moja na dakika 51 masaa ya Afrika Mashariki. My name is Nyenduko Nyabuto, the Duchess of Busungo.
3: Harry Araka, Gaza King.
0: Kandarasi. Hey, who says kandarasi on a random Monday?
3: Umesikia hiyo nini ametupatia mkuki sijui na nguruwe.
0: Kwa mwanadamu mchungu.
3: I'd even forgotten about such.
0: First and last heard about that in class 4. I swear.
3: God damn.
0: But Gaza?
3: Wewe unafaa kuwa mwalimu mahali.
0: But then you probably should be a Swahili teacher. Uliperform vizuri Kiswahili.
1: Ala.
3: You telling him alafu anakataa akisema hamna.
0: Alafu anaongeza la. Who says la? Tila hasha.
1: La hasha.
0: Sasa utatuambia ukweli. Kuna Fatuma na Amina mahali.
3: Hello.
0: Vile kunaenda hivi?
3: Yes, on Friday tulikuuliza kitu simple pale on the polls. Kwa sababu kuna mtu aliata aitwa Karen Nyamu had uttered some very diabolical words. Ikakumbusha hata watu some offices huku sijui kama zinafanya kazi.
0: They
3: so we asked
0: be,
3: you.
0: They should be rendered useless.
3: By the way, tukakuuliza between these two, who do you think is more useless, okay?
0: Which office that makes more less sense?
3: Ndio. On one hand tukasema watu wito women rep. Ni hata ukiniuliza women rep wai place natoka sijui na anafanya nini sijui. I do not know.
0: Kwanza nikuulize. Yeah. Umeona huyo msichana anataka kuwa women rep kisi?
3: Huyo wanasemanga your past will always catch up with you.
0: Mesema kuna wakati aliwa unite wa Kenya.
3: Ali unite mbaya sana. Very much
0: so. Unyuzi ya katriga bad memories na placement mbaya za machupa.
3: You know, I didn't even know who she is until akaanza ku run for that office. And then people wakasema, oh, you're running for office. You're putting your life out there. Oh, like that.
0: Unacha tukukumbusha.
3: No receipts. I was like, oh, I knew you're behind first before I knew your face.
0: By the way, they say, when you leave today, live for your future.
3: Yes.
0: Because today will come to haunt you.
3: Oh, definitely.
0: It will come to bite you.
3: Definitely.
0: Quite literally.
3: Mm-hmm.
0: Like that babe, I do not even know her name,
3: but I know her. When it comes to the case of women reverses, nominated senators with an approval rating of 70% to 30%. Mesema women rep wende nyumbani.
0: By then, what do they do?
3: I have no clue.
0: When 14-year-old kids are getting married, what are they doing?
3: When cases of femicide ziko hapa left, right, center.
0: Nini?
3: Hey.
0: And by the way, there's a story just to clarify for you. There's a story we did somewhere last week.
3: Yeah, the household.
0: The household story.
3: Mm-hmm.
0: Apparently, post-mortem, it revealed kwamba that child died of pneumonia.
3: Yeah, pneumonia. Yeah, that was the update.
0: Mimi naona huyo mama anafaa tafutwe pia.
3: Tafutwe, sindio?
0: Pigwe viboko, mama afunguliwe proper mashtaka.
3: Mm-hmm.
0: Because you do not go around accusing people of such...
3: Hey, of such heinous things.
0: Yeah.
3: Hey, Jamini, and women reps, tafadhali make up. Kwa sababu, today watu
0: wana
3: juice.
0: Wanafanya kazi gani? Lipo kwa nini?
3: People in Juice Jaramogi ilikuwa Homabay, they were rioting because of a certain shorty who was also unalived, yeah?
0: Mm.
3: Yeah, because
0: have you had any woman reps speak?
3: No, not even one.
0: Yeah, so that means their office is not very useful.
3: Mm.
0: Okay, leo natupotia nini kwenye this or that?
3: Leo tumesema mwalimu in charge ni Mr. Kiswahili himself, DJ Gaza King.
0: Mwalimu Wangeli.
1: Yeah.
0: La hasha. Mimi na Marebo tunaomba utuambie leo kwenye this or that, kwenye hiki na kile. Tunakiweka kipi? La hasha.
2: Wamesema tuweke wasanii wawili. Wa ngoma za injili.
0: Vibao vya injili.
3: Hey.
2: Yeah, vijana tu walikuwa hapa town wakitafuta mapato.
3: Hey.
2: Walienda wapi?
3: Hey.
2: Ni kama wanapiga injili tena ama waliacha. Mmoja anaitwa Hope Kid.
3: Hope Kid.
2: Ama Petero.
0: Mala. Basema namesake hapa kule.
3: Yes.
2: Yeah, no, mwingine ni Mr. Seed.
3: Mr. Seed. Okay.
0: All right, and I talk Mr. Seed one more.
2: Tulidhania ni Nigeria. Kidogo tukakuja kupata ni mtu wa South Nyanza.
0: Okay.
2: So to make up with Mr. Seed. Na Hope Kid.
0: Paul ziko pale kwenye social media platforms zetu. Find them there and leave your vote pale. Na unaweza kutupigia simu pia 0719038963. 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Alafu tumalize story. Mna mna gani?
3: Yes, what's up?
4: Turn up to your roots and vibe to the rhythm.
3: Yes. Adu umevaa jezi.
2: Yeah, man.
3: Hello.
2: Aro.
3: Sema Yesu ni Bwana.
2: Imbo ziyote.
3: Yeah.
2: Na next month.
3: Should we do it? Tuvaa jezi mbaka mwezi ishe.
2: Yes, indio.
3: We can do it, you know.
2: Alafu za tukisha beba sani wazi.
3: Mamu.
2: Ndio atutoi imu waka yote. Nitakuwa mbaya.
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0: Wanasema sit down, iwero kamu, yes. 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
1: Yeah, baby.
0: 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My name is Nyanduku Nyabuto, the Duchess of Wasongo.
1: Been your host, Harry Araka.
2: Gaza King.
0: It has been amazing hanging out with you from 4 p.m. up to now. We're about to leave. And as we do, tutakuacha kwa mikono ya Shata na Munga. They'll be holding the fort down mpaka mida ya saa sita ya usiku. But from us to you, it is a good night. And God bless.
3: 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Another hour of heat on Nation FM. Jump, jump. 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

0: world's greatest.
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1: Kuruguku.
0: Karaka kang kang.
1: Olang.
0: Love in a bada. Because tuliwa promise on Sunday, itakuwa Mother's Day na tutakuwa hapa Monday. We shall try and talk about mothers, yeah?
1: True that.
0: And tell the boy child how to relate with their
1: mothers.
0: Sindio?
1: Mm.
0: Na pia tuulizane, Mother's Day pia ndo Wife's Day. Eh? Ama kidogo tungoje, wives wangoje siku yao, waje kunyanganya kina mama zao, wangoje watoto wetu wakue ndo wawaambie, ama kanafaa kuchezo waje.
1: Wives wanafaa tulie.
0: Yeah, maintain back. Yeah, but we don't want your opinion.
2: Aye.
0: Because you have decided. On that one, we don't want your opinion. We will wait. What when you are going to wives and children?
1: I want to say, ile harusi yangu kwani ilikuwa
0: land
1: void nini?
0: Na land void. Hiyo ni kama West Ham nini? Shuka is a constant. Anyway, are you feeling aire?
1: Feeling aire.
0: Nimeongoja utoke leo na jersey umeniangusha.
1: Jersey tulipiga weekend.
0: Kwanza ile ya white. Oh, we come now. 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
1: Kushinda.
0: Hey. Mimi Arsenal for the first time in history. Nili after game nilishindwa kuongea. Nilikuwa live Facebook, TikTok, YouTube after game miisha. Niliambia wase sikizeni. Tutafanya hii conversation siku nyingine.
1: Siku nyingine.
0: I could not. Because those 90 minutes plus those 600 minutes that became 10.
1: Hizo ndo zilikuwa blanda.
0: Zilikuwa zimeni drain ndugu yangu. Mimi sikuwa na anything left in me other than dying. Hey! Unajua last week hapa?
1: Mm.
0: Ile siku huko muoko.
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0: Ilikuwa when?
1: Tuesday.
0: Tuesday mawe no.
1: Tuesday. Si Monday ndo nilikuwa ngori Tuesday.
0: Na pia
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1: Hiyo siku.
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0: 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Unakumbuka nikipasha watu hiyo kitu? 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
0: 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We bro, hey. Yes, we won the game. 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
0: 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I'm no longer a boy. Squeeze is just shatter. There is no boy. There is no boy. Yeah?
1: Mm-hmm.
0: Since I started supporting Arsenal, I vowed to myself I will never attack anyone wearing an Arsenal jersey. I will be objective. And I will see where the problem, I will try to find out. Because Arsenal will never buy a mediocre player.
1: Mm.
0: There will have to be a reason as to why that player is not performing for Arsenal. Unaelewa?
1: True that.
0: And I can tell you for free, unuzu bimendi, next season, leo ntare ngapi? 11. Mwezi wa tano.
1: Yes.
0: Mwaka 2026.
1: Yes.
0: I am predicting here, next season, Zubimendi will win player of the year. Una get?
1: Next season.
0: Next season. Zubimendi atakuwa player of the year. Na hii mwaka nampasha. Sindio? But I know why. Unaona eh? Ni explain ya watu kwa nini? Zubimendi alitoka wapi kuja Arsenal?
1: Spain. La Liga.
0: Sindio? Akuwa anacheza timu gani?
1: Ni Real
0: Sociedad.
1: Yeah.
0: Sociedad ilikuwa anacheza champion?
1: Zi. Zi.
0: Sociedad ilikuwa na advance sana kwa ile King's Cup.
1: Zi.
0: Haikuwa
1: na competitive sana kwa hizo
0: Copa del Rey.
1: Si sana.
0: So Sociedad walikuwa kazi yao ngumu ni wabaki kwa league.
1: Wao maintain tu.
0: Unaelewa?
1: So
0: hizo ni game ngapi kwa season?
1: Come on.
0: Say they are playing
1: sana maybe
0: 40.
1: Si ndio?
0: Yeah. So he would have played in those games. And at Sociedad you don't have to give you 100% every game.
1: Hakuna pressure kubwa.
0: Hakuna pressure. Today you can give 50%, tomorrow 70%, the other day 100%. Unaelewa? But now he was moved to Arsenal. Si ndio? He comes to Arsenal where every day you're playing you must give 100%. Whether it is Carabao, whether it is the league, whether it is FA or Champions League, you must give 100%.
1: Na umekuja ku replace party.
0: Sawa,
1: Thomas
0: sawa.
1: Party.
0: Pressure.
1: Another
0: thing. Hiyo jambe. Sawa sawa. Yenye inapigwa hivyo unategemewa kuwe number 6 u dictate game. If you look at stats za Zubimendi akianza season eh. Akitufungia ilikuwa bao 2 against Nottingham. 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
0: 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Zubi alianza season vizuri sana. 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
1: Ulikuwa namsifa pale kisema
0: yeye
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0: pate. The season very well. But kumbuka La Liga wanapewa winter break. Yeye hakupewa winter break. 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
1: Game
0: semi
1: tu,
0: first leg.
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0: Si ndio?
1: Amesukuma league.
0: League amesukuma mpaka match week 30 something. Si ndio? So hizi games huko jana amecheza are not games that he was playing in Spain. Si ndio? Ndio maana amechoka hivi. 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But sasa kumbuka akili yake ishaanza kujiambia tuko chini. 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Tuongeze gas. Ndio next season tusukume si.
1: Season.
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1: next season.
0: Ligi ikiisha huko next season, unaelewa? So he's going to be a very different player than the one you're seeing today. Umepata? Nili tu alirushwa depend na Ateta kwa Premier League na hizi ngori zote zinafanyika.
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0: 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So let not any Arsenal fan abashi Zubi Mendy ni ati alirushwa depend una get Ateta ameogopa ku trust Nogard, so for that reason he had to just keep Zubi Mendy there.
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0: 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Okay, let us talk about now Arsenal West Ham. Oh my god, kama kuna game mechi kuwa na emotions sini hii raya
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0: 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Okay? Oh my god. You know, we can say Declan Rice deserves to be there. But without Raya's antics, without Raya's magic, there is no way Arsenal is where it is today.
1: Kweli.
0: Without Raya.
1: Kweli.
0: Unaona? 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Sawa sawa. When we needed Tottenham to beat Man City, sindio? Or draw Man City for us to win the league. Sindio? Otega. Otega produced an amazing save from Heung-min Son. Sindio? When we needed France to beat Argentina in the World Cup 2022.
1: Martinez.
0: You saw what Martinez did against Colomwan. Sindio? Okay? Same save. One on one. Okay? Yesterday, Raya did that. 1v1 in the 77th minute.
1: Fernandez.
0: Oh my god. Fernandez amekuja na ball. Oh, yeah. First, let me credit West Ham. The fact that they managed to penetrate our defense.
1: Mbaka kabaki na jagol.
0: Kabaki na jagol. You first of all is a win for them. For West Ham. They tried. Not many teams have done that in the Premier League. Wengine upigia mbali. But awali tuingia kaka. In fact, mbali
1: fanyo. Walipigia 1-2.
0: 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Mbele ya Raya.
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1: 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Apa za kimumana.
0: 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First.
1: 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First half tulikuwa tunawafunga.
0: 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In fact, kuna ile
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0: 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Most of the time, for example, ile ball ule Mavrano alitoa tu first half tu.
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0: 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Unaona? He did that against Atletico Madrid. 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Si ndio? Jana we saw him. Trossard was shining with Calafiori on the pitch. Sawa? Now. Wadao. Let us talk about the moment that almost killed all of us. Dead. Kwanza, let us talk. Odegaard. 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Na mimi nashinda Arsenal game.
1: Kweli.
0: 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You were dead. You were nowhere.
1: Hizo subs are dead. The second half ziliweza. The second half zilikuwa polite.
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0: 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What species? 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
0: 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What they have scored?
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0: 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So according to you, was it a foul on Raya or not?
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0: 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But now here, let me explain to you why that was a foul. The moment that guy grabbed Raya's hand, the moment ali squeeze mkono yake hivi, akashikilia mkono ya Raya, it means automatically ame impede the goalkeeper from playing the ball. That's the foul. Unaelewa? If ange gonga Raya akitry kupiga ball umse mwenyewe, then it's not a foul. But the moment I impede you from playing the ball without me trying to play the ball, automatically
1: you're a foul,
0: becomes a foul. Sindio? Huyo mchampi alikuwa nyuma, Todibo anavuta Raya chini. He was not trying to play the ball.
1: Yeah, alikuwa anavuta
0: tu. He was trying to impede Raya from playing the ball. That's a foul. Unasikia? Hivu ndo watu wakwa naamini ile sheria ya handball.
1: Benye kama ni
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0: Team hata hizi kushikisha handball. Sindiyo, they didn't know. So I hope pia leo melan sheria mpia ya ball. Sindiyo? If you are impeding me from playing the ball without you trying to play the ball, then it's a foul. That is why unazabeba mtu lakini uli clear ball.
1: Ikuwe siyo foul.
0: Ndo unananga kwa box, watu wakitisha pena wanambua he kicked the ball. Siyo pena because he played the
1: ball.
0: Yes, I impeded you from playing.
1: Lakini
0: but what was
1: ball.
0: I doing? My intention was not impeding you. My intention was playing the
1: na nilika
0: I
1: play.
0: I was playing the ball and I played it. Therefore no foul. I hope watu understand you. 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
1: 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Eh, na story.
0: Kuna complain, no, that was a foul.
1: Hiyo na ni foul.
0: Watambiwa wewe, mnaona? Okay. That said. Unajua Mungu mimi eh? Leo ikiwa tarehe 11 mwezi wa 5. I want to predict something here. Kuna Arsenal itashinda league without kicking a ball. Without kicking a ball, Arsenal will win the league. Ask me how.
1: How?
0: We will beat Burnley on Monday. Next week Monday. Sawa?
1: Tuacheza Monday.
0: Eh, tutapiga Burnley. Si ndio? On Tuesday Man City wanacheza na Bournemouth. Sawa? Bournemouth ikipiga Man City, ama ikiwashika draw, ligi itaendea hapo. Unasikia? Tukicheza na Crystal Palace, Crystal Palace wanatupatia God of Honor. Tutakuwa champions elect. What?
1: Champions elect.
0: Sini predict. Leo Monday, 11th.
1: Man City wako na game bado hii wiki.
0: Kesho kutu.
1: Wednesday.
0: Wanacheza na Crystal Palace.
1: Uh-huh.
0: Saturday, wapige na Chelsea.
1: Finale.
0: 2 days later, wanapiga na Bournemouth. Do you know there is no informed team that Bournemouth in the Premier League?
1: Yes, I need Bournemouth.
0: I think Bournemouth have gone 16 games without defeat.
1: Ada hii ni ya jana waliweza kwanza kupewa red.
0: Kulwa red.
1: Eh, tena na bado waka nini?
0: Eh. Ndio nakwambia Bournemouth are in form. Bournemouth wako namba 6 kwa league. Bournemouth wanajiona wakicheza champion.
1: Eh, Guardiola le support mpaka West Ham. 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
0: Tikamona. Tikamona Ion Squad.
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0: Ion kitu gani? The Ions were ironed kama pasi. Duli walainisha hivi. We removed the creases from the Ion.
1: Bombo. Manchester.
0: Unaona ongelea Manchester, mfanya nini?
1: Hawishikwa draw yao safi.
0: Mchana nao wanyonge. No need to talk about them.
1: Chelsea.
0: Chelsea doba.
1: Chelsea, Liverpool.
0: Ata usi draw.
1: Ano wanyonge pia.
0: Nothing to talk about. Bro, talk of the town ni nini? Ni Arsenal kupiga West Ham.
1: Ni Arsenal kubebwa.
0: Yes, hiyo sasa.
1: Hiyo sasa.
0: Watcha, nothing else to be spoken about. Na tumeanza kiburi sasa tukishinda league. 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Cheza doba munga. Are we ready?
1: We ready.
0: Are we ready?
1: We ready.
0: Yani pige ya afu tupige doba sasa.
1: Yeah man.
0: All right. Ladies and gentlemen, boys and girls, this is our press play.
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0: All right.
1: True that.
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1: Selecta Munga. 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
0: Kijana ya blah blah.
1: Aro.
0: Representing to the fullest. On this Mother's Day edition.
1: Yeah, man.
0: Sindio?
1: True that.
0: Hindi yetu mdadu.
1: Ah, imenda.
0: Sinyi mulifanya yenyu sande.
1: Ah.
0: Mustuambie.
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0: Sinyi tafanya yetu leo. 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
1: Kwa zi ya machampions.
0: Yeah. Move fire. Yeah, man. Tukisonga hivyo mkumbuke pia. 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
1: Yes.
0: This Friday 15th of May Nation FM itakuwa ina pull up live pale Mo University College of Health Science. Kwa hivyo watu wa Eldoret, alo.
1: Awaro.
0: Umefikiwa. Watu wa Eldoret tunasalimia aje. Chamege.
1: Chamge.
0: Chamege waseme missing. Zidio?
1: Yeah, man. Inanemea kogo.
0: Alo. Sindio?
1: Mm.
0: Mo University College of Health Science. And trust we. See us. Trust
1: we.
0: Who?
1: We.
0: Any vibes too. Make sure to catch the Vibe Shift, Ride and Vibe, and NTV's Friday Night Rev, broadcasting live kutoka ground with Claudia Naisabwa, Ari Araka, Nyanduko Nyabuto, Brian Eseli, DJ Gaza King, and of course DJ Ken Biat. And the Wolipa Nation FM crew shall be representing live and direct out of Eldoret. Sindio?
1: Yes.
0: Kwa hivyo, ngojea crazy energy. Crazy what?
1: Crazy energy.
0: Campus conversations, real issues, student interactions, and mad vibes all day long. Yazimi?
1: Yes, I.
0: And don't miss the electrifying Mr. and Miss Eldoret University experience, because ito kwenafanyika ile design ilifanyika wapi?
1: Nazare.
0: Au sio?
1: Yeah, man.
0: More life thing. Kwa hivyo 15th May, Mo University College of Health Science. 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
0: 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Also something else we need to be to mention about Tottenham, ni Madison amerudi. 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
0: 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Leeds na Nottingham. Automatically, the fact that West Ham lost yesterday, tulisaidia Leeds na Nottingham wao li survive. 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
0: 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Oh no.
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0: 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Leo is big night of football that determines if Tottenham stays up after this expensive stadium ama wanashuka. 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
0: 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Na ukiekelea, ukisha sign up, kumbuka kutumia promo code Radio Mail, RADIOMEL, because hiyo inakupiga bonus on your first deposit, ndio?
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0: Ukiekelea, ukimbie pale Instagram Melbet Media KE, slide kwenye DM, andika the word radio. 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
0: Na ukiekelea kuwa responsible sababu betting can be addictive and betting is for 18 years and above only. Alright?
1: Alright.
0: Melbet is registered and regulated under license number BK00001174. 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

0: hold it. 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People posted their mothers all over. 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
0: Ulimu korwangu mori. 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How's it? Anyway, kama uko locked ni kwenye Rockers Nation, kumbuka tumekuambia before the game ianze, inabakia 16 minutes ianze. You have an opportunity of winning yourself some good money pale Melbet, ya? Ni uchukue simu yako saa hii, first of all sign up kama uja sign up, na uki sign up tumia promo code Radio Mel, RADIOMEL, uigwe bonus on your first deposit, sawa? 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Kumbuka betting is for 18 years and above only. Kipana ya watoto hii
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0: Kujibamba. Yesema kazi. Very good. Mbuke Melbet is registered, regulated and license number PK000 1174. We'll keep it luck on Rockers Nation. Kwaza bado tunakuchanua vile zinaenda.
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0: RADIOMEL ndio upigwe bonus on your first deposit. Sawa?
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0: because itakuwa ni vibes tupo Mtunguyu as catch vibe shift ride and vibe NTV Friday night rave itakuwa zinafanyika hapo na ma presenter wote tumekutajia kwa hivyo ngojea crazy energy campus conversations real issues student interactions and mad vibes all day long hello 15th May Mo University College of Health Science. 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
0: 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So it's a country in the Caribbean, yeah. 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Easy your design.
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0: Mabata.
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0: Eh, sasa hizi mainchi eh. Kuna nyingine itagua port. Sio portries. Something port naval. 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
0: 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For example, passport ya America. Una get? Apart from Zaire, but passport ya America iko na nguvu. 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Passport ya Kenya ilikuwa inakuingiza anywhere. It was very powerful, that passport. But from 1998 after tumepigwa ile bomb, sindio, ndio passport yetu ilianza kulegea. 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
0: 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Una get eh? And it's still very strong actually. As opposed to other countries. 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
0: 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Anyway, this is Rockers Nation Inside Nation FM. 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
1: Yeah man.
0: Zewezi come is the way we give you to them.
1: Everything goes.
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0: want to go home. 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As it is, Tottenham are 2 points above West Ham. So that is 2 points above relegation. With 2 games to go, both for West Ham and Tottenham. Tottenham with a throwing. 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He's a throwing now. 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They started quick. 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
0: 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I've Tottenham been done wrong. De Zerbi anacheka at least. This is hakuna pressure kama ya jana ya Deta na Nuno. Okay. Spurs corner, wapige corner tumalize show tuende nyumbani. Let us see. Wameileta. 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Anainuka. Cleared against Spurs. Imeisha. Poro. Quick start. 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Hello, huyu ameanza kuchenga Bagvala, anaanza kuchenga baada ya kumaliza ndimu. Ndani ya box tena. Nani anainuka? Danso. Ayayaya. Richarlison. Kona. Oi. Spurs have a corner. Ladies and gentlemen. Survival is real here. Oi. Oi. Mungu vigara go.
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0: Move on. Also make sure to follow Nation FM everywhere. And follow Shatabua everywhere. They take this corner. They don't score. We leave. Corner imeletwa ndogo. Oi. Another corner for Spurs. Referee anasema nini? Bado Spurs wanapiga kona. We tuende home bana. Ladies and gentlemen, kama kawa si tukiondokea, we pray for you, for Jah to guide you, protect you, and defend you. We out. Somebody say, Mungu Live. Number one radio station. Shake your boom, boom, boom, boom like that. 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
1: Whatever is trying to locate you, whatever anxiety is, you speak to it and say, I am hidden in Christ Jesus. 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
0: Wake up blessed. 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
1: A child of God, be led of him. 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Commit all your plans to him and he shall establish them.
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1: What's good? What's poppin'? What's rockin', lackin', legends? Welcome to another episode of the Pixel Pulse. Harry Araka is my name. Three-body problem. Scientists begin dying mysteriously while humanity receives signals from alien civilizations. It's a slow-burn war between humanity and an advanced alien race with timelines spanning decades. You can find this one on Netflix and A Plan B. It's starring Benedict Wong, Eliza Gonzalez, and you can remember this guy from Doctor Strange. It's got only 8 episodes and it's a quick binge of 4 years. Until next time, this has been the Pixel Pulse. Skittish.
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out, zag us out, zag us out, zag us out, zag us out, zag us out, zag us out, zag us out, zag us out, zag us out, zag us out, zag us out, zag us out, zag us out, zag us out, zag us out, zag us out, zag us out, zag us out, zag us out, zag us out, zag us out, zag us out, zag us out, zag us out, zag us out, zag us out, zag us out, zag us out, zag us out, zag us out, zag us out, zag us out, zag us out, zag us out, zag us out, zag us out, zag us out, zag us out, zag us out, zag us out, zag us out, zag us out, zag us out, zag us out, zag us out, zag us out, zag us out, zag us out, zag us out, zag us 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

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Only you can make love when you're nice, oh, nice, oh.